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up for Don Toliver's October Stadium show with Postie and fresh from the new album. Check out K9. I think I drive crazy. 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I think I wanna take a ride. It's officially a fan favorite. Straight off Kehlani's chart-topping self-titled album, this

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3: Tools down, whānau. You know when you hear this music, you know what time it is. 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But before we do that, I want to congratulate Josie from Whanganui, who is today's winner of your $50 KFC voucher. She was telling me she can't wait to spend it on some Double Downs. Jeez, I haven't had Double Down in like years. Oh, so good, but I don't even want to know how many calories are in that one. Let's hand over to DJ Severe for your KFC lunchtime. Time mix. Enjoy, whānau. I'll see you in a short while here on my.

0: 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So make sure you lock in here on My.
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0: If you're just locking in, welcome to your My Days. Whānau, no Storm today. Instead, you have your girl Maya from your My Weekends team hanging out with you. And whānau, there's a massive fight happening next month here in Tāmaki Makaurau where the legend David Nika is back on home soil taking on Floyd Mason in the official IBF Cruiserweight World Title Eliminator. Like I said, happening in Tāmaki Makaurau, Event Finder Stadium. And no matter where you are in Aotearoa, we want to send you there. We're talking flights, accommodation, and a massive VIP experience for you and a mate. This is actually your last week to get yourself in the draw, whānau, because the winner will be announced this Friday on the My Home Run. Just head over to my.rover.nz. Tell us why you got to be there, or text FIGHT to 463 to get the link. Let's get you back into the music, though. Here is a throwback. Oh, I love a song. Here is Mario, How Do I Breathe, here on My.

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1: A woback. 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
0: That track was a part of your Woback Wednesdays. It was released in 2006 as a lead single from T.I.'s fourth studio album, King. It actually became his first top 10 solo hit on the Billboard Hot 100, peaking at 3, I think it was. And it also won him a Grammy. The song took home Best Rap Solo Performance, making it one of the biggest achievements of his career so far. Not bad from you, T.I. Taking a break from your Wobacks for the moment, here is the latest from Chris Breezy. It's Obvious, here on my.

0: Pop and R&B, that is the latest from YG Marley. 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Skills Institute. Don't go anywhere, whānau, because coming up after the break, I'm going to throw it back to the year 2007 with T-Pain and Akon. And I'm also going to talk some wahs, so make sure you lock in here on My.
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2: In Yucatan, the local Mexican surfers pronounce cero, cero. 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In New Zealand, zero alcohol Corona cero is pronounced cero. Easy, eh? 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
0: If you're just locking into your My Days show, no my kake mai, you got your girl Mai from your My Weekend team holding down the fort. And I'm a big rugby league fan, and yesterday was Teamless Tuesday, where the NRL teams release their lineups for the weekend ahead. And in round 21, the One New Zealand Warriors will take on the Canterbury Bankstown Bulldogs over at Accor Stadium in Sydney this Saturday. And for the first time all season, Andrew Webster has an unchanged lineup. Really cool. Obviously, State of Origin commitments are over and injury has been quite prevalent within this team. But they're running it back. Same lineup as yesterday. Looking forward to a really tight tussle. Let's get back into your music. This is the latest from Teeks. Love this one. Talks about his sexuality in it. This is My Boy here on My.

0: Ugh, almost, son. It's just around the corner.
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3: 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Wobex Wednesday on My.

off his latest album, The Romantic. That one is Dance With Me, Bruno Mars, here on your My Days. All thanks to Skills Institute. 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Now, coming up in the next 3 minutes, we're going to throw it back to the year 2006 with some Bow Wow on the

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0: It's the brothers from Coterie, Lay Your Head, here on My, your home of the hottest hip-hop and R&B. And big news for all you music festival goers, this summer will be the last summer at Gizzy for R&B or Rhythm and Vines. The festival will move, unsure where the undisclosed location is just yet, but it is leaving the shores of Te Taira Whiti. Oh, sad times. Let's get back into your music though. Here's Pop Smoke, What You Know About Love, here on My.
1: What you know about love?
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1: You get what you please.

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Definition. A throwback you haven't heard in a while. Maybe you forgot about it. But you still remember all the words, and when it comes on, you go, whoa, and turn up the radio. Woback Wednesday. All day on My. Oh.

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0: Okay, whānau. I need to make a confession because I may have absolutely forgotten about Gym Class Heroes and I definitely forgot about the song, but it is an absolute track and I'm low-key annoyed at myself for not remembering them. Like, come on, Maya, be better. But that song was released in 2011 as the second single from the band's fifth album, The Papercut Chronicles 2. It became one of their biggest hits, reaching number 12 on the Billboard Hot 100. And here in Aotearoa, I think the highest they got to was number 11. But the song lyrics itself are about life on the road as an artist, and Travie McCoy sings from the perspective of someone constantly touring while trying to maintain a strong relationship back home. Yeah, I can imagine that is quite rough. I've had to be on the tour life as a netball athlete, so I can sort of understand. Let's get back into your music though. Here is Rihanna, Love on the Brain, here on Mine.

0: three albums on the same day. 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
0: If you're just locking in, welcome into your My Days whānau. No Storm, instead you got your girl Maya. And big news on the sporting front, because the Commonwealth Games are going to start, I want to say Friday morning at 6:30, and it's going to feature athletes from sports like athletics. You're going to have Hamish Kerr, Eliza McCartney, Jack O'Gill, Tom Walsh. You'll have 3-on-3 basketball, track cycling, swimming, netball, of course, and so much more. The games are taking place in Glasgow, this time around in Scotland. I'm really excited for it. I was fortunate enough to be a part of Team New Zealand last Commonwealth Games. I played in netball with the Silver Ferns, and we came back with the bronze. So can't wait to see some of our biggest athletes on the world stage. But don't go anywhere, whānau, because coming up after the break, we got a little Lil Wayne throwback, so make sure you keep it locked here on My.
2: My is pumped to present a brand new festival taking over one of the most iconic places in Aotearoa. 8th Wonder, live at the Village Green in Rotorua, Jan 23rd.

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0: If you're just locking in, whanau, kia ora. Welcome to your My Days. No Storm today. Instead, you have your girl Mai from your My Weekends team. And I found this really interesting study where men who date younger women report higher levels of overall relationship and sexual satisfaction. So if you're an age gap relationship, maybe, it has been scientifically proven that men in particular have a higher satisfaction consistently tied to being, you know, with a younger person. I don't know if it's for me, but if it is for you, kei te pai tēnā, eh? Let's get back into your music. Here is LMI, Little Things, here on My.

0: Hello, madam. What would you like today?
1: Oh, I'm going to start with a throwback, and then I'll get some new music. And for the main course, I'd like to try a couple of Wobecks.
0: Perfect choice. Now, the Wobecks are quite popular, so there will be a short wait, but not too long.
1: But I want them now!
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The original song went viral on TikTok. That is the remix, Motion Party, Boss Man D-Lo featuring Megan Thee Stallion. Here am I, your home of the hottest hip-hop and R&B. Now, Fano, I don't want you to touch that doll. I don't want you to go anywhere. Because coming up in the next 3 minutes, I'm going to give you a D-Child throwback. I don't think you'll understand. I'm telling you, girl. I can tell you, baby, we understand. 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I feel like if you're a wahine, whenever the song comes on, you can't not sing. Oh, I love myself some D-Child. We also have Juvenile on the way.

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1: What do you call a throwback that makes you go, whoa?
2: Haven't heard that for a while.
1: A woback. It's Woback Wednesday
2: on My.
0: Yeah, that track's a part of your Woback Wednesday. It was released in 2005 as the fourth and final single from the group's fourth studio album, Destiny Fulfilled. It was one of the last singles released before the group announced their split. And for me personally, I would love to see all three of them reunited again. And I know they have, the last time they sung together, beg me if I'm wrong, was it Beyonce's Super Bowl performance a couple of years ago? Wherever it is, D-Child is the Wahine group, in my opinion, of the 2000s. And you can't say a thing about that. Let's get back into your Wobacks. This one is Free.

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0: If you're just locking in, it is a Woeback Wednesday. We play the songs that make you go, whoa, I haven't heard that in a while, and that is an absolute track. This one here, we took you back to 2009, and it was the second single off the fourth studio album, The Element of Freedom. Alicia co-wrote the song with songwriter Kerry Crucial Brothers and producer Jeff Basker, who later became one of the most in-demand pop producers of all time. And I must admit, this song personally for me isn't on my top five list for Alicia, but one thing that we know is the gal can sing. Another one who can sing, let's go to Rihanna. This one is We Ride, here on My.

0: Tupac, I am Madicha. 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
0: It's about time for me to head up on out of here, whānau. But before I do, if you're struggling with the winter blues, I've got a game for you that could make those colder months a little easier. 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And it's now time for me to say, ka kite, whāsoe fua. I got a hoki atu ki te kāinga. Time to head home. It's time to give you over to the My Home Run with Nate, Randy, and producer Shay. I'll see you same time, same place tomorrow, whānau. 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
2: Yes, welcome into the My Home Run smack bang on 3 o'clock for a Wednesday. All thanks to Popeyes. Love their bucket from Popeyes. We got Nate in the building.
3: Hey.
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4: Kia ora to the darlings.
2: How are you guys feeling today for a Wednesday? Already halfway through the working week.
3: Grateful as always. Fantastic afternoon. Happy to be here. And always a pleasure hanging out with you two.
2: Shay.
4: Happy to be alive. Happy to be alive. Very grateful. Feeling energized. Feeling excited.
2: Nice.
3: What about yourself, sir?
2: I feel excited for Shay. Mm. But right now, I'm like a little bit on the... I feel like...
4: You're hungry, eh?
2: Yeah, I'm hungry.
3: Yeah. You not had lunch?
2: No, I haven't had lunch yet. So I feel myself being a little bit jittery.
3: Hey.
2: Yeah.
4: Oh, but do you want some of my protein shake?
2: But welcome into the show.
3: Up next on the Home Run, we had your headlines, and there's a big situation going on with OpenAI. They're the makers of ChatGPT.
2: Mm-hmm.
3: The CEO has had to front up and release a statement about something that's gone wrong.
2: Ooh. Something that's gone wrong.
3: Gone wrong.

0: Some TLC, that one is Waterfalls here on the My Home Run.
1: Headlines.
2: ChatGPT's maker, OpenAI, says one of its AI systems basically went rogue and hacked into another AI company's servers all by itself. The AI reportedly used stolen login details and even found a security flaw to get access, all while trying to complete a testing task. OpenAI says there was no bad intention behind it, but experts reckon it could be the first AI-powered cyber attack of its kind.
0: iRobot.
2: It's safe to say AI is getting a little too clever.
3: Yeah, hard.
4: Did you see that video? I don't know where it was, but Elon Musk was saying due to AI, in the next 3 years, we're going to be outnumbered.
2: Really?
4: Yeah.
0: That's scary. That's a scary
4: quote,
0: man.
4: And he's like the AI and the tech whiz, right? Like, when I hear him say things like that, like, I believe it.
3: Mm. Also, 3 years is, like, not that far away.
2: If you got hacked.
4: Yes.
2: What's the worst thing you would find? Let's say you got something on your phone and it got made public.
4: Honestly, it would be my before photos I took this morning. And you'd be going through it and be like, you've got 28 before photos.
2: Bro, I'm with you, man. I just got before and way before photos.
4: That's honestly the worst.
0: Have you ever done like a before and after? Before?
2: No.
0: You should, bro, because you're after, like, right now, you're looking good, man.
4: Yeah.
2: Randy, this was off here the other day. Randy goes, hey, man, I just seen, good on you. I was like, what is it? I just seen some photos of you from ages ago. Bro, you're a fat ass.
4: Yeah, I believe you said it like that as well.
2: I know you meant it in a good way, brother.
0: I did. Yeah. I did, man. I'm just, bro, I'm proud of you.
4: Yeah.
2: Out of everyone here that I'm worried about the most, if they got hacked.
0: Yeah, move on.
2: Randy Shuffrey. Honestly.
4: What do you think's on Randy's phone? Keep it PG, please.
2: Kids in the car, so I'm going to have to move on.
4: Oh, yeah.
0: Here we go.
4: Do it in the podcast.
2: Those are your headlines. 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
0: Right now, we are back into the beats.

0: It's calm down here on the My Home Run. Nate Rainey and producer Shay.
1: That was a big day today for our Shay. Stepped into the ring for the first time. Just to have a look around at City Kickboxing.
2: Yes. Oh my gosh. I don't even know how to start this. I'm so excited. I think leading into it, I was very nervous. I was scared. I was shy. But the team at City Kickboxing specifically are so lovely. And I'm going in, mind you, with absolutely no training. I don't know the lingo. I don't know what that move is, this move is. And they were so good in teaching me a lot of things. It was very hands-on. Got thrown into the air, landed on my neck. So if like your coffee isn't going to wake you up in the morning, I do know a suplex will.
1: I knew from the start you were nervous because I got there after you, and when I hopped out of the car, she was still sitting in her car. I was like, bro, get out. Like, yeah. Let's go inside.
2: He was like, we should go inside now. And I was like, I don't want to.
0: But you got like, you got through most of the basics today. And I know it was only a short run, but how do you feel after that?
2: I definitely needed it. I feel like going in, because my official training starts as of next week, so the 27th, 5:15 a.m. City Kickboxing, Monday to Friday for 20 weeks. I definitely needed a little bit of that that taste today to really like get the engines going.
1: Just walking into that place, it's got aura.
2: Yep.
1: I mean, we walk inside, you look to the corner, Dan Hooker sitting down on the floor next to Eugene Behrman. Lightning Mike Angove comes to welcome you in. You got Nyrene Crowley, who's teaching you the wrestling moves.
2: Yes.
1: Then you get Baby Nansen teaching you your striking.
2: Yes.
1: Then you get Brooke Pritchard, who did the 20-week course.
2: Yep.
1: And is herself is a professional fighter.
2: Yep. Taught me how to put somebody in an armbar. Bro, it was a very exciting morning, and I'm fired up to be able to get into the training next week.
0: I feel like the key word here is life-changing, right? A lot of people that we have talked to about this Ultra training camp have said the same thing. After this 20 weeks, it is life-changing. So we're excited for you, man.
1: It's life-changing if you commit.
0: Oh, yeah.
2: So come back to me in 20 weeks. But the thing is like, I feel like, and this is what Nyrene was saying as well, when you think MMA or you think kickboxing, people just kind of look at these people who are fighting and think, oh, yeah, they're just angry. But it's one of those things where it takes a lot. It's like your mindsets, it's your mental, it's everything that you need to, like, it's not just like, oh, I'm going to punch this person.
1: Mm-hmm.
2: It's like real strategic. It's real. Like, you've just got to really sit in and calm yourself to be able to like deliver, you know?
1: Right. You don't know nothing.
0: Oh, you know what I want to say? I just want to say, bro, on Monday, set the alarms, man.
1: Yeah.
2: It's all right.
1: This guy's talking like she just finished the 20 weeks.
2: I'm telling you guys. We on.
0: Has three protein shakes, eh?
1: The only moment where I was nervous is when she had to throw a kick. And I was like, because you missed the pads.
2: Did I?
1: Yeah. You got Baby Nansen's arms, and she looked around and was like, you got to lift your leg a little higher.
2: You know what? Day one or one day. You know what I'm saying?
0: Nah, yeah, hard. Hey, shout out to the kickboxing team once again for letting us come through this morning and giving Shay the lowdown before she embarks on this 20-week journey starting next week. And we'll try our best to keep you. Oh, no, actually, no, we're not going to try our best. We are going to keep you guys updated every single week with this journey too.
2: Yeah, and if you want to check out the program for yourself, maybe you want to come join me, see what it's all about, text through the keyword ALTA, A-L-T-A, through to 463. We'll flick you back all the details.
0: We're back into the beats right now. Here's Nelly Ashanti. This one is Body On Me here on the My Home Run. Nate Rainey and producer Shay. Oh my.

0: Stormzy, O'Deal, that one is 24 hours. New music here on my. You got Nate Randy and producer Shay.
1: Hey, believe it or not, you know what's making a comeback?
0: What?
1: CD sales. CDs, compact discs.
0: Wait, why?
1: They're going up 16% this year. So they're beating vinyl for growth. And it's all because of K-pop fans.
0: Well, can you only listen to K-pop through a CD?
1: Nah, well, the thing about Gen Z is they just want to buy them as collectibles. They don't actually own CD players.
0: Oh, okay. So they just want to like...
1: They just want to hang it on their wall or on their shelf. But they're doing it so much that it's beating a lot of stuff. I mean, 16% increase this year alone.
0: Because some cars can still like... You can still put a CD in your car, right? Like if you have the right radio, right?
1: 100%.
0: Damn.
1: I've been trying to... if anybody can help me, I've been trying to find TED Talks CDs.
0: Can you get TED Talk CDs?
1: I found some on Amazon, but they're not for like the right... Because my also's in jail. And he's requested some TED Talk self-improvement CDs, which is cool. Yeah. Shout out to Mosul C2. I'm just looking at his property form at the moment. Mm. Just some things that he's requested. Underwear, self-improvement CDs.
0: Like in that order?
1: No. And he would also like 50 photos.
0: Of what?
1: I don't know. I'm like,
0: what, of you?
1: Me from this angle.
0: I didn't know that CDs were still a thing. I thought that was like done.
1: No. You can get CDs. That's the only thing I'm trying to find, the self-improvement ones, which I can't seem to find anywhere. I looked on Amazon. They do have TED Talk CDs, but it's about economics.
0: You don't want to bore the bro, right?
1: No, you don't want to bore him.
0: Well, because where are they selling CDs nowadays? Because back in the day, it was like your warehouses.
1: JB Hi-Fi,
0: Real Groovy, places like that. Are those still the go-tos?
2: Yeah, so JB Hi-Fi and Real Groovy are the ones with the CDs.
1: Yeah, they're expensive now too, eh?
2: Yo, if it's like a new release, you're looking at anywhere between like $40 to $60. And then there's the deluxe albums and then the collectibles and the,
0: Hey, what does he listen to? What does he want to listen to? My dad's got a mad CD collection at home. I'll see if like, he's willing to just like, help a bro out.
1: Because I couldn't figure out why you couldn't send burnt CDs in. I was like, why would you guys accept it? Like, we don't take burnt CDs. I just realized that you're breaking the law by burning people's music.
0: Also, what an old school guy. This guy just buying plain discs and going home and burning CDs.
1: Oh, man.
0: What a time that was, though.
1: What has your old man got?
0: He's got a whole bunch of everything. He's actually got heaps of CDs and heaps of Blu-ray DVDs as well.
1: Blue what?
0: Blu-ray.
1: Oh, yeah.
0: Blu-ray
1: yeah.
0: DVD. Not your, no, your, not your blue DVDs, mate.
1: What about the collection under his bed?
0: Oh, Randy, see ya. We're back into the meantime next 3 minutes away. Make sure you guys are giving it locked on my...
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14: 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Love that bucket from Popeyes. Treat you like a friend.

0: us as well.
1: Okay, let me get down to it. So I got a friend who's gone overseas for a little bit of holiday. But before he left, I borrowed his crowbar.
0: Okay.
1: I was doing some gardening.
0: Yeah. Oh, do you garden off a crowbar?
1: No, you know when you get the big weeds?
0: Yeah.
1: You wouldn't know.
0: Yeah. I
1: would. City boy. But he messaged me on Instagram, goes, "Oh, can you do me a favor?" I was like, "Yeah, what's up?" And he goes, "You know the crowbar, my crowbar?" I was like, "Yeah." "Can you go drop it off to my cousin?" I was like, "Oh, yeah, no, all good." And I was like, "Where's the address?" He's like, "Oh, it's over here." So the cousin's all the way out south, right? Mm-hmm. I'm in central. So I go out there, I catch up with the cuz, and I go, "Oh, here's the crowbar." We start chatting for a bit. We end up gossiping for about 45 minutes to an hour. And then I go, "Hey, before I shoot back to the city, can I just use your bathroom?"
0: Yeah.
1: And he goes, "Yeah, no, all good." So I go into his bathroom and, you know, I do my thing. I'm just doing a number one. And as I turn to my right, it's the shower.
0: Yeah.
1: As I look into the shower, you know, you see the usual stuff. You see shampoo, see soap.
0: Yeah.
1: But then I saw something that I couldn't understand why it was in there.
0: What was it?
1: It was the green bottle of palm olive dish liquid.
0: What?
1: I was like, "Hey,
0: what, like a full bottle, half bottle?
1: Half bottle of palm olive dish liquid in the shower." I was like, "Oh, okay." Anyway, I just do my thing, come out, dap up the cars.
0: You didn't ask him?
1: No.
0: Oh, not your business, eh?
1: None of my business. But as I was driving home, I was like, he's not doing it tough. Like, he's doing all right, you know? And he had the shampoo in there. There was actually soap next to the dishwashing liquid. And I was driving home, I was like, "Man, I can't figure it out.
0: Like, why would it be in there?"
1: Yeah.
0: The only thing I can think of is storage, maybe. Like, maybe there's not enough space under the sink, or, you know?

0: I do have an idea, but I don't know if it's a stupid idea. You know how in those new little townhouses, right? You know how the kitchen sinks are really small?
1: Yeah.
0: Maybe you shower and wash the pots as well?
1: At the same time?
0: Yeah.
1: What do they call it? Multitasker. Oh. That's weird, man. If you're washing your dishes full nude... Bro, that's gross.
0: Either that or like...
1: Not the palm olive. I don't know what's worse, right? Like washing your dishes or potentially if he's using it to like clean himself.
0: Hey, someone texts you saying the dishwashing liquid stuff cleans showers good, like real good.
1: Oh, okay.
0: Now, I thought of that, but then you also had the granola on the ground. You know the granola bleach?
1: Yeah.
0: It was
1: on the
0: ground, so I was like, nah, he's already got that. Why would he need the dishwashing liquid?
1: That's a buzzy one. I wouldn't know. Shay, dishwashing liquid in the shower?
2: No, I've only ever experienced the opposite. Like the shampoo for the washing.
1: What?
0: Damn.
1: What? Like in the laundry?
2: Yeah.
1: You chuck shampoo in there?
2: Yeah, when you run out of detergent.
0: Nah, I said this guy's not doing it tough. Can you leave your poverty ideas out there, please?
2: Hey, life hacks, please.
1: Yeah.
0: Anyway, I want to ask this question. What did you see that you cannot explain?
1: I actually have a bone to pick with you, but...
0: With me?
1: Yeah.
0: What?
1: Because you left your white cowboy hat in the back of my car this morning. And I had to get my car serviced.
0: Yeah.
1: And the guy that was like taking the car keys off me, he goes, "A white cowboy hat, eh? Oh, and then just walked away. And I was like, oh, that's Nate's, man.
0: It's yours now. You get over it.
1: You get anyway, 463-0800 with my 0800-946-624. What did you see that you can't explain?
0: Hey, I've got an answer already. I've got an answer already because it seems like everyone's agreeing on the same thing, right? Mm-hmm. So the text messaging machine is going crazy. Apparently, everyone that's texting through uses the dish liquid to clean their shower.
1: I didn't know. That's news to me. I just use granola, bleach.
0: Yeah, hard. Damn. So what do you guys use to wash your dishes? Protex soap. 463 is the number to text, so you can ring us up on 0800-WIN-Y.
1: It's getting lying inside dollar sign. This one's nice like this. I'm Mike.

0: Sunny Tuggle Sign. Nights like this here on the My Home Run. Nate Rainey and producer Shay.
1: Oh man, I've caused a bit of a ruckus. I went somewhere last night and I went to a mate's house, cousin of my mate, and I used his bathroom and did my thing. As I looked to the right in the shower, was like all his toiletries plus, and this is the thing that caught me off guard, it was dishwashing liquid, like half a bottle of that green palm olive. And I just said, I can't explain it.
0: Like it's not normal to you?
1: Nah.
0: Or to me, to be fair.
1: But he had everything in there. Soap, shampoo, granola. Mm-hmm. And then that just stood out to me.
0: On 463, the consensus is a lot of people are using like palm olive to clean the shower. Like this one says, what does the guy do for mahi? If he works with grease like a mechanic, maybe he uses that on himself as it cleans off better.
1: True. Nope, he doesn't work in that industry.
0: Someone goes, does he have any pets? Sometimes if you put a little bit of dishwashing liquid liquid on them during a bath, it stops fleas from moving around while trying to clean them. Didn't know that. And then someone also goes, does he have kids? My baby sometimes poo in the shower when bathing. So my wife will clean, will use it to clean with the bath with it and granola to super clean.
1: Okay, fair enough. So we asked the question, what did you see that you cannot explain? This text says, I woke up and every cupboard in my kitchen was open and I live alone.
0: That's scary. Are you guys superficial? Oh, superficial. What is it? What's the word?
1: Superstitious.
0: Superstitious? Yeah, are you guys superstitious? Do you believe in ghosts and things like that?
1: Yeah, I do.
0: My grandma, man, she's told me some stories about the Philippines, and honestly, when I hear stuff like that, I'm like, bro.
1: Is it racist?
0: If you're starting the question with that.
1: Is it racist if when Randy goes, man, the ghost in the Philippines, and it's like, you just think, it's just a Filipino ghost.
0: No.
1: He's not scary. 445.
2: Salamat po.
1: Do you believe in ghosts, Shay?
2: Yeah, I do. I'm quite like, I believe in a lot of like spiritual stuff. Hey. And energies, yo.
1: Do you believe that there's always someone looking at you every second, every hour, even when you're...
2: Unfortunately, yes.
1: Even at 2 a.m. in your bedroom.
0: Move on, please.
1: I can't explain this, but I once saw two people arguing with each other at a bus stop, but they were wearing the same clothes and had the same haircut.
0: Oh, what do they call that? Oh, I can't think of it right now.
1: Superficial? This goes, hey boys and girls, I'm from the coast and I saw a horse on someone's house.
0: On?
1: Yeah.
0: Like on the roof? How?
1: That's exactly, you can't explain it.
0: Damn, that's an athletic horse, man.
1: I saw someone towing a boat with a boat.
0: That's normal, isn't it? I'm assuming so.
1: Like yeah. I once saw someone get knocked out in the city and got up and clapped, then walked away.
0: Good job, mate. You did it.
1: You win this time. Well done.
0: I'll be back.
1: It's got to be Cairo. Anyway, thank you, everybody.
0: We're back into the beats right now. Here's to we. This one is called Damn. Someone said they saw a car reverse through the Macca's drive-thru. Damn, that's skill.
1: That's when the car declines.

0: producer Shay.
1: Damn, indeed. You know, you learn something new every day.
0: Yeah, so 100%.
1: If you missed the story before, I saw someone's bathroom shower and in it had all the toiletries and a green dish liquid, and it was a palm olive dish liquid.
0: Mm-hmm.
1: Someone just texted through and said, "What the heck? Is it palm olive? I thought it was pronounced palm olive." Are we wrong? Am I saying it wrong?
0: No, we might be. I don't know. I've been saying palm olive my whole life. Shay, how do you say it?
2: I've been saying palm olive.
0: It's palm olive, eh?
2: Yeah.
0: Not palm olive. I've never heard anyone call it palm olive.
2: Guys. Palm olive.
1: Can I get a palm olive?
0: Hey, do you have any of that palm olive? It just doesn't sound right. But I don't know. We might be wrong. We might be wrong.
1: Can you guys just confirm on the text, please? Because if we're wrong, then, you know, we'll admit we're wrong.
0: And we'll own it, yeah.
1: Yeah, just in case. Yeah, shout out to all of you guys that call it Palmo Live. 463 is the number to text. If you want to ring us up too and...
0: Just confirm it. Someone confirm it, please. Yeah. So I don't do my head in.
1: Yeah.
0: Palmo Live.
1: You learn something new every day.
0: Bro, straight up. Oh man,
1: what else are we saying wrong?
0: I don't know. Is there anything else? It's making me second guess because I've been saying palm olive my whole life, like with confidence too.
1: You know how we're sponsored by Popeyes? Is it Popeyes?
0: It's Popeyes.
1: It's not Popeyes.
0: Popeyes. Oh man. Please confirm 463-0811. Palm olive or palm olive? It's palm olive because it's made of palm oil and olive oil.
1: Oh, there you go.
0: There you go. Shout out to Cree. Thank you. We can go to sleep tonight. We're back into the beats. 3 minutes away. Oh my.
3: 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Yes, My presents David Nika versus Floyd Masson in an official IBF Cruiserweight World Title Eliminator. 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
4: Yes, welcome into the show. If you are just locking in, all thanks to Popeyes. Popeyes Sports Night Bucket has a massive 30 pieces of chicken and 2 dunk cuts for just $54.90.
5: Can I just make a quick shout out?
4: Mm-hmm.
5: A friend of mine that I met at the gym asked for a shout out. So just want to make a shout out to all the Miss Universe New Zealand contestants who have their final next Tuesday at the Sky City Theatre.
4: My man.
5: Good luck to everybody.
4: Friend at the gym, eh?
5: Up next, we've got your headlines.
4: Yeah, we do.
5: Yeah.
4: That's news to me, mate.
5: Nicaragua. The country.
4: The country, yeah.
5: Central America.
4: Well, you know the Miss Nicaragua song?
5: Just play a song, man.
4: We're back into the beat. Here's Chris Brown. Oh, yeah, is there on mine. Not just one of them, Ashay. All of them. Shout out to all of the contestants. You got the My Home Run on mine.

0: Michael Jackson. Billie Jean here on the My Home Run, Nate Randy and producer Shane.
1: Headlines.
2: Nicaragua, country in Central America, they've got their presidential elections coming up. But their current president, who goes by the name of Daniel Ortega, has decided they will no longer have elections.
0: Does he have a pool like that? Can they do that?
2: I don't know.
0: Like, legally, can you not have elections anymore?
2: He's just decided that that's how it's going to be. So he's been in charge for almost 20 years, and he believes the opposition is not fit to run the country if they do happen to win. So he's decided, you know what? Forget about it.
0: I'm him. I'm staying in this chair.
2: Which is crazy.
0: That's a crazy amount of pull.
2: Yeah. So he's bringing in new laws to block his opponents, and human rights groups have long accused his government on cracking down on critics. So if you're the type to speak up against them, it does not look good for you.
0: Damn.
2: Yeah. A lot of opposition figures from the past in Nicaragua who stood up to Daniel Ortega have either been jailed, exiled, or stripped of their citizenship. So
0: that's crazy, bro.
2: That's insane. So I know we complain about stuff here in New Zealand, but at least you can vote.
0: True.
2: Yeah.
0: True. Well, that's like I don't know if this is the right. Is that like dictatorship?
2: No. Oh, he's running it like a dictatorship.
0: Yeah. Like, I don't want to like just throw that word around, you know, but like,
2: I mean, you did get superficial, confused with superstitious. So. Yeah. Anyway, those are your headlines. All thanks to MJ Home, where long-term rentals feel like dream homes.
0: We're back into the beats right now. Here is Blast. This one is just my type. You got the My Home Run, Nate Randy, producer Shay. Oh my.

0: Okay, SZA, that one is Kiss Me More. Got the My Home Run, Nate Randy, and producer Shay. Have you guys heard of Ines Garcia? Well, you know who Ines Garcia, I hope I'm saying that right. Ines Garcia, do you know who I'm talking about?
1: I hate that I do, but yeah.
0: Yeah. So for those that don't know, she is blowing up on social media at the moment because she is Lamine Yamal's current girlfriend.
1: Can you explain who Lamine Yamal is?
0: Lamine Yamal is the most famous Spanish player, football player in the world right now. They just literally won the FIFA World Cup 2026. And I don't know if you've seen photos of them at the games or just of her, but she's blowing up at the moment because of her past and the tough decision that she would have had to make at that time, but it's resurfaced. And we talk about this all the time about how the internet can be a brutal place and people have, ooh, you know, certain things to say. But just to break it down, right? Before her current partner, Lamine Yamal, she was with a humble dude, only had 1,500 followers at the most. They spent 5 years together. Whilst they were together, this soccer star, Lamine Yamal, who has 50 million followers at the time, wants you. She then breaks up with you, makes that tough decision to break up with you. And then 2 weeks later, she is with the soccer star. And now she's blown up online for herself, but being seen all over the World Cup.
1: Mm.
0: And, you know, in that moment, like, which is a tough decision to make for her, because apparently they were like, before Lamine Yamal, they were pretty locked in. Like, they were like, this is like together forever. This is us. We're done. But she made the tough decision, like, you know what? I'm still young. I got a future ahead of me. I've got to make this tough decision. And this is what's best for me. So I just wanted to know off the back of that, what's the toughest decision you've had to make for a better future?
1: That's rough.
0: It sucks. It sucks. But, like, you know, sometimes you got to think for yourself.
1: Yeah, it's not a normal situation.
0: Yeah,
1: you know, old mate or FIFA superstar who can pretty much guarantee your future for the next 50 years.
0: Mm. And what she went from like what 30,000 followers to like 3.5 million followers overnight. So
1: does it feel weird to you to even say that out loud?
0: It does.
1: Yeah,
0: it does, because it seems like
1: feels a bit grimy.
0: Yeah, and I can imagine the bro, like old mate, going, oh, like, you're one of those ones. I thought you were like this 10 out of 10, like perfect girl for me. And then this 19-year-old kid comes along and boom, Bob's your uncle. I'm no longer in the picture.
1: You know what's hard about that? Because it's not like another regular dude that you could just go have a fist fight with. This dude's got mercenaries as security guards.
0: Oh, bro.
1: Oh.
0: Hard out.
1: Just have to cry and scream at the wall.
0: But it is rough because like 2 weeks later is crazy. Mm.
1: What's the toughest decision you had to make for a better future? Is that your question?
0: Yeah. What's the toughest decision you had to make for a better future?
1: Man, they're really coming through, bro. This is like the opposite of what you just said. I had to leave a relationship I'd spent 12 years in. Scariest thing I've ever done, but the guy was useless.
0: Damn. That's real, bro.
1: This says, I deleted Uber Eats. Turns out my bank account was the one carrying the emotional baggage. Fair enough. We've all done that at one point.
0: Mm-hmm.
1: This one says, unfollowing my gym crush because I knew it was just never going to happen and I need to focus on myself.
0: Damn. Do you still go to the same gym though? Because you might see them in person.
1: Yeah. quitting drinking, lost a few mates, but gained my health and a better wallet. This one here says, going back to study at 45 while everyone said I was too old.
0: Wow.
1: Mm.
0: This one came through on 463. I had to leave my parents' home to have a future. I love my parents, but they were too controlling, which really pulled me back in terms of searching for a career I love.
1: I was just looking at the one above it.
0: You can read it if you want.
1: This text says, had to leave my baby daddy of 15 years to be a better mum in person. Good for you. Well done. Shay?
2: A hard decision that I had to make. Probably deciding to study. I decided to, all my friends started studying at like 18, 19, and I didn't get into it until I was 23.
1: Mm.
2: And I was like very like self-conscious about like, oh, I'm going to be the oldest one in the room. Turns out you're not actually going to be the oldest one in the room.
0: If you do want to get amongst it, 463-0800 Wilmar, what's the toughest decision you've had to make for a better future? And we'll talk about it more coming up in the next couple of songs.

0: soccer player Lamine Yamal?
1: Spanish soccer player and his current girlfriend at the moment, and how before him she had a boyfriend of 5 years.
0: Damn.
1: A loyal dude, seemed like a good guy, but she got a DM from Lamine Yamal and she was like, kind of like, see ya.
2: I mean, what would you do? What would be the equivalent, right? Let's say, you know, you're with someone out of nowhere, Dua Lipa hits you up. Dua Lipa DMs Randy, go, hey, you want to come hang out? I'll fly you over, all expenses paid. I think I really like you. Do you want to come?
1: Nah, I'm loyal. Sorry. But like, you know, like you said, that, bro, it creates a tough decision, man.
2: Harder.
1: It creates a tough decision. So we wanted to know, what's the toughest decision you had to make for a better future? We got Peter here on 0800 with Mai. Peter, welcome to the show.
3: Kia ora, how are you?
2: We're good, mate. Hey, so what tough decision did you have to make?
3: All right, that's a bit extreme, but long story short, 5 years ago, had spinal cord surgery. The doctors made some nicks to my nerve that controlled the left leg. Came out not a very good leg, infected my blood flow. Ended up carrying pretty much a dead leg around for 3 years. And then I decided to amputate because I was living a life just in my bed or on the couch. Dang. Couldn't really do much. And so amputated 2 years ago and I've never looked back.
2: And things now are like, you're thriving at the moment?
3: Yeah, right. Like, I'm active. I'm back in the gym. I row. I know I've only got one leg, but I row. Play wheelchair basketball. Yeah, it's just good to be active again.
2: Mean. Hey, man. Yep. I know it's tough, but if you think about it deep down, you actually still have two legs.
3: Yeah, true, eh?
1: Bro, sorry about my mate, Peter. Sorry about my mate. Hey, just bro.
3: Maybe 2.5.
1: Hey, get out my man. Get out my man. Hey, Peter, hold right there. We're going to hook you up with a $50 Popeyes voucher, all right?
3: I go through this.
1: My man, you're a dickhead.
2: What?
1: He laughed. He did. Yeah, he laughed. It was a good one. Yeah, it was a good one.
2: These are some of your text messages coming through. I know I'm getting in trouble. Bro. I'm going to get in trouble.
1: Again, the question is, what's the toughest decision you had to make for a better future?
2: This is a tough one. To leave my heart, my grandparents, my support system, my parents and siblings, and move my little family across the world to support my fiancé's career.
1: Damn.
2: That's a big one.
1: That is a big one. That's a conversation.
2: Yeah. This is a little one. Hardest thing I had to do last night was at the cinemas when I had to save my drink until after I finished a huge bucket of popcorn.
1: Mm-hmm.
2: It was for the best because I didn't want to spend the rest of the film being thirsty.
1: To be fair, I feel like every time I've gone to the cinemas, and I'm going to sound like a hungus for this, but I finish the food and the drink before, like when the ads are on.
2: True. I usually just have a bottle of water.
1: Yeah, in the movie.
2: Bottle of water, a couple of burpees at the start. This thing says, I sold the Holden. My dad still talks about it like I gave away a family member. Bro, they're gas guzzlers, bro.
1: What, Holdens?
2: Oh, maybe the one that this guy's talking about.
1: Yeah.
2: For a better future, I moved out of Auckland. Too many dickheads.
1: Fair. Fair enough. It's normally the other way around. You know, normally you move up from a small town to Auckland, but you've done the opposite, so.
2: Yeah.
1: Damn.
2: I want to live in the country, eh? I reckon I'm a farmer deep down.
1: Also, I've seen the hands. You've got the smoothest palms I've ever seen, mate.
2: Palm of life.
1: It's lucky day. We're back into the beats. This one is nowhere far. Here on Mai.

0: Lucky day, that one is nowhere fast here on the My Home Run. 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
1: Local rugby history is being made in Gisborne this July as Poverty Bay Rugby unveils its newly renovated grandstand. And the My Morning crew will be there to celebrate. 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Kick-off is 2:35pm. 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
0: Is Charlie Farmer on the airplane?
2: I don't know. Maybe. I do know that he's... Oh, I don't know if I can say it.
0: Don't say it if you don't know.
2: No.
0: Yeah. Okay.
2: 50-50.
0: Okay.
2: 50-50. He's a busy businessman.
1: What secrets do you know?
2: Bit of this, bit of that.
0: Hey, but it's going to be good if you're down there in Gisborne. Make sure to check it out. All the details, like Shay said, my.rover.nz or classic, 2:00 to 4:63. Back into the beats up next, 4 minutes away. Oh, my.
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0: 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It's up to you.
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0: Very nice.
2: 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I know my

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3: Hi, guys.
0: Hi, Shai. Hey, how do I spell your name?
3: C-H-Y.
4: Shay read it wrong.
5: That was just so you guys knew how to pronounce it.
4: Oh, okay.
5: Thank you.
0: What are you up to, Shai?
3: I just got home from picking up the kids from school.
4: Oh, man. Well, you know what, Shai? I'm really pulling for you here. So you've got two options. 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
3: I'm going to risk it and open the box.
0: Hey. What day is it today?
6: Wednesday.
4: Oh, yeah. I'm looking at the right one. Hey, Shai. Oh, Shai. Shai guy. Congratulations. You've won yourself a $200 warehouse voucher.
3: Oh, my gosh. Thank you guys so much.
0: Congratulations, Shai. How does it make you feel?
3: Thank you so much. Oh, man. I don't know how to feel right now. I'm more jittery and shaking.
0: Hey.
3: Oh, but I'm grateful. Thank you, guys.
4: You're welcome. Hey, enjoy that voucher. Get some good stuff, okay?
3: Yes, thank you guys so much.
0: No worries. Thank you, Shai. And if you want to get amongst it, all you have to do is text club due to 463. Someone goes, my little Shai guy. And again, all thanks to Warehouse Club. Want to feel like a VIP? Join Warehouse Club. We play this again tomorrow. Right now, though, we are back into the beats. Here is Kehlani Lil Wayne. Damn. This one is another lover. Here am I.

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13: What's up with the Southeast Asians at the moment?
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0: You got Nate Randy and producer Shay.
1: Headlines.
2: The Malaysian government minister is copping backlash after claiming work stress can make people become gay. Our religious affairs minister, Dr. Zulkifli Hassan, said things like stress, social pressure, sexual experiences, and not practicing religion enough could lead to what he called an LGBTQ plus lifestyle.
0: Man, some people just need to keep their opinions to themselves sometimes. You don't need to come out and say stuff like that, man.
2: Oh, he's copying it at the moment. Human rights groups, LGBTQ plus advocates. They're just basically saying, bruh, you're very unscientific.
0: Shay, any words?
3: Can't confirm. Nah.
2: You're the opposite, bro.
0: Honestly, hey.
3: I don't know. I think it's just like obviously there's other things in the world that he could have said, and he's come out and been like, you're gay. It's like, bro, what? Please.
2: I can understand. Like, he didn't hit it right.
0: Yeah.
2: Like, on the one hand, he is telling people just chill out, you know, stop stressing over things like work and whatnot. Like, he almost made such a good play for people to keep voting for him. Mm. I was like, honestly, stop working so hard. There's more to life. Like, just relax, chill with the family, read a book, because if you keep working hard, you're going to be gay.
0: You're right.
2: Yeah.
0: Like, there's so many. It's just
3: that. You could have stopped that conversation.
0: It's just his angle, eh? It was his angle. It just wasn't the right angle.
2: Pause. The funny side of it is that the LGBTQ community that did find it funny, they're just hitting with all the memes in the world.
0: Yeah, fair enough.
3: We love a meme. We do love a meme.
2: Anyway, those are your headlines. All thanks to MJ Home. We're helping Kiwis into warm, healthy, long-term rentals.
0: Right now, though, back into the BTS 50 Cent Leon Thomas.
4: No one told me.

0: Justin Bieber. Daisy's here on the My Home Run. Nate, Randy, and producer Shay.
1: Do you know who I'd hate to be right now?
0: Who?
1: The guy that does the social media for the Miami Heat.
0: Oh, I did see this. Is this about LeBron James?
1: Yeah, he's copping it right now because obviously, you know, the man still has aura when everybody's sitting and waiting to find out which team he goes to. Mm-hmm. And then whoever's in charge of the Miami Heat YouTube account accidentally posted the announcement video.
0: What? Mm. The announcement video of him saying.
1: No, but it's like, you know, like when it's like a grand final, right? Mm-hmm. And at the end of the grand final, everyone gets like the championship merch. So each team has to prepare one just in case.
0: Yeah.
1: So they have a pre-prepared video just in case LeBron goes, you know what? I'm going to sign up the Heat. Boom, video's ready to go.
0: Yeah.
1: So they made the video, and rather than just save it in a draft.
0: Oh, he posted.
1: He posted the video.
0: And he hasn't even made a decision yet.
1: Nah.
0: Bro, that would be the ultimate freak out, eh?
1: Bro, I'd be sacking it.
0: Because there would have been two buttons, like share or save as draft. And he would have accidentally, I'm assuming, pressed share.
1: Multi-million dollar organization and a billion dollar league. An old mate who probably was just an intern going, oh yeah.
0: But and like you said, like LeBron James has the aura at the moment because everyone's waiting. Everyone's anticipating. Even Adam Silver, the NBA commissioner, has to wait for LeBron James to make a decision so that he can make the schedule for the NBA. This is how much aura and how much power LeBron James holds.
1: At that age, eh?
0: At that age, it's crazy.
1: Too good, man. I want to say, how'd you mess up at work?
0: You know us. We mess up all the time.
1: Do we? We don't mess up at work.
0: No, like not all the time, but like on air, you know, sometimes we say some questionable things.
1: It's not by accident.
0: True.
1: 462 is the number to text. The key. Have you messed up bad here?
0: No.
1: Who's the person here that filled up the petrol car with diesel?
0: Oh, I've done that before, but that was when I was on the street team.
1: Yeah, that's messing up at work, mate.
0: Also, one time I got the... you know where you fill up your water bottle?
1: Yeah.
0: I got those pipes blocked because I had to film for a drinks brand, but I don't drink that drink. And so I was pouring that drink down the pipe, but heaps of it. And then it started leaking. And then I just walked away like nothing happened.
1: Damn, what was the drink?
0: It was alcoholic beverage.
1: And it stuffed up the pipes?
0: Yeah, like real bad. It was like, let's just say, it was like about 12 cans. Of this one thing. And it just started to... I don't think it could handle that much at one time.
1: 12 cans is nothing.
0: Oh, sorry, alcoholic.
1: No, like for 12 cans down a sink and it ruined the pipe.
0: It was a small... Like, it's not the main water cylinder that we use for water. Oh. It was like the smaller one, yeah.
1: So you were being lazy.
0: Yeah.
1: Oh, okay.
0: Yeah.
1: All right. 0800-946-624. How did you mess up at work? I don't think you've messed up, Shay. You're pretty good.
2: Not at this job.
1: Oh, what about the other job?
2: The other job, I crashed my company car. And then a job before that, I accidentally removed somebody's like payment plan off of their account. So they got a free phone.
1: Hey.
2: Yo, I did it four times.
0: Four times?
1: That wasn't an accident.
0: All the homies, eh?
2: Yeah. I was like, sorry. Anyway, I quit.
1: Did you ever get done for hiding the MacBook Pros in the bin outside?
2: Nah, they never called me for that one. Luckily, because you're the one picking them up.
1: Oh, no.
2: Hey, gotcha.
0: There's on a strip here on the My Home Run, Nate, Randy, and producer Shay.

0: Here on the My Home Run, Nate, Randy, and producer Shay.
1: Man, LeBron's definitely going to the Heat, eh?
0: I don't think so.
1: You don't think so?
0: I don't think so. I think he will go. I think it'll be cool, like a cool fairy tale ending if he goes back to Cleveland, because that's where he's from.
1: Mm.
0: And he's won championships there before.
1: So everyone's talking about this introductory press conference video that the Miami Heat accidentally posted to YouTube,
0: mm-hmm.
1: which have quickly taken down. And, you know, all the teams, well, they're saying, oh, every team should have one ready to go in case LeBron chooses him. Other teams that come out saying, we don't have one ready.
0: That's all them.
1: But poor guy, whoever was running the YouTube, he messed up bad. So we're asking, how'd you mess up at work?
0: I have this other one off the top of my head. I was actually thinking about it while that song was playing. There was a, do you remember Carlin? So we used to have a girl here named Carlin that works here.
1: She's one of our good friends.
0: She was the promo manager at the time. And this is when I was on the street team. And we had a car that was, you guys were giving away the My Morning Crew at the time, Nixon, Nate, and Lily. Mm. It was the Mini Cooper. Do you remember it?
1: No.
0: So we, yeah, sorry. So there was a Mini Cooper, brand new Mini Cooper being given away, right? All you had to do was find the car. And I was the person that was driving the car. And I remember driving through a pothole and the tire fully blowing like poof.
1: Damn.
0: And they had to give, you guys had to give it away that day. And I was so scared to pick up the phone, but I had to call Carla and she grilled me. I remember that day because I wanted to quit because she was yelling at me. Because you guys had to give away a three-wheeled car.
1: Did we give it away?
0: Yeah.
1: With a stink tire?
0: Yeah, oh, well, we said that we were going to fix it, but
1: yeah.
0: At the time, like, you had to award the car that had three wheels with it.
1: Bro, man, you're like the worst driver.
0: That was back then, bro.
1: Yeah.
0: Man.
1: How'd you mess up at work? There's quite a few warehouse ones. This says, I reversed the forklift straight through the warehouse roller door. This says, press the emergency evacuation alarm instead of the air conditioning.
0: Damn!
1: This says, I accidentally deleted the company website. It still brings it up. IT still brings it up at Christmas parties. How could you even do that?
0: Yeah, how do you just delete a website, Shay? You might know.
2: Nah, maybe in the coding. He deleted all the coding. Yeah. It takes a while to reformat.
0: But would it not like take a while to get to the coding? Like you would have to know how to get there, right? You can't just accidentally delete that.
2: Maybe he was one of the engineers for
0: true,
2: the website.
0: True.
2: Yeah.
1: This one says, hey gang, what about this one? I'm not good at the internet stuff and I had to do a meeting verse on Google Meet. It's like a Zoom if you don't know. I had the laptop on my lap, but I was shirtless and I got a big tummy and I didn't know the camera was on.
0: This is why when we have Google Meets or like Zoom meetings for work, Shay and Nate always have their camera off.
1: Yeah. Bro, this one's not even funny. It's not even funny, but it's scary. Junior doctor here. I watched, it's not me that messed up, but the doctor that I was working under told a patient that they didn't have long to live, but it was the wrong patient.
2: Oh my God.
0: That's
1: scary.
0: Yeah.
1: Can I just vouch for the doctors? They're under a lot of pressure at the moment.
0: Yeah. It's a high pressure job for sure.
1: Yeah.
0: But man, like what a scary mistake to make.
1: Imagine if you were just in there to get your butt all cut and the doctor's going, you ain't got 5 months to live. That's crazy.
0: Mom, why am I getting, can I get it back? Sorry, that's not funny.
1: This is concrete dried around my gumboot. The boss had to take me out. That's enough. Oh, I gotta wonder who listens to my FM.
0: We're back into the beats right now. It's K1. It's getting hard. Let's get over here on my...

0: Imran. Hey, coming up in the next 10 minutes, we are very lucky to be joined by undefeated UFC fighter out of the gym, City Kickboxing, Navajo Sterling, to talk about his upcoming fight, which is going down on August the 1st over in Serbia. So we're going to catch up with him then. Make sure you guys are keeping it locked on My.
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0: Barney. Usher, that one is Should I Never Hear on the My Home Run.
1: Oh, we're excited about this one. Special guest in studio, a talented, some say gifted man inside the octagon and out. And he's in our studio for the first time. Never Hosted, everybody.
2: Thanks for having me, man.
0: Welcome to the show, man.
1: Thanks
0: How are you feeling today?
2: No, I feel good. Yeah, just been training real hard. So, yeah, I'm ready to go.
1: Man, you've just been caught up last minute for a massive fight. We were trying to figure out how to say the bro's last name. It's Jan. We're like, is it Blachowicz?
2: Yeah, so Blachowicz.
0: Blachowicz.
2: It's like got that Polish tang on it.
1: Yeah.
2: So, yeah, it's still hard for me to say, but yeah.
1: Those guys that wrestle with polar bears and shit.
2: Yeah. So he's on that side of the world.
1: When you get a call up like this last minute, what's the first thing that you feel? Like, what goes through your head?
2: I don't really give myself a chance to think. I just said yes. I just said yes, and I know, like, everything will turn out sweet. So, and I also knew that this opportunity will never pop up again. This guy's, he's kind of a legend in the game. He's been around since forever. And, you know, for someone like him to give me a shot at him, it's not going to come around again. So, you know, it's just one of those things of fate has brought this fight to me. So. Yeah. Here we are.
0: Now, you touched on it a couple of times and you talk about like the opportunity of this fight. When you're looking at, you know, August 1st, August 2nd is the fight?
2: Yeah, August 2nd New Zealand time, but it'll be August 1st in Belgrade.
0: When you're looking at this fight in preparation, how's the prep been?
2: Yeah, well, I just come off the best camp of my life in my previous fight, which was like June 20. So it's not that long ago. I had a small trip away after that to sort of reset the body and the mind and in Japan, and then as soon as I got back from Japan, I was there for like 8 days. I was pretty much straight back in the gym, like, because I'm not like anywhere near my potential, and I could be greater than what I am. And so I'm just like working on that to be better, keep the body ticking over, keep my brain sharp, and that's always my mindset after a fight. And so the benefit of that has come through in this opportunity right now because of the short notice.
0: Mm-hmm.
2: And because it was short notice, most people would be like, oh, I just come off the couch, you know, I'm in holiday mode, you know, but then that doesn't really happen for me. Like, even when I'm on holiday, I'm still training or doing something to keep me sharp. So, you know, we're back on the pad straight away and, you know, the coaches are like, man, this guy's still got it. So,
1: so many moving parts to making a successful career and it all has to align.
2: Yep.
1: Do you ever sometimes just like, you know, when you're doing your thing and you're like, you watch something like 1 minute scraps and go, man, I miss it when it was less complicated. I could just go have a jam for a minute, you know?
2: Yeah, for sure. I mean, the 1 minute, you know, everyone, it's anyone's game. Like, it's a little bit different to what we do. It's a tough game, man. Even I would have trouble with something like that.
1: I was trying to get the bro here to enter the last one for the Philippines.
2: Yeah.
1: If you saw Randy and he goes, Navajo brother, like if you give me one tip when I get into the 1 minute scraps, what would it be?
2: Oh man, just go hard, brother. You got 1 minute. If you think it's bad, just go hard for another 30 seconds.
1: Yeah. So, you know, the reason we'll talk to you is this big fight with Jan. Just having it lined up and accepting it as an achievement in itself.
2: Yeah.
1: But obviously for someone like you that's thirsty for more, we know you're going to beat him. What happens next after that?
2: That puts me right into the top five and I just jump ship, jump everyone. You know, I become the new shark in the water. And so for me, I just love to fight. I get to fight the better guys after this and get paid more. Then I'll be able to look to slide my way through to the top.
1: Mm. Bro, with that said, bro, it's been an absolute pleasure and honor having you hanging with us. Anytime you want to come in, chat, bro, the door's always open, but we wish you the best, bro.
2: Yeah, thank you. Thanks for having me.
0: Right now, though, we are back into the beat. Here is Drake, Rihanna. This one

0: Fighter Navajo Sterling joined us in the building to talk about his fight, which is coming up very, very soon. August the 1st, for that person that was asking who we just had on the show, it was Navajo Sterling.
1: You know how I always laugh at all these surveys that get dropped on our desk? I got another one for you.
0: Can't wait.
1: New research has found that men in relationships with younger partners reported higher levels of relationship satisfaction. Someone did a study, like someone actually put money into this research.
0: I don't understand how they get, like, how they get funds to do these types of researches, you know? Mm. Like, there's other things that we need to be researching. No offense, but like, who cares about that?
1: No, it's funny. It's funny. Like, because you never know who might need the research, you know? Like, it might be, because that whole word of academia is quite funny. Because if you have an idea or a question that you pose that you want to research, you can apply for grants, right? And then they give you money for it, and then you go and research it.
0: True.
1: Yeah, yeah. I heard about one guy who applied for funding because he wanted to see what the effects were of watching naughty movies for married men. No lie. It got turned down.
0: Yeah,
1: like,
0: yeah,
1: you didn't
0: course.
1: Get the funding for
0: of
1: it.
0: Of course.
1: Because you also have to say what your method is going to be.
0: What was the method, you know?
1: Just watching internet.
0: I'm going to study these.
1: Crazy.
0: And I'll get back to you.
1: Yeah. I'm thinking of going to uni, yeah.
0: And studying what?
1: I don't know yet.
0: I think you'd be a good student.
1: Nah.
0: I think you'd be a good student.
1: I just can't sit in a classroom for too long.
0: Yeah, you've got, what's it called? Like, what's that? What's it called when you can't sit still, Shay? What's it called when you can't sit still?
2: ADHD?
1: Nah, I don't have that. What?
0: They would have to have a window in the uni rooms for you.
2: There's heaps of windows.
1: Not these guys diagnosing me on the radio. just on the opposite of that survey that I talked about before. So the study found women's overall relationship satisfaction wasn't affected by whether their partner was older or younger. They just have to be fitter. Insane research.
0: That's crazy, man. Yeah. What a waste of time. Hey, we're back into the BT7M.

0: Eminem, that one is the real Slim Shady. Here on the My Home Run, Nate Rainey and producer Shay. We're back to the Beats Up next, 3.5 minutes away. Oh my.
1: The road to a world title starts here. My presents David Nika versus Floyd Masson in an official IBF Cruiserweight World Title Eliminator. 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
3: Welcome into the show. If you are just locking in, we've got Nate in the building.
4: Hey.
3: Producer Shay with us as well.
5: Hello.
3: Welfare check, how are you guys feeling for a Wednesday afternoon?
4: 60-40.
3: How come?
4: Yeah. Ate too many lollies.
3: Oh, you're in a bit of a sugar crash right now. Shay, how are you feeling?
5: I'd say 60-40 as well.
3: You look sore.
5: Yeah, I think that suplex has really caught up to me.
4: If you missed it, Shay did a little introductory course at City Kickboxing today.
3: Mm-hmm.
4: And straight after shaking hands and saying hello, she got suplexed.
5: Yeah, which if you don't know what that is when somebody grabs you from behind and just like flips you over. I've never done a backflip in my life, landed on my neck.
4: What do they call it if they grab you from behind but they don't suplex?
5: An HR case.
3: Anyways, what's coming up next?
4: We've got your headlines up next, and we've got an update on the 18-year-old kid from Tauranga that got locked up in Thailand.
3: Talk about that coming up next.
5: Yeah, that's right.
3: Here's Amar Brent Fires. This one is Need a Bad here on the My Home Run.

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2: 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We love rap music. Listen, we got a caller on line one. Caller, what's your problem?
3: Hello. I'm on the radio with T-Pain.
2: How's it going?
3: It ain't going good. My girl ain't doing a thing she used to do.
2: I got just what you need. Brand new Chris Brown, T-Pain. You heard it here first. Nappy Boy

0: Okay, that one is Hate That I Made You Love Me here on the My Home Run, Nate Randy and producer Shay.
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2: Good news for 18-year-old Kiwi Lucas Ranger, who's been reunited with his mum after spending nearly a week in a Thai prison. He was released on bail after being accused of taking a woman's watch at an airport security checkpoint. His mum says he lost 10 kilos, was kept in solitary confinement, and had his head shaved.
0: Lost 10 kilos?
3: In just 1 week.
2: Oh, bro.
3: They wouldn't be feeding him or anything. Yeah,
2: I can imagine those conditions would have been bad.
0: That week would have been the longest week of his life, man.
2: Yeah. So even though the watch was reportedly worth under $100, Lucas still faces a court hearing in September and could technically face up to 5 years in prison under Thailand's airport theft laws.
3: What kind of watch was it?
0: It would have been just like your stock standard, something like an everyday watch.
2: It's the fact that it happened in the airport.
3: Right, okay.
2: Yeah,
0: I don't think it has anything. Yeah, I don't think it has anything to do with the watch. It's the theft part.
3: Yeah. Those 7 days would have been life-changing.
0: So what, he's on bail?
2: He's on bail at the moment.
0: Damn.
2: So he can't leave the country.
0: Oh, so he has to stay in Thailand?
2: Mm-hmm.
0: Man, lucky. Oh, no.
2: Lucky? What?
0: No, as in like, at least like in Southeast Asia, like for those circumstances, like, you know, you're not having to pay heaps of money for like accommodation or anything like that, you know?
2: Yeah, fair enough. Anyway, those are your headlines.
0: Hey, we're back into the beats right now. Here is Hori Shaw Tawihi. Good news, nonetheless, reunited with his mum. This one is Ready to Ride here on the My Home Run.

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1: Yeah, right, picture that with a Kodak. Or better yet, go to Times Square, take a picture of me with a Kodak. Took my life from negative to positive, I just want y'all to know that. And tonight, let's enjoy life.

0: Megan Thee Stallion. This one is Motion Party, the remix. I've come across this this article and I just wanted to test it on you two. Actually, all of us. And if you're listening right now as well, you can play along too. So these are weird signs that you're actually aging well. And I just want to see how much things on this list we all can do.
1: Okay.
0: Right? So the first one is, hold on, let me start. Passing gas regularly. We all do that. We all do that, right?
1: Yeah. Can confirm.
0: You sweat early when you exercise? So when you exercise, the sweating comes like almost straight away?
2: I'm not really a sweater.
0: Okay.
2: Yeah.
0: Shay?
1: Yeah, I sweat. I be sweating.
0: I already know that this, well, correct me if I'm wrong, you have a firm grip.
2: Yep.
0: Yep. All right. Moving down the list. You can get up off the floor without your hands.
2: Nope.
1: Yes.
0: Hey.
1: Yo.
0: Oh.
1: Why were you so shocked?
0: Look at Nate's face.
2: I don't believe you.
1: I can.
2: No, you can.
1: I literally can.
2: Get off the floor without using your hands.
1: Yeah. Do you want to watch it right now? I'll do it after we do the
2: break. Yeah, okay.
0: You can hold a deep, flat-footed squat.
2: No.
1: No, my belly pushes my knees away.
0: And then the last one on 4-6-3. To be fair, I can't even do this either. Put a sock on while standing up.
2: Yes.
1: Yeah.
0: Hey.
2: Yeah.
0: My guy.
1: I'm shocked at how shocked you are.
0: So out of the six things, six signs that you're actually aging well, you guys can do four of those.
1: I can do five.
0: Five. Shay can do five.
2: Yeah. Oh, okay.
1: I'll prove it.
0: Just a general health check, you know?
2: Yeah. So what was the pass mark?
0: You had to get at least six of them. Essentially six of them.
1: Oh.
0: You had to get six out of six. To be aging at a good speed, you know.
1: I'll try. What I have to do? Get off the floor without using my hands.
0: Yeah.
1: And also a deep squat, flat footed. I'll try them both.
0: Mm. I feel like once you finish your physio journey and you get like flexible again, I feel like the deep squat is something that you'll be able to do.
2: I don't reckon I could ever do that.
0: A deep squat?
2: Nah.
0: Really?
2: Nah. My calf muscle's too big.
0: Oh. Okay, Adi Safia. Hey, we're back into the beats up next. 4 minutes away, going to catch up with Desh from the My Heart 20. See what's going down on the show after 7 on My.
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0: Beats House. A shame that one is. Anything you ask for here on the My Home Run, and we are joined by the man from the My Hot 20, Dish.
1: Yay. Kia ora, guys. Kia ora.
0: How are you feeling
1: today,
0: man?
1: Wednesday. Feeling good, man. I always feel good on a Wednesday. I got a few more sleeps, and then we get to the weekend. So you get excited for it, eh? Not that I don't love the job. I love the job. It's just, you know, you look forward to the weekends,
0: eh? You know, it's been popping up on my social media heaps. Your trainer. Your personal trainer?
1: Oh, yeah, bro. He's doing well, man.
0: Heaps of the food recommendations. I really enjoy his content. What's his name?
1: Joel. But his Insta page is Leo's Vision.
0: Yeah.
1: He does, like, a lot of swaps
0: the
1: and
0: one,
1: stuff.
0: The one that I saw recently was the Vietnamese thing, that the two pho's and the banh mi. And
1: I didn't know.
2: Yeah,
1: hey.
2: Yeah, I saw that
0: I was
2: one
0: like,
2: too.
0: Bro, that's a... it was, like, what? Altogether, like, under 800 calories or something
1: under
0: like
1: 800
0: that,
1: calories, but it was chicken banh mi.
0: Yeah, because I saw Dish come and go, any crispy pork.
1: It's a bit better, eh? After 7 p.m. do we, bro? I wanted to talk about this because my 10-year anniversary is coming up with like my school. Not anniversary, what is it? Reunion.
3: Yeah.
1: And we made a group chat, and all the boys and stuff are all in and stuff, all catching up again. And I went in, like, went through all the boys' profiles and stuff just to see what all the boys have been up to, like those who I haven't contacted in a while. Man, a lot of them are doing well in life, eh? Like, mm-hmm. A lot of them have gone down the path that I always knew they were going to go down, like just successful careers and stuff like that, because they were good in school, man. I thought back to my life, I was like, I wonder if there was something I could have done better in school, like something I could have...
3: Damn, you hate my FM that much.
1: Bro, because I think back about like in class, I was never like a reader.
3: Yeah.
1: I wish I just committed to reading, because if you hear me now read on the radio, man, it's embarrassing.
3: Nah, I mean... You're a guy that knows two languages really, really well.
1: Yeah, yeah, but the reading aspect just doesn't there. And then there's a lot of doctors in our class. Maybe I could have been a doctor.
3: And this is, I've got a good friend that's a doctor. And this is no offense. Like, some people are just, they're built for like the classroom, and they can soak up information better and recall on that information better. We're just built different, you know?
1: Do you guys ever reckon you could have done anything better in school? I know, Randy, you're like all round, eh?
0: I feel like I could have tried better in the classroom. I was a... Wow, why are you guys looking at me like that?
3: I agree.
0: Like, I just wasn't... Like, I, you know, it was a time where...

0: In school, trying was like not the cool thing to do. I don't know why. That sounds stupid now. But yeah, like I could have just focused a little bit more in class.
1: With the way I watch sports now, like NBA, rugby union, rugby league, I reckon if I really put my mind to it back in school, I could have cracked first 15.
2: I mean, you're genetically gifted.
0: That's not even your fault. That's just a health thing that you just can't play sports, like physical sport like that.
1: I would have been healthier. Eh? Yeah. I would have gone to the gym more.
2: Wait, why can't you play rugby?
1: I got a heart problem. So, I can't get tackled.
2: Yeah, yeah.
1: But I reckon without the heart problem, I would have been a dangerous man.
0: Yeah. what position would you have played?
1: So like, I reckon front row.
0: Oh yeah, nice.
1: Yeah, I got the hype for it. I would have been like Payne Haas. Me and him would have been at Kibra together.
2: Payne ass.
1: Payne in my ass. All that plus more after 7 p.m.
0: Make sure you guys are locked in right now. We're back into the beat. Here's Chloe Timberland.

0: home run
1: with Popeye's new bucket meal range, built for hungry mates.
2: Let's get the party started. See you at the bar, you was hardly talking. That's when I knew that your heart was scarring. Friends to lovers need a part to star in. Like, wait, babe, let me

0: 5'9"
1: Dave Timms, that one is Rain Dance here on the My Home Run, wrapping up the show. And just like that, that is us done and dusted for a Wednesday. How you guys feeling, man? Halfway through the week. This week, last week went by slow as, this week's flying by.
2: Mm-hmm. Agree.
3: It's all the same to me. I just try and enjoy every day because it's a blessing, you know?
1: Mm.
3: Just to be able to open your eyes in the morning.
1: At what? Midday? Nah, jokes. Sorry, man.
3: I wake up before you, man.
1: No, you do. You do, you do.
3: Relax. Relax, Oz.
1: Shay, how are you feeling?
2: Yeah, all good. I need to find a chiropractor. Stat.
3: Chiropractor or physio?
2: I asked my partner about a physio and she recommended a chiropractor instead.
1: I've actually got a friend if you want. I can put you in contact with him. Straight up.
2: Yeah, my neck. I'm feeling it.
1: What?
3: Huh?
2: My back.
3: Nah, just the word she's using.
2: Right.
3: What happens if the physio or the chiropractor goes, oh, look, hey, this is quite bad. Like, you can't do any training for a month. What do we do now?
1: Can we delay it?
2: Nah. Because it's 20 weeks starting 27th of July.
1: But are you just like, let's just say if it's a week behind, are you just a week behind?
2: Yeah. I don't want to be a week behind.
1: Yeah, true.
2: Because you would miss so much because you've got to go through like Muay Thai, boxing, jiu-jitsu.
1: Oh, and then you miss all the introductory stuff, eh?
2: Yeah.
1: Like they're meeting everyone and whatnot, getting partnered up and whatnot.
2: And then just like, what, come in like a cool guy that didn't miss training.
1: With a camera.
2: Yo. What an eat-ass.
3: All I could say is when we walked into City Kickboxing today and I looked around at the coaches, they're the type of coaches that just don't like excuses, eh?
1: Yeah. Straight up.
2: Yeah.
1: Straight up.
2: So I know that like classes, well, training starts 5:15 in the morning. Like, I'm going to be there at 10 to 5 because I'm too scared to be late.
1: At least you'll get your parking.
2: There'll be like consequences, I bet.
1: Yeah. Oh, man. I can imagine those consequences being hectic, okay? No,
2: so excited, though.
3: What's the saying? If you're on time, you're late.
2: Yeah. If you're early, you're on time. If you're on time, you're late. If you're late, you're fired.
1: Hey, is that the same?
3: That's the same.
1: True.
2: Something like that, yeah.
1: Hey, but excited for you nonetheless.
3: Good luck. We're rooting for you.
2: What are you up to tonight?
1: After work? Yeah. I'm going to go pick up my car. I had to get service today. That was the most annoying part, honestly.
3: But it's nice to have a service car, right?
1: Yeah, it's nice to have a
2: Mercedes.
1: Grateful.
3: Mercedes Benz.
2: Mercedes Benz.
1: Hey, we'll catch you guys back here tomorrow. Same time, same place from 3 p.m. Until then, we'll catch you guys tomorrow. See you guys later. Peace.
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5: Which car has the family van model Odyssey?
6: Storm. Nixon.
5: Oh, Storm got him quicker.
6: Honda.
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1: Yes, kia ora, it's Ala Falava. Welcome on into the My Heart 20 countdown for your Wednesday whanau. Happy Wednesday. If you've just wrapped up from Mahi, congratulations on making it to the end of your working day. And if you're on your way to Mahi because you're on night shift, have fun, good luck. I'll be hanging out with you up until midnight tonight, counting down 20 of the hottest hip-hop and R&B tracks from Aotearoa and around the world. Hey, real quickly, this guy is all over the news at the moment, and rightfully so. I can't believe we haven't talked about him much, but shout out to Ryan Fox, who officially won his first ever major title in golf, and he is walking away with a whopping, holy hecka, a whopping $3.2 million deal off the back of winning that, and it's his first ever major ever at the age of 39. He is, like, even in, if you watch, like, American podcasts and stuff like that, like, he's the talk of the town. So shout out to Ryan Fox. But welcome on into the show. Finally, we love to kickstart off our show with the previous night's number one song. To be honest, nothing has changed much. Nothing's changed much of that countdown. So if you do want to have your say, text the keyword music 3463. But last night, this came out at number one. Kehlani featuring Usher. The My Heart 20 number one song for last night, kickstarting off our show. This one is Shoulda Never on mine.

Last night's number one song on your My Heart 20 Countdown, Kehlani featuring Usher. That one is Should and Never. Welcome on into the My Heart 20 Countdown. We are celebrating Te Wiki o Te Reo Māori, and we want to know how you're keeping the reo alive in your town. I could be anywhere, man. You could be a teacher teaching in the schools, or you could be a parent trying to keep the reo alive in your household, or even if you go to the dairy, you say kia ora, or whatever you say to your dairy owner. But if you do have any way that you are keeping the reo alive, text the keyword reo and what you're doing, 3463. I'll chuck you in the draw to win a $200 grocery voucher and a Te Wiki o Te Reo Māori prize pack this Friday, all in support of Te Wiki o Te Reo Māori. It's heading into your town this September. We're going to kickstart off our show with our My Heart 20 Countdown, but coming up in the next three songs, whānau, think about this one, eh? What's something that you wish that you just did better at in school? We'll talk more about it after number 18 right now. Number 20, Beyonce. This one is Morning Dew.

for your Wednesday night here on your Maha 20 Countdown with Desh hanging out with you. Tems, that one is what you need. I love her music. Yeah, it's just something about it makes you just feel relaxed. You're number 18. Tomorrow I have a breakfast to go to. Yeah, it's like it's the breakfast before we have a high school reunion with the boys. It's been 10 years since I've been out of high school, so obviously it's been a while since I've caught up with all the boys from school and seeing what everyone's been up to. So I went and did a little research myself. I was like, man, I wonder what the boys have been doing and stuff. And everyone has been doing well. Like, if I may say so myself, form is thriving. Everyone has grown up and become young men who are, you know, successful in life. But it made me wonder, I was just thinking about my life and what I used to do back in school. I wasn't like a naughty kid and I wasn't like a good kid. I was just like in between. I'll do the work, I'd muck around. Like, I wasn't getting into any trouble and stuff like that, if you know what I mean. But there was just some things that I wish I did better. Reading is number one. Have you heard me read on the radio? Man, it's embarrassing. Honestly, as much as I feel like I try and not let it get to me, man, my reading, it sucks. It's got a lot of working. 27 right now, and my reading is just, it's appalling. So if I was to go back in time, go through school again, if there was something that I'd like to do better at, it was my reading. Number two, it's got to be PE. I remember my PE teacher, shout out to Mr. Brown. He used to always lecture us saying like, hey boys, you know, I make you guys do these runs, these block runs and stuff like that, these fitness drills to benefit you. And yeah, I wish I listened because the cardiovascular is just not there, man. And then obviously, I wish I just made the most of school in terms of like those scholarships and stuff like that, because now I'm stuck with the student loan and it's just... man, nothing hurts you more than seeing your paycheck and then you see you're paying some student loan. That's just, you just sometimes question why you even went to uni. But get amongst the fun. 463 or give us a call on 0800 win my. If you could go back in time, do something better, be better at something in school, what would that thing be? Or even if you're at school right now and you feel like you could be better at something, you're just not committing to it, let us know. 463-0800-946-624. We'll talk more about it after number 16 right now. Taking a break from the count.

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for your Wednesday night. Kehlani featuring Lil Wayne. That one is Another Lover. Here on your My Heart Tony with Desh, hanging out with you. We're just talking about, you know, those days in school when, you know, you get sent to school to go and learn, find a good job and stuff like that. School's not for everyone, but majority of the time, man, like some of the people I knew, we used to go to school just to eat the lunch. And now we look back on those days and we just wish we could have done things different, done a few things a bit better. What are those things in school from back in the day that you wish you just did better at? Tiana texted through. I wish I actually paid attention in maths. Every time the weight of splits the bill, I suddenly become religious. Oh my gosh. Come on, guys. Basic maths. Junior's on the same boat as me. Reading. I used to fake read out loud by memorizing the kid before me. It worked. Until the teacher said, carry on from there. Yeah, nah, I don't know why, but reading is just... I think the font's just always too small on books. I think I need glasses. I like this one. Someone said, I wish I could go back. Kate said, I wish I could go back in time and trust my gut more. Speak how I really feel. Speak out on how I really feel instead of scrambling trying to keep the peace. Yes. You learn a lot of things when you just speak out. This last one. Widamu. I wish I was better at PE. Not because I wanted to be an athlete. I just wanted to stop being the first one tagged in Bull Rush. If we could go back in time, change those things, bro, we would in the heartbeat, eh? We're going to get back into a countdown after this. My Heart Tuni Heesika. Here's some Shaggy and Robin Thicke. I actually love this song, eh? This one is looking lovely. Oh, my.

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1: Stormzy featuring Odeal. That one is 24 Hours, your number 14 for your Wednesday night on your My Heart 20. I just wanted to bring this to your attention. Now, I just saw that there's a video going viral of... I need to peel it back. My bad. I'll slow down. Now, there's this mountain. It's a very holy mountain, sacred mountain in India. Mount Gianna. Apologies for the pronunciation. 10,000 steps takes about 45 hours to walk up. It's a sacred place. A lot of people love the pilgrim walk and stuff like that. But I've just found out that you can pay 300 New Zealand dollars to be carried up those 10,000 steps. And now there's a video going viral of a healthy looking man who looks like he doesn't need much assistance, that he can walk up this mountain. But the video shows four dudes carrying him up this mountain, and it's a steep hill. 10,000 steps. Think about it. 10,000 steps. That's a bit of a shift, man. $300 New Zealand. I wanted to do some research and see if it's actually worth doing this sort of work in India. Apparently, it's all right, but the dudes carrying the people up the mountain don't get to keep all the money. They work for businesses and stuff like that, so they don't get to keep all of it. It seems like it's not much, eh? Like, it seems like it's not worth it. How much would it take you to carry someone up 10,000 steps? How much money are we going to have to pay you for you to carry someone up 10,000 steps? That's a massive walk, man. Think about it. If you want the video, my.rover.nz. We're going to get back into your countdown after this My Heart 20 throwback with some Spawn Breezy. So this one is, oh my goodness. Oh my.

0: Bigger Hatch, Daylight Robbery here on your My Heart, Tony with Dish hanging out with you. We're getting into the top 10 in the next 3 minutes. Make sure to keep it locked on my.
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8: Yes, kia ora, tālo whālava. Welcome on into the My Hot 20 countdown for your Wednesday night. Happy Wednesday whānau. This is where we're at the top of the hill. We get to roll on down and enjoy the weekend when it comes. But welcome on into the show if you've just wrapped up from Mahi. Congratulations on making it to the end of your working day. And if you're on your way to Mahi because you're on night shift, have fun and good luck. I'll be hanging out with you for the rest of the night. Counting down the last 10 songs for our My Hot 20 countdown. We're going to get straight into it. But coming up in the next three songs, man, you'll never guess what happened there. So this girl, right? She was married for 5 years. Oh, man, I'll just tell you what happened in the next three. Make sure to keep it locked. Here's your number 10.
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0: Chloe. Not Chloe, Rihanna. The Dream, that one is. Hidden on the Club, the remix, throwing it back to 2009 on that track. To be honest, funny, I was going to bring the story in on a completely different angle, but now I feel like I want to ask you guys something, all right? So, famous footballer who was part of the Spanish team that won the FIFA World Cup, Lamine Yamal, 19 years old, has found himself in a new, a brand new relationship, 2 weeks old, apparently. But here's the deal. The girl that this Lamine Yamal now dates ended a 5-year relationship after being married. They got married. They were in a 5-year relationship. She left them. 2 weeks later, she's on the FIFA. She's dating one of the FIFA World Cup players, and she was on the field celebrating with them. And I was like, man, how disrespectful. But now I need to be on the, you know, I need to play, what's the mediator, the guy in the middle, so I can ask you guys what your thoughts and feelings are on this. Because I came across this comment, right? Someone takes it through. For those who don't understand, a woman will leave you if the right man shows up. Woman's love is temporary, not permanent. It could change at any moment based on her emotions. So what I understand from this is it the dude's fault that she left after 5 years being together, and now all of a sudden she's with Lamine Yamal? Let me know. 463-0800 with my, what's your thoughts and feelings? This is pretty sad, eh? But like, you know, each to their own, man. Now she's just being blasted online. We're going to get back into your countdown. Here's your number 8 for your Wednesday night.
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on your Maha 20 countdown for your Wednesday night with Dish, hanging out with you. Man, I gotta say, you guys really let us know how you felt about this story, eh? If you missed it, we were just talking about how a girl of a five-year relationship ended it, and ended her five-year relationship. I believe she was married at some point. She ended it, and then within 2 weeks, she had gotten together with famous football player Lamine Yamal, a Spanish football player who had just won the World Cup, by the way. And there's photos of her celebrating the World Cup win with her partner and all the, her new partner and all this stuff. But I wanted to put it out there and see how the rest of you felt about this. You know, thoughts, feelings. I gotta say, man, it's 50-50, which is quite shocking. A lot of people are against her, saying someone actually texted through and goes, if the shoes were on the other foot, it wouldn't be an issue, but because it's a girl, it has become an issue. Someone said, I guess it's just love at first sight. Okay. This text goes, I'm a man, and she absolutely made the right decision. That's sad, eh? This one goes, don't worry, he will change. He will change her in the next event. It's all a game for them. It's because, you know, like, it's that stereotype of those girls trying to chase, what's the word? Chase that, the status and stuff like that, eh? This next one goes, I think there's more to it. Since we don't know the details, I suggest we focus on our own private lives instead of theirs. But you can't help it, eh? When it's in the spotlight, you just want to talk about it and you want to know, like, how everyone else feels. Because it's quite, like, 5 years. And then within 2 weeks, moved on. That's crazy, man. We're going to get back into your countdown after this Maha Tini Hisika at some Central C. This one is Wagwan on my...

0: girl thinks she a freak and don't wanna add. 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I was pouring out champagne, glasses spilling. 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I get gal, I don't rape no women. Free or they get back, sat in a jail. They ain't learning a skill, but they barber trimming. Trust no one, I seen pastor sinning. You honestly think if I go put 100k on the table, my dog won't kill. DSB, I'm with that rap, he traps, but he got the same car I whoop. He ain't written on 16 bars or lyrics. Got rich without a father figures. No drama, could have karma spinning. It's not Cartier on my arm, it's a Richard. Well gone, I ain't seen Shorty in a minute. She asked how I am, I said calm. She said I'm the man, I said in it. Posted up with my dog at yard. If you got a friend for my friend, then bring it. When I was broke, heart cold like December. But now I'm up, my step got a spring in.
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0: Ariana Grande, Hate That I Made You Love Me, coming in at number 4 on your My Heart 20 countdown. If you missed it yesterday, Marvel Studios released the trailer for the Avengers Doomsday. And if you aren't a Marvel fan, if you're not into these movies and stuff like that, just know that this is a big deal for those who are fans of it. I'm a fan. I'm not that big of a fan, but it's a highly anticipated movie. It has been a lot of work that has gone into this. There's been like a build up that backs to what I believe over 10 plus years since they've been building towards this movie. But what I wanted to talk about was, bro, the work that you have to do before watching the movie. So you got to go back and watch a heck load of film so you can understand the storyline of where we're up to. And the worst part is Marvel Universe has separated into a series, and then they also have the movies, which we all know. I'll talk about the movies, eh? So if you're thinking about watching Marvel's Avengers Doomsday, you got to go all the way back and start from watching Iron Man. Then you go on and watch The Hulk, Iron Man 2. Then you go on and watch Thor, Captain America after Thor. And then you go to the first Avengers. Holy. And then after the first Avengers, you got to go Iron Man 3. And then you got to go back to watching a Thor movie, Captain America, Guardians of the Galaxy, and then Avengers Age of Ultron. Watch Ant-Man. Bro, the list goes on. It's a hectic list. If you haven't yet seen the trailer, my.rover.nz. But just know, if you want to watch the movie and if you want to prep to get ready for it, I say you got to watch over 30 movies and around about like what 15 series, and you got to watch all those seasons as well to understand. This is a lot of admin, man. We're getting into the top 3 for your Wednesday night.
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0: 20 songs up, 19 down. Time to crown your My Hot 20 champion.
1: Yes, sir. It's that time of the night where we crown your number one song. We've done it. We've counted down 19 of the hottest hip hop and R&B tracks from Aotearoa and around the world as voted by you, whanau. Just a quick recap of our top five. We had Femi Noble coming in at number five. Ariana Grande, Hate That I Made You Love Me, came in at number five. Some of you guys usually text through and ask why we play Ariana Grande. Trust me, I've asked the same question. Kurdery, Lay Your Head was your number three. Kehlani featuring Usher, which was the number one song for the beginning of the week. Shoulda Never just played out at your number two, which means we got a brand new number one for tonight, whanau. And your number one for your Wednesday, Drake, Janice. So

to get ice to chill. Damn. They tryna cover it up like a quilt. 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Kept it 100 on paper like Will. Tricking it off on a paying a bill. That's just how I do the sauce and the spill.

number one song for your My Heart 20 countdown for your Wednesday night. I got some bonus tracks to play out for you guys for the rest of the hour before we get into your after party. Remember, just after 10 p.m, going to be playing out all your requests. So if you've got any, you can get amongst it early. Text through on 463. Right now, Fabulous and Tamia. This one is So Into You.

0: The boys from Hawaii. That one is Wavy Time here on your My Heart 20 with Desh hanging out with you. We're going to get into your after party in the next 2 minutes. Fanu, make sure to keep it locked on My.
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K1, Risk It All here on your Mahatuni Ata Party with Desh hanging out with you. It is the Mahatuni celebrating Te Wiki o Te Reo Māori, and we want to know whānau how you are keeping the reo alive in your town. Just text the keyword reo in what you're doing, 3463. I'll chuck you in a draw to win a $200 grocery voucher and a Te Wiki o Te Reo Māori prize pack this Friday. Turn your community into a Te Reo town this Te Wiki o Te Reo Māori. Real quickly though, our local rugby history is being made in Gisborne this week. This July. Poverty Bay Rugby unveils its newly renovated grandstand, and my morning crew will be there to celebrate. The Poverty Bay Wickers are set to take on the Classics, featuring rugby legends including Waisaki Naholo. Holy hecka! Imagine having to tackle Waisaki Naholo. Stephen Donald, 2011 World Cup Mauso. Rene Ranger, the scariest dude from the Blues. Kickoff at 2:35 p.m. Head on over to my.rover.nz or text the keyword Classic 3463 for more details. Enjoy a massive day of rugby, live music, and community spirit. Bring your mates, bring the kids, and help welcome in a new era of Gisborne rugby. We're getting back into the beats right now. Got some Jax Project on the way. Cassie as well right now, Kid Ink and Chris Brown. Show me.

0: Karu, Genius, featuring July 7th. That one is Body. Here on your Maha Tuni after party with Desh hanging out with you. Hey, remember this winter, you can play this or that for your chance to win weekly prizes that make the colder months a little easier. If you feel like you want $300 to spend on fuel, it's up to you, man. Or you could get $300 to stock up on all your favorite treats at the supermarket. Rover's putting it in your hands, giving you the choice. Head on over to Rover, choose your this or that prize each week, and you could be our next winner. Text the keyword this, THIS 3463. I'll send you a link, eh? We'll get back into the beats in the next 2 minutes. I got some Lauryn Hill on the way. Also some Dave and Thames. We'll get back into after the break. On my.
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let's get the party started. See you at the bar, you was hardly talking. That's when I knew that your heart was scarring. Friends to lovers need a part to star in. Like, wait, babe, let me

Burna Boy, last, here on your Maha Tuni after party with Desh hanging out with you. I've been playing a Stan Walker song every time I talk about this mean as event he's going on, but this one is one of my all time favorites. If you know, you know. But we are stoked to present Stan Walker, a symphonic experience live in Tamaki Makaurau, performing his first ever headline concert in Aotearoa in 6 years. You wouldn't know, eh? Like, Stan Walker's just always everywhere. So you wouldn't, like, it's never crossed our minds thinking, oh man, he's never actually headlined a concert in ages. But yeah, 6 years. But for one night only, with his full live band and backed by a full orchestra, it's going down 17th of October. Trust Arena. Tickets are on sale now. You can head on over to our Facebook page or Instagram. Comment down below and you could go in the draw to win a double pass. Get all the details at my.rover.nz. I can't wait for this, man. Amazing performer, very talented, and when he's back with an orchestra, bro, just imagine, Text me your favorite Stan Walker songs, 463. We're getting straight back into the beats right now. Another guy who is Aotearoa royalty right now when he's on stage, or when he's just releasing music in general, Te Wihi. This one is Damn on my

Bruno Mars, Risk It All. Here on your My Heart's in the After Party with Dash, hanging out with you. We're going to get into your requests after 10 p.m. Whanau, I still got some Black lined up for you. Also some AOJ and Chris Brown right now. Some T-Pain, B.O.B. This one is Up Down on my...

0: Black featuring 2 Chainz, Sunday Again, here on Yamaha Tourney After Party. We're going to be playing out all your requests in the next 2 minutes. Whanau, remember, if you haven't yet sent through any requests, the number to text is 463. I'll play them out for you after the break. Make sure to keep it locked on my
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Boy, Three Little Birds here on your My Heart, Tony Arthur. 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I got Maoli on the way and some Brett Young right now. Pretty Ricky, yes, your body on my

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0: Bossman D-Lo, Megan Thee Stallion, Motion Party Remix here on Your Maha Tini After Party. We're getting straight back into the beats after the break, whanau. I got some Jordan Gavitt on the way and some JoJo and Bow Wow. We'll get straight back into it in the next 2 minutes. Oh my. Let's
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1: My.

Bro, I'll never get sick and tired of that song, eh? Jordan Gavin, he said here on your My Heart Sending at the party. Bro, keep sending through those requests, eh? The songs are on tonight, eh? I'm not even trying to toot my own horn. It's all decided by you guys. You guys are texting these through. I got LAB on the way and some Kehlani and Lil Wayne right now. Kanye West, Through the Wire. Oh my. Kenny Hart.

0: And that's the new one by DJ Goja and Jason Derulo. Melodies on that track as well. Michiko on My, the hottest hip hop and R&B. We're going to take a quick break from the beats before we get into the last hour of the show. Make sure to keep it locked. We're jumping straight back into it in the next two on My.
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Wycliffe Jean, Claude Ortiz, two wrongs here on your Maha Tuni after party. Now, David Nika, he is finally back on home soil, fighting Floyd Masson in the official IBF Cruiserweight World Title Eliminator, going down at Auckland's Event Finder Stadium. But wherever you are in Aotearoa, we want to send you there, whanau. We want to send you on flights, accommodation, and a VIP experience, not for just you, for you and a mate. This is the last week for yourself to get in the draw, with the winner being announced on the My Home Run this Friday. Text the keyword fight 3463 and I'll send the link your way so you can register. Bruno Mars on the way, also some Lloyd right now, Frank Ocean. This one is Lost.

0: 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I got LMA lined up for you after the break. Also some Doja Cat and some Wyatt the Maori. 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

Waiata Māori, Hope, Tukaya. Here on your Maha Tumini After Party with Desh, hanging out with you. 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We're getting straight back into your requests right now. Here's some Meek Mill, Nicki Minaj, Chris Brown. All eyes on you. Yeah.

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1: 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But if you want to be there for me, be there for me.

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And I thought, you know, we'll get into some feels, because honestly, when this guy released these jams, these were the jams back in the day. 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

0: Usher, Moving Mountains, wrapping up the show for your Wednesday night, and that is me, Done and Dusted. Man, what a track, eh? Oh, man, I'm done, whanau. I'm going to go home, have a mohe, and wake up again, and rinse and repeat. I'll catch you guys back here tomorrow from 7 p.m., same time and same place. You stay safe, stay blessed, don't do anything stupid, and I'll catch you tomorrow. Have a good night, whanau!
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12: Morning, Glenn here with the latest at 6. Former Labour MP Stuart Nash has resigned as a New Zealand First candidate after making sexist comments about a National MP who had a baby. He's been slammed by all sides for calling Katie Nimmin lazy. He claimed she took 9 months off on full pay.
13: Didn't take 9 months off. I took 10 weeks off. Was back to work in my electorate after about 10 weeks part-time. Came back to Wellington after 6 months.
12: NZTA is currently seeking feedback on digital driver's licences. They won't completely replace physical ones. Karen from Age Concern New Zealand Happy.
14: Quite clear that paper options are still available, that they consider those for whom online might be more problematic.
12: There's been cross-party support to ban virginity testing in New Zealand. The Labour members' bill would also make the practice of hymenoplasty a criminal offence. It's where a hymen is surgically repaired or reconstructed. And Prince George is officially a teenager. The eldest son of Prince William and Princess Catherine turns 13 today. He is second in line to the British throne. In sport, the trimmed-down Commonwealth Games start tonight in Glasgow, Scotland. Running for 11 days, there are just 10 sports, down from 19 4 years ago. New Zealand has a team of 112 there. Lawn bowls first up for us from 8:30 tonight. And winning the Open Championship this week, Kiwi golfer Ryan Fox is taking a break from the PGA Tour. American golfer Kevin Kisner says Fox is one of the most popular players on the circuit.
15: He's got a great personality. He's one of the coolest guys ever.
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22: Toru. Lua. Tahi.

0: everybody.
1: Hello. So first 24 hours have been 30 teaks. How's it feel?
2: I was on the come downs last night. Oh, not not actual ones, well. You know, but like off a really awesome morning.
1: Yeah.
0: Yeah.
2: I thought I was getting sick, so I actually stayed home last night. Didn't even go to Wana.
0: Didn't go to Wana.
1: No. They would have got your birthday kai ready.
2: Nah, they wouldn't have done it.
0: You were saying half your class was missing anyway.
2: Yeah, it sounded like everyone was sick. Yeah. So I was like, because we're going away to Gisborne end of this week, I didn't really want to push it.
1: True that.
2: Getting even more sick if I was already feeling my wee wee, but we're here.
1: Yeah, here.
2: We're here anyway.
1: 24 hours, been 30.
2: Yeah.
1: Me and Aaron are flying to Gisborne today.
0: Yeah.
1: You know, because we're going to do the show live from Gizzy tomorrow.
2: Yeah. you're just going earlier than us.
1: Just earlier, because we got to go test everything out.
0: You guys have just figured out or found out that there's no Ubers down in Gizzy.
1: Yeah, we just found that out.
0: Yeah.
1: So we're going to get Uncle Pop to pick us up in the Wana in the van.
0: Me and my dad, see if we can pick these guys up in the Wana van.
2: I was
0: going to
2: say, do we have a rental? Because I was going to ask, do we have a rental car? But I thought, no, everyone's always got that sorted. I don't need to ask those questions.
1: Well, no, Aaron admitted this morning, he goes, I'm going to be honest, guys, I haven't really planned anything.
2: And I felt bad, Aaron, because I was only asking questions more to just make sure that I was prepped, and I didn't think I wasn't trying to put pressure on you. I apologise.
1: Yeah, sorry, Aaron.
3: Oh, Eads hasn't been helping out on the show as much, so. I haven't had time to do all the admin-y things.
0: That offload is unreal.
3: But, yes, no, I wanted to book a station car when we were down there. Turns out Gizzy only has one.
2: Right.
3: And it's for their local breakfast show, so that's busy for the weekend. And then I was like, that's okay, we can take Ubers, because I Googled and it says Gizzy has Ubers, and the local team told me, no, there isn't any Ubers there.
1: If you're in Gisborne and you're listening to the show this morning, can you just verify that? Are there Ubers in Gisborne or are there not? Ubers are like an app that you use to... get a car ride.
2: That's so funny that on that's Google it says yes. Last time I was in Gizzy, I got Uber Eats.
0: Yeah. Uber Eats is running. That's you know, got a supply to demand.
2: Yeah.
0: You know what I mean? But because it's so small, no one really goes anywhere. You're either going to go to town, which is like a 5-minute walk, or you're going to go all the way out to the WAPS and you don't need an
1: Uber.
0: And
1: I feel like when a town is so small, you would have your own car to just get you from A to B.
0: You know what, man? I'll try to pull some favours from my dad to see if we can borrow a Wānanga car.
1: But if I could sit in the front of the Wānanga van, bro, that would be my dream come true.
2: Is Iwi taxis?
1: Oh,
0: yeah.
2: There's a few taxi services. We'll just have to call one up when we're there.
1: Do they do a porfiri as you get in the front door?
0: Yeah, man. My dad will do it for you.
1: I'll send you taxis.
2: Going to Gisborne, but not at New Year's, is a very unique experience.
0: My dad bought an e-scooter. Yes. My dad bought an e-scooter to use around town.
2: Nice.
0: So I was like, Dad, how about you use the scooter this weekend? Can we have the car?
2: Can we have the van?
0: So I'll have Dad's car for us, hopefully.
1: And someone
0: and
1: has
0: he can scoot around.
1: Man, okay.
2: That is classic Maya that we're like, got to pull favours to get a ride.
1: Why can't we hire a car? I don't understand.
3: That costs money.
0: You pay for it.
1: So we broke, bro. Yeah.
3: We do have a ride from the airport, though. I can tell you that much.
1: Okay.
2: Yeah. Look, to be honest, where else are we going?
1: Where else? Well, no, this is the first time that I'm going to be away from my son since he's been born.
2: Oh.
1: Yeah, this is the first time. And it's quite a long trip, too, because we don't come back till Sunday.
0: Hey, you got Eads, so.
1: Yeah, who kind of looks exactly identical to my son, probably just 10 kilos lighter.
2: You've got some you've got some golf to play.
1: Yeah, golf.
2: I think you'll be fine.
0: Lindy says there's Ubers.
2: Lindy said there are Ubers.
1: Lindy said there's Ubers.
2: Their MediaWorks team don't know nothing.
1: I worry about the regions. That's why I always say Auckland's the only place that matters.
0: Areas.
1: Okay. Anyway, let's have some fun today, man.
0: Fine.
1: We've got a big show. Robbie Irakete is going to be joining us, the legend that is the Brown Wiggle.
0: Oh, Uncle Robbie.
2: Yes, we're very excited about that. So also, we're going to talk about the worst message you could receive before payday, like the day before payday.
1: Yeah.
2: You know?
1: Stormy, favourite part of today's show. What are you looking forward to the most?
0: I have been in awe of this particular rugby player since she's blown up over the last 2 years. Georgia Miller's joining us at the end of 7.
1: Nice.
0: So, excited. Big fan.
1: Yeah, big show. And also, I found the world's hottest chips, man. I bought them in for you guys to try this morning. So we'll do that before 7.
0: I'm actually scared. Well, I'm fasting, bro.
1: You're not fasting. This doesn't start till August. Oh. Aaron, what's our theme today for sexy, man? What do you got?
3: Te Kaupapa o Tera is in honour of Matua Robbie being on the show. It is Robbie.
2: Robbie.
3: Your favourite Robbies.
2: Okay.
1: Favourite Robbies.

0: It is my, the hottest hip hop and R&B, Ciara, Petey Pablo, that is Goodies, right here with the My Morning Crew, Tegan Storm, Nick, and Morena.
1: Kia ora, Tewi.
0: Nana, Atamari.
2: Nah, that's all I got.
0: That's all you
2: got. Two good ones.
0: You got another greeting in Māori?
1: Another greeting, like a morning one.
0: Or just a greeting, just to welcome in the Mai whānau for a Thursday.
1: No mai, haere mai. No mai, hoki mai.
0: Oh.
2: Māori order.
0: Tato, tato, eh. All right, let's get sexy this morning. Here we go.
3: This is sexy, sexy.
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1: All right, Ete Whānau, sexy at 6 for a Thursday morning this morning. What is our theme today, Ezra?
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1: Ezra. All right, okay. So if you want to vote for any of these tracks, we're going to present to you this morning with the theme, Robbie. You can call us 0800 WAMI. It's YMI on 0800 946 624. First song with 3 votes on the phone lines. Gonna be played next.
2: I'm taking a non-Skucks version of this particular artist. The video clip is him with long hair biking through New York. So we're gonna go with Robbie Thicke.
0: Oh, Robbie,
2: get you alone. Yeah.

0: If you want to hear it, you know what you need to do. You can vote for it. That's option number one. That is Stormy's pick this morning. What do you got, Seeks? Who's your favourite Rob?
1: Option number two. I was trying to think of my favourite Rob, and I was like, I think it might be Rob Thomas.
0: Oh, yeah, Robbie Thomas. Yeah.
1: So I've gone with a little Matchbox 20 number today. This one's done well.
0: Oh, good.

0: don't like Matchbox 20 are the same people who are trying to be cool and say they don't like Nickelback.
1: I agree. Matchbox 20's got jams.
2: But remember when Rob Thomas did the song with Carlos Santana?
0: Smooth?
2: Yeah. Mm. What a track that.
3: It's like the ocean.
2: Under the moon. Why didn't I pick that song? I don't know, this one was just different, you know?
0: Yeah.
2: A little something different.
0: Mixing it up. That's option number two. Option number three today, my favorite Rob is Robbie Williams. He's Rock DJ. I don't wanna rock DJ,
1: but you're making me feel so nice. And you know how you can get tickets to things, like you got some pool? Can you get us tickets to Robin Williams? Robbie Williams, please.
2: Robin Williams.
0: Robin's
1: Robin.
0: Passed away.
1: Oh, the singer, Robbie.
0: Wait, is he coming to Aotearoa?
1: He's coming to Aotearoa in November.
0: Ask Robbie Rakete when he comes in today.
2: Did you see the interview of Robbie Williams recently?
0: With the cocaine?
2: Yeah, and the thing fell out of his neck. and then he did a response.
0: What did he say?
2: He did a video, he's like, apologising for it. He's like, yeah, I'm really embarrassed. Like, I can't believe I did that, blah, blah. And then he was like, bah! And he had two pills in his mouth. Love it.
0: He actually a rock star, right?
1: He's
0: All right, those are your three songs, my whanau. Come on down, what do you got?
2: Come through, give us a call, 0800 WIMAI. That is 0800 946 624. The Foo song with three votes on the phone line is going to be played next.
0: First caller, though.
2: We have Ruben on the phone line this morning. Morena Rupene.
4: Morena whanau, morena.
0: Morena.
2: Out of 10, how are we feeling?
4: Bit of a 10, I'd say
0: 10.
2: All right.
0: Had to think about it. Yeah, nice.
2: Now tell us, what song do you want to vote for? What's the first song to vote for?
4: Let's go with your
2: team. Cheers.
4: Ooh.
2: Thank you very much. Oh, I did, Ruben, I did.
0: Oh, he's a nice
2: awesome.
0: Guy, eh?
2: It was awesome.
0: He's a nice guy. All right, Tiggs is already on the board. You know the deal, my whanau. Come on down. What song do you want playing out next? You can only vote on the phones. You can't text vote, okay?
2: That's right.
0: Get in touch. We'll get you on after this. Sun and Water, this is Soar. It's on MyFM, the hottest hip-hop and R&B.

0: It is my the hottest hip hop and R&B sun and water that is sore right here with the My Morning Crew on a Thursday. Alright, round two, here we go.
1: This is sexy, I see.
2: Alright, Etefano, sexy at six for a Thursday morning. This morning the theme is Robbie. And if you want to vote for any of these tracks that we've presented today, Robbie, what you can do is give us a call. 0800 when my. That's 0800 946 624. First song with three votes on the phone line is gonna be played next.
0: Alright, here are your options. Stormy came through with Robin Thicke. That's option number one. Option number two, Rob Thomas from Teagues, a bit of Matchbox 20 this morning. Crazy, I'm just a little unwell. I know right now you can't tell. But stay a while and maybe then you'll see. Quite like the song Her Diamonds as well.
3: Oh. Her Diamonds?
0: Her Diamonds.
3: Oh, I'll look that up.
0: Yeah, it's for a sick wife.
3: Oh.
0: Option number three today, I went with Robbie Williams, Rock DJ. I don't wanna rock DJ.
2: Is this the one where he like ends up being like muscles and tendons?
0: Yeah.
2: Yeah, I remember that.
3: What a clip.
0: Yeah, that was a big video clip back in the day, eh?
3: Yeah.
0: Early 2000s.
3: He started stripping and then his skin came up.
0: That's right. Then he did a doco and then he was monkeys.
3: Yeah, that's right.
0: Mali is here. Hi, Mali.
2: Morning.
4: Morning, everyone. Morning.
2: Morning. Morning. Good morning. Out of 10, how are you feeling today, sis?
4: Out of 10.
0: Yeah, nice. Yeah. Always.
2: And what song would you like to vote for?
4: Can I vote for yours, Teague, please?
2: Of course you can. Oh, of course you can.
0: Man, people feeling Matchbox 20 this morning.
2: I think they just haven't heard that song in a while, you know?
0: Dakin, Mordena, good morning, mates.
2: Good morning.
5: Good morning, Simon. How are we?
2: Yeah, not too bad. Dakin, I hear you've got some tips for us getting a cab in Gizzy.
5: Oh, yeah. So a couple of years ago, I went to a wedding in Gizzy, first time ever. Had no idea if there was Uber or anything, just like you guys. And there was a taxi company called Eco Cabs, cabs with a K, not a C. And the lady made us sing karaoke before we hit the airport.
0: Okay. That's a bit of us, too.
3: Yeah, that is.
0: A bit of us. Yeah.
2: Okay, Eco Cabs. We've written that down.
0: Okay,
2: that
0: with a K.
2: Eco spelled E-C-H-O.
5: K-Pie and then
2: Cabs
5: with a K.
2: Okay, cool. Gotcha. Gotcha. Written down. All right, tell us, Dakin, what song would you like to vote for today?
5: Boy, I don't know about you guys, but I've got the Matchbox 20 vibes today.
0: All right. Yeah,
3: she's done it.
0: Get the
3: room
0: out to sweep. I know, right now you can't tell. I wonder what he's up to these days.
2: Dakin?
0: No, I know what Dakin's up to.
3: He's still touring.
2: Oh, Rob
3: Thomas? He's still touring.
0: I wouldn't mind seeing him, mate.
3: Why do I feel like he was just here?
2: I don't know.
0: That's such a basic Kiwi name. Someone you just bumped into someone called Rob Thomas.
2: Just a guy called Rob.
0: Rob Thomas.
3: Rob Tomasi, my bad.
2: All right, guys. All right. Your 6 hit 6 winning track for a Thursday this morning. It's Matchbox 20. It's Unwell. You're on mine.

0: singing along to the song
1: with my new headphones makes me feel like a pop star.
0: Yeah.
2: You finally suit the look too now, man.
1: Just call me Madonna.
3: Okay. That's your singer of choice.
1: That's my reference point.
2: That's where you want to go.
1: Great song, Teagues. Great song.
3: Thank you. I really enjoyed that.
1: Yeah, my whanau. Well done voting for that. Also, shout outs to Pals. He finally got deported today. He's on his way to Fiji.
3: Nice.
1: Yeah, listening to us on the Rover app. Still has data. all right, right now, let's check out some headlines. Here we go.
3: Headlines. Checking out some of your top stories from over the last 24 hours. Now, a woman from Ashburton was paying tradies with cannabis.
1: Oh, okay.
3: She's been convicted over a large-scale cannabis-growing operation, allegedly paying tradies with a cannabis in exchange for renovating her home. Police later raided the property, uncovering a sophisticated indoor cannabis grow with dozens of plants, processed cannabis, and cultivation equipment. So the home has since been placed under restraining order, with the Crown now seeking to confiscate it under New Zealand's Criminal Proceeds Recovery Act.
1: Damn,
2: man.
1: That's like a full-on gentleman set up in there.
2: There'll be some hungry workers too.
1: Yeah.
2: So they get the munchies. So I've heard.
3: One of the funniest things I've ever seen is, I don't think my cousin will care. Yeah, I don't even care. He went live on Facebook while police were raiding his plants.
1: Oh no.
3: It's funny because it's harmless, guys.
2: Jeff Bondo.
1: Yeah. Oh no, what's happening here? Having a, you know, a dead giveaway.
2: Hey guys.
3: G'day, mate. You assumed what side of the whanau it was from. You were wrong.
2: No, I fell into character.
1: I don't know if you guys heard. She goes, that side.
4: G'day, mate.
1: Do you know a dead giveaway for anyone doing that sort of operation at home? What? Is their power bill.
3: Oh, really? Because you're going to have big warming things.
1: Yeah, because it's a full hydroponic setup, right?
2: I don't know. I've never seen it before.
3: I know it's got to be kind of tropical kind of conditions, or you've got to emulate that, right?
1: Yeah.
3: Quite warm.
1: There was a place where we used to live in Kumu, and that got raided once because they had a full operation happening there. And Sarah, every night, would walk outside the house and go, I swear I can smell weed. And then the next day,
3: sure enough. Neighborhood, sis.
1: Yeah.
2: Sure enough.
3: It's where you least expect it.
2: Do you remember that TV show, Weeds? It was about
1: a great TV show.
2: It was about a lady who was basically fronting as like a suburban house mom.
3: Yeah.
2: But on the behind the scenes, she was dishing out. She was supplying. She was dealing.
1: That was a great TV show.
2: That's a good TV show. I had a crush on that lady too.
3: Sometimes it's beneath your nose. It's right in front of you.
2: It's right there the whole time.
3: And you never know.
1: I feel sorry for that. I mean, I don't feel sorry for that lady. I mean, you know, do the crime, do the time, all that sort of jazz.
2: Sure.
1: Right? Just so then, you know, I can be a responsible adult and say that. But what about the tradies? Do they get in trouble?
3: For accepting it?
1: Yeah.
3: Don't know.
1: And also, are you going to trust the tradie who's high? Bro, next minute your ceiling's out of whack.
3: Well, we don't know that they're consuming while they're doing
2: the, true that.
3: While they're doing the
1: so I swear that ceiling's nailing, on a lean.
2: It's a bit wonky. It's a bit wonky there.
1: Ashburton, man.
3: I love that, but you know, sometimes you hear those things and you go, oh, that does happen here in Aotearoa.
1: Of course it would happen here in Aotearoa.
3: But anyways, whanau, hey, that is all for your headlines, and that, my friends, is Tears to MJ Home. And if you are looking for a warm, healthy, quality long-term rental, you can check out MJ Home.
1: 6:25 news and sports coming up. Who's the quizmaster today, my
2: whanau? That'll be me.
1: All right.
2: That'll be me.
1: Tegan and I going head-to-head, man. Practice question for the quiz up after this on my...
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20: Len here at 6.30. Former Labour MP Stuart Nash has sparked outrage over sexist comments about a National MP, which has seen him resign as a New Zealand First candidate. He called Katie Nimmin lazy, claiming she took 9 months off on full pay after having a baby. She was back at work after 10 weeks part-time. Some principals are keen to keep their open plan classrooms open. Some schools that put walls back up have reported better concentration, but a Canterbury principal says they want the option to do either or. Auckland is getting international recognition as a top place to study, ranked the 26th best student city in the world. And this year's Whitcool's top 100 book list is out, a record 26 Kiwi writers making it on there this time. And in sport, the Commonwealth Games start tonight in Glasgow, Scotland. Lawn bowls first up for us with Shannon McElroy in men's singles action from 8:30.
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21: Thanks to Pizza Hut.
1: Kia ora, everybody. Good morning. Right now it is 6:30 on the dot. All right.
3: Kia ora,
1: we're going to play If You Don't Know.
3: Now you know.
1: Coming up next, the quizmaster today is Stormy.
2: They are shaking hands. The tikanga has been observed.
1: Were you happy with that handshake?
3: Yeah, I was okay with that.
1: Yeah, nice.
3: I let you control it.
1: Thank you.
2: That's on growth. All right, here's a practice question. Tegan versus Nixon.
1: All right.
2: Luke Skywalker's lightsaber prop from The Empire Strikes Back, complete with a severed hand attached, sold at auction for $6.4 million. New Zealand dollars.
3: Mm. Wow.
2: What is the correct Darth Vader quote for Luke?
1: Nixon.
3: Oh. Tegan.
1: Luke, I am your father? Oh, no. I am your father.
2: That would be incorrect.
1: I'll finish the question. It's Mandela effect.
2: What is the correct Darth Vader quote for Luke, I am your father?
1: Yeah.
2: What is the correct?
1: Oh, I know that.
3: Quote. So it's not just I am your father.
2: It's not just I am your father. There's one word before that.
1: Oh, I think I've got it. I think I've got it.
2: One word.
3: Tegan.
2: Yeah.
3: Wait.
2: Okay, you're blowing bubbles in the bath.
3: Hey, I am your father.
1: No. Okay. Is it look, I am your father?
2: No.
3: Okay, is it?
1: Damn. Oh, what is that?
3: And it's not his name.
2: It's not his name.
3: It is.
2: You are correct in the I am your father bit.
1: Yeah, well, that was already there.
2: One word before.
3: It is. And it's not hey.
2: And it's not hey.
3: It's. Right.
1: Right, I am your father.
3: Okay, your turn.
1: No, I know. I seen this written down somewhere.
2: You want some help?
1: Yeah, go on.
2: Oh, man.
1: It's only a practice question.
2: Okay. You would also signal this particular word with a head movement.
3: Oh, I've got it.
1: Yes, I am your father.
2: Incorrect.
1: Oh.
2: Which leaves...
3: No, I am your father.
2: You are correct, Jacob.
1: Is it no?
2: Yeah. Oh,
3: damn. No, I can't do it.
1: Wait. Before we move on today... Before we move on, I want to get the music, and okay. I want everyone to have a go.
2: Okay,
1: because I want to have some fun today.
2: Okay,
1: and nobody wreck that for me.
2: All right, Maverick.
1: Okay, thank you, man. That's my character on the show. You ready?
2: Oh, that's not bad.
1: Yeah, that's good.
3: I don't know how to talk with it though. Wait,
2: figure it out.
3: No.
2: No, you are the captain of the plane.
1: Fine. Luke's sitting there going, Dad, you got to ask him.
2: Yeah, Dad, what's up?
5: No, I am your father.
3: Nice.
1: Aaron, go on.
3: Go on, Aaron.
1: Before we get into the full quiz next.
5: No, I am your father.
1: Great way to wrap it up. Great way.
2: Don't want to turn on, mate.
1: Nah.
2: Blowing out the water.
1: I'm already out of breath. Here's Chris Brown, obvious full quiz. Up next, it is my...

0: It is my, the hottest hip-hop in R&B, Chris Brown, obvious, right here with the My Morning Crew, Tegan Storm Nixon.
1: Yeah.
0: Right now it is 6:36, time to play this.
2: And if you don't know, now you know.
3: Listen to me now.
1: Alrighty, oh no.
4: You didn't write it down,
1: did you? I didn't write it down.
4: Don't mean to do it.
1: That's okay. Please, can you? And then give me some time to memorize this. But we are playing If You Don't Know, Now You Know. Nixon, you do the particulars for producer Aaron, please.
0: Yes, these questions put together by our mate, producer Aaron, producer Aaron, producer Alonga, also known as producer Bad Boy Allen, producer my brother, and producer Kanuka.
5: Malo.
6: Oh. You just sounded like a genie.
0: Yeah.
7: It's popped out of my lamp. Give me a rub and I'll pop out.
1: All right,
0: go to jail now.
1: Three questions written by producer Aaron. Tegan versus Nixon. Question number two. Cheap silver jewelry sold on Amazon and TikTok shop has been found to contain large amounts of cadmium? Cadmium, a toxic metal linked to cancer.
6: Oh my God.
1: Who sang the 2003 hit single Toxic?
0: Nixon.
1: Tegan. Nixon.
0: Britney Spears.
1: Yeah, man, you're on the board. Oh, well done. Congratulations.
0: Thank you very
1: proud
0: much.
1: Of you.
0: Oh my God.
1: All right. Question number two.
0: Freaked out.
1: New research shows getting more bright daylight during the day can help you fall asleep earlier and enjoy a deeper night's sleep. What was the name of the wiggle who would always fall asleep? Tegan.
6: Oh. Jeff.
1: Yeah, Barry.
6: Wake up, Jeff.
0: Jeff.
1: You're in there.
0: Still in it, hey?
1: No, he's being replaced by a dancing guy now.
0: Oh, no, that guy.
6: The Justice Crew.
0: Yeah,
6: it's getting hot in here. Yeah. Boom, boom. It's getting hot in here.
1: Fan favorite, that one.
6: Yeah.
1: And all the purple wiggles. Alrighty.
0: It's a tie break.
8: We got ourselves a showdown, ladies and gentlemen.
6: It's a showdown.
8: Showdown. Question number three.
0: Put your hands up.
8: Winner takes all. Australia's first AI powered. I can't do this for the whole thing.
1: Australia's first AI powered traffic light system is being trialed in Queensland.
6: Skiwi.
1: Using artificial intelligence to adjust signals in real time.
0: Oh man.
1: What do they call traffic lights in South Africa? We might be here a while. This is an interesting
6: one. Clues if we've got no idea.
0: Yeah.
1: Have a clue.
0: Traffic lights in South Africa. Traffic lights in South Africa.
1: Can you have an answer first and then I'll try and move the clue for this?
6: Tegan, coppers.
1: Oh, nice. Incorrect, Tegan.
6: Okay.
1: Not even close. Okay. I'll just put that out there for people.
0: Rainbow lights.
1: No.
0: Okay.
1: It's a dance.
6: Tegan, yeah. Flosses.
1: No.
0: Dougies.
1: No.
6: Dabs.
1: No.
0: Salsa.
1: No. It's MJ is good at this dance.
6: Tegan, moonwalkers.
1: Negative. That would be pretty cool.
0: Michael Jackson was good at this dance.
1: Yeah.
0: Oh. Oh, what's a dance that Michael Jackson was good at?
1: I'm talking
0: his hands?
1: Nah, full body. I'm talking maybe 16, 17-year-old Michael as well. Pretty sure there's a video of him doing this dance.
0: The only other dance move I can think of is like a robot dance.
1: You want to lock it in?
0: Robot.
1: He's only gone on bloody donuts.
6: So they call their lights robot.
1: Yeah.
0: Oh my gosh.
1: Yeah.
0: Bro, that was a pure guess.
1: Ooh, trap.
0: Anyway, good game. Good game.
6: That was a tough one today.
1: My name is Jeff.
0: Oh, you really want that? You really want it? Here we go.
9: My name is Jeff.
0: That's a different Jeff, though.
6: That's the 22 Jump Street Jeff.
1: Yeah.
0: Oh.
6: Aaron goes,
9: my name is Jeff.
0: He sounds like Borat.
6: Wake up, Jeff.
9: Borat.
6: So they sound the Wiggles.
0: That's the Wiggles one. Wake up, Jeff.
9: My name is Jeff.
6: Toot, toot, chugga, chugga, big red car.
0: Fruit salad.
6: Yummy.
0: Hot potato. We got a wiggle on the show very soon. After 8 o'clock, Robbie Irakete is going to be joining us, man. Obviously a legend here at Mai.
1: First, guys, it's 6:40. You know what that means. It's time to get rank. We're ranking things coming up next. Ghosts. I'll tell you why next.
6: Okay.
0: Remember my moldy ghost?
6: Kia ora.
0: All right, man. Here's Kendrick. Sizzle first. Here's All the Stars. My FM.

0: It is my the hottest hip hop in R&B. That right there, Kendrick, SZA, all the stars off the Black Panther soundtrack. Apparently, fire. I need to listen to the whole thing.
1: No, seriously,
2: yeah. It's really really good.
0: So what did you say? Kendrick did the whole score for it.
2: Yeah, he did the whole soundtrack. And so who was like this? Like Tims is on the album.
1: SZA. Kendrick.
2: There's heaps more. Right. Also, one of my favourite songs that was featured on the soundtrack and the trailer for Black Panther is by Vince Staples called Bag Back.
0: Oh, yeah.
1: Is this the first soundtrack?
2: Man,
0: fun fact about Vince Staples, just really quickly before we get into that rank.
1: Sure.
0: That is John Campbell's favourite artist.
2: I'm not surprised.
0: Yeah, he loves Vince Staples.
1: I'm saying that. John's a big fan
0: of Diggy Dupé.
1: Yes.
0: They're like best mates.
1: That's why I love that guy, man.
0: All right, right now it is 6:45. It's time for, guys,

0: Yes.
1: And I've been getting into this rabbit hole watching Oostgang stuff. He did one where he went to the Takapuna Lake House, because apparently it's a haunted house.
2: Yeah.
1: And it's one of those ones where Samoans go to a haunted house in New Zealand.
2: Yeah.
1: His series, honestly, it's so funny. But I was like, man, it's just so funny seeing these guys in the scary house getting freaked out by little sounds thinking it's ghosts. So today we are ranking ghosts. I'll give you mine, and then straight after you can chime in with yours. So okay. I go, you go. Starting with number 5, we're just going to get him off the table. Casper.
2: Yeah, Casper. He's a friendly ghost, mate.
1: He is a friendly ghost. Coming in at number 4, which I feel like some people may not have remembered, from the Wu-Tang Clan, Ghostface Killer.
0: Yes. Nice. Great, right. Nice.
1: Big contributors to the hip-hop game.
2: Yeah.
1: Well loved by John Campbell. Number 3, we're going to go with Boo from Super Mario. It's the big ghost where if you look at it, it stops moving. You turn away, it starts chasing you.
2: Okay. Yeah, good.
1: Real deep Super Mario lore there.
2: Yeah.
1: Number 2, Ghost Sting, which is being ghosted by someone.
0: Do you know what? I was going to say, a great ghost is guys on Tinder.
2: Oh. There you
1: go. So I've taken that one off the table, Teagues.
0: Yep. And
1: last one here. I don't want your ghost chips.
2: From the ad.
3: Ghost chips.
0: Iconic.
1: Iconic ad from 2000 and whatever that was, yep. 10.
0: All right. Nine. Can I add some honorable mentions?
2: Yeah, who
1: please?
0: Favorite ghost? The Snapchat ghost.
2: Oh, yes. Good call.
0: Yep.
1: You started playing this theme song. I totally forgot about Slime.
2: Slime, Ghostbusters.
1: The green ghost from Ghostbusters.
0: The movie ghost.
2: Yes, Patrick Swayze.
0: Yep.
2: Go,
0: Aaron.
3: The ghost that watches Nixon in the shower.
2: Oh, yeah, that's why, bro. That's how I know ghosts are real, man. I get shy in the shower.
1: Sorry, what?
2: I get shy in the shower.
0: Yeah.
2: So...
0: Is any more context you want to add to that?
2: No, that's why I always face the wall.
1: Danny Phantom. Incredible lore. Incredible.
0: Do you remember there was a Cartoon Network show, Someone's Home for Imaginary Friends?
1: Foster's Home for Imaginary Friends.
0: A lot of ghosts there. Yeah, that was a deep cut, that one. Deep
1: fantastic
0: cut.
1: Fantastic from you.
2: What about that ghost from The Ring? You know, the girl with her hair?
1: Oh, Samara.
0: Oh, wait, no. I was thinking of The Grudge, actually. I was about to do the noise. That's The Grudge.
1: The ghost that pulls that lady out of her bed in Paranormal Activity.
2: Yep.
0: Yes.
1: That's a scary one. I couldn't watch for horror movies.
0: Poltergeist.
2: Poltergeist.
0: Yeah.
2: Have you seen Sleepy Hollow?
1: Yes.
2: The Headless Horseman.
1: Speaking of headless, nearly headless Nick from Harry Potter.
2: Okay.
0: Oh my God.
1: Thank you. Yes. Give me that.
0: Myrtle.
1: Oh my.
0: What's her name?
1: Moaning Myrtle.
0: Moaning Myrtle.
2: If you're from Wellington, is there any truth to that rumour that was floating around about the St. James ghost? Apparently that's a local lore.
1: Sorry, this is another Texas coming here. This is some deep gaming lore ghost from Call of Duty.
0: Ooh.
1: From the first game. Unreal.
0: Ghostface from Scream.
1: Oh.
2: What about those people that their dad went to go get milk and never came back?
0: Their dad's a ghost.
2: Their dad's a ghost.
0: What about that meme where the guy, he slowly fades away?
1: Oh, that's a good one.
0: Yeah.
2: Oh, what about, I see ghosts.
0: I see dead people.
2: Oh, sorry. I see dead people.
0: Nice try.
2: All dead people
3: are ghosts, man.
0: Oh, Ali said Ghost Rider.
1: Great, love it.
0: Nicolas Cage, banger that one.
1: I will, from the text, I will put Danny Phantom back into my 5.
0: Yeah.
3: Who are you taking out then?
1: Boo from Super Mario. I got no. Oh, the ghost from Pac-Man.
2: Oh, yeah, they would kill you, man.
1: Oh, my gosh. You'd have to eat cherries to be immune to them.
2: Crazy, you can eat everything in that game except the ghost.
1: That makes sense.
2: Crazy, really, yeah. No? Also, someone said the Rolls Royce ghost as well. Great car.
1: What's the Rolls Royce ghost?
2: It's a car.
1: Is it a model called a ghost?
2: Yep.
1: I'm embarrassed.
2: Mm. Oh, no. Is it a ghost or is it a phantom? Oh, it's a ghost.
1: There you go.
0: They're all kind of the same, aren't they?
2: What, cars? All got 4 wheels.
1: They all go
0: boom,
1: boom.
0: Man.
2: Yeah.
1: All the ghosts at Spooker's place is actually haunted. Oh, really?
2: My wife used to be
0: My
2: wife used to be the grey nurse at Spooker's.
1: She was a character.
2: Yeah, she was a character.
0: It would be kind of fun to be on that side of it.
2: Mm. Do you know why she quit?
0: Why?
2: Obviously, because, like, you know, she was destined for bigger and better things. But apparently there was one guy that she used to work with who goes, honestly, just kiss me, man.
1: Was it you?
0: Yeah.
1: It sounds like something you would do.
0: Actually.
1: She just got that from Spookers and ended up here and you were starting to do it.
2: And I put a ring on it.
1: Oh, kiss me. There you go, that's rank.
2: All right, right now, 6:50. Coming up next on the show, I bought in a packet of chips that I got yesterday.
1: Oh, okay. Man.
2: They sell these at New World, okay? And I went yesterday, and the guy at the... This is how bad these chips are. Apparently, they're so hot, that the guy that was serving me at the checkout yesterday tried to talk me out of buying them.
0: Oh my god!
2: I was like, nah, don't worry. The guy I'm giving them to has an iron gut.
0: That's a marketing.
1: Doesn't have an iron tongue though.
2: What does it say on it?
0: Carolina Reaper.
1: Yeah, Chaz Carolina Reaper.

0: flaming hot, spicy hand-cooked chips.
1: But okay, we'll talk about this more next, right. But stand by because I want Stormy and Tiggs to try them out this morning, okay?
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1: Grab your crew and take on the time zone colour grid.
2: Yeah, kia ora everybody. Good morning.
3: Kia ora.
2: Alright, next on the show, I bought a packet of chips yesterday. They were $6. It's only one of those snack sized ones too. You know the ones you used to put in the kids' lunchbox?
3: $6, man. Yeah. I'm glad you've got a glass of milk, mate.
4: Yeah.
2: I don't know if milk will help, man. I had one chip yesterday and I didn't like it.
5: Oh, so
2: I,
5: you've tried it?
2: Yeah, I don't like spicy foods. But like, you know, chili flakes are hot to me. Sriracha's hot to me.
3: Okay. I like spicy food. I don't want to try that.
2: Yeah.
3: It's scary.
2: So apparently it's not like that one chip challenge?
5: No. That okay. Black one.
2: Yeah. So I want you to open the packet and then just try a few and see what you think, okay?
5: Okay.
2: Because apparently these things, and they're made in Aotearoa as well, I think.
3: Oh, wow, okay. Oh, anything with the word Reaper in it, I'm like, ah.
2: Mm.
5: Yeah, if the skeleton's blowing fire, that's not really...
3: means he's dead.
2: Other than that one chip challenge, which is why I doubted it in the first place. You know when a chip says hot?
5: Yeah.
2: It's not really hot.
3: It's never that bad.
2: It's like tangy.
3: Yeah.
2: Okay. Where I think that this might blow your undies apart.
3: Okay. No
5: one told us. I'm not wearing any.
2: All right. We'll try the chips next. 50 Cent, Leon Thomas first. My favorite.

0: It is Mai, the hottest hip-hop in R&B, 6:58 this morning, not too far away from news and sport. I thought we'd get this out of the way early in the morning, man, so we've got the rest of the show to recover.
1: Okay.
0: There's these new chips. I think they're from Chaz.
2: Chaz, okay. Carolina Reapers.
0: Yeah, apparently this is the hottest chip on the market right now, okay, and it's kind of like that one chip challenge, but it's a small bag.
1: Yeah.
0: Of multiple chips in it, like the ones you'd put in your school lunchbox.
2: It's so a 50 gram.
1: To paint the picture too, yellow packaging and flames all over it, including a skeleton with a sombrero on, and he's breathing fire.
2: Yeah. it mentions the spices that are involved as well.
0: What's
2: Galapos, Carolina Reaper, Ghost, and Lemon Drop. Just so you're aware, these are the most heartiest chilies, by the way.
0: But which is crazy, because remember, this is just seasoning, because most of most of the ingredients in this is potato, because it's a potato chip.
1: A Mexican spice is always nicer to consume sometimes than other spices, I think. Like, can I have a sniff? I don't think I'm going
0: to
1: try.
0: Give Tegan the bag to sniff and tell us if you think it smells hot.
1: It doesn't smell hot. It just smells, because usually it gets stuck in your nose.
0: Mm.
1: It smells quite yummy. I would be fooled.
0: Yeah.
1: I would be fooled.
2: Classic radio gang.
3: We're going to put a hot chip in our mouth and see how we go.
0: And then we're going to run around naked.
2: Yeah.
0: And you're on the edge.
1: Aaron, do you want to try one, Aaron? Is Aaron coming in the studio?
2: Looks like Aaron's on his way in.
0: Aaron, you've got a sensitive tummy, though.
1: Give that a whiff.
2: I'll go.
1: Does it smell spicy, eh?
0: Also, if anybody has eaten this Chaz chip before, can you text us? Because I think these are new.
2: Yeah, just try one. All right, fine. Here we go.
0: All right. And they called you a pussy.
3: Hey, you pussies.
1: All right. Okay, so Storm has put the whole thing in his mouth.
2: That is really not.
1: Oh, it's got a little afternoon delight.
0: Thoughts, feelings? What do you think? Talk to us, man. Yeah. What's going on? See, I don't know why it's a full packet. You only need one chip, and then you can't eat the rest.
1: I like that he didn't even bite the chip, Whanau. He just put the whole thing in his waha.
0: Thoughts, feelings? Talk to us about the hit.
2: That's not too bad.
1: Okay.
2: That is not too bad. It's very tasty. Aaron.
1: He's going for another. All right.
4: Okay, I'll give mine a go. Yeah.
2: No, actually, I don't.
4: It tastes quite nice.
0: Yeah.
2: Oh, you're so straight-faced. Yeah, it's fine.
0: And not as hot.
1: What's happening now, Aaron?
0: Because remember, my scale
4: is kind of cooking in now. I get what Storm's talking about. It's nice at first. It is quite hot.
2: Who made that sound? Did you just hear that?
1: It might have been me.
4: Yeah, it's quite hot. Yeah.
0: But not enjoyable.
1: He's gone for a second one.
0: Tiggs, are you going to have one or nah?
2: The problem is the flavor's really nice.
0: See, because my scale of hot is different because, a hot to me is chili flakes.
1: I'm going
0: to
1: have half a chip.
4: Do you want to try one, Nixon?
0: No. I tried one yesterday. I didn't like it.
1: I'm having half a chip.
0: Honestly, my undies were wrecked, bro.
2: That's not bad at all.
4: Yeah, I'm worried about tomorrow morning.
1: Oh, my God. It is a tasty chip. I'm too scared to swallow.
0: Bro, you do have an iron gut.
2: I'll do that. That. I'm a bit dizzy.
0: I'll do that. Okay, let me sit down.
1: The kick hits like shortly after the first bite.
2: I'm a bit dizzy.
0: Because it does get you at the start, eh? Because it does taste like a nice chip.
1: What I will say that's nice.
2: Soy milk, by the way.
1: Is you know when you have something spicy and the worst part is when you swallow it and it follows you down your throat?
0: Yeah.
1: This one just stays on the tongue.
2: Okay.
0: Oh, that's good.
1: It hasn't followed me down.
2: Nick's a man up. That's not bad at all, man.
0: Bro, you're the man if you can finish that whole packet. You're the man.
1: I've been putting water in my mouth and it's just sitting in my mouth like that. It's quite hot though. But like it's not an uncomfortable. I mean, you had a couple, Stormy, but it doesn't feel like an uncomfortable hot.
0: Oh, you guys are tough. I told the guy at the supermarket too. I was like, nah, I'm giving it to my mate. This guy can eat anything. Honestly, he'll eat like 2 week old fish that's been sitting outside on the deck.
2: Yeah, I did last week.
1: Okay. Any added thoughts there, Aaron? Because you're still going.
4: They are quite nice, but they're like I wouldn't buy these to enjoy them.
1: But if you had that with like a salsa, something that kind of equalized it, or like a sour cream, like, it would be really nice.
4: You know what we should do? We should put these in a bowl and leave them in the office, and Johnny will probably try.
0: Yeah, Johnny will eat it. He eats everything for free. All right, right now 7:03 news and sports up next. 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
3: Morning, Glenn here with the latest at 7. Former Minister Stuart Nash has resigned as a New Zealand First candidate for criticising a female National MP. He called Katie Nimmin lazy for the time she took off after having a baby. Speaking in the House, Nimmin thanked everyone for backing her.
4: I feel very proud that I get to show other young mums that you can do it. And I just want to thank members from across the House for their support. I really do appreciate it.
3: A proposed no body, no parole law has passed its first reading in Parliament. The bill would prevent convicted murderers from being granted parole if they refuse to disclose where their victim's body is. NZTA is asking for public submissions on a plan to make driver's licences and vehicle labels digital. Karen from Age Concern NZ glad that physical versions won't be completely axed.
5: We've seen some government departments move to fully digital without really considering those who don't have an online presence.
3: And a falcon sanctuary in Marlborough is taking no chances with H5N1 bird flu now here. Visitors to Karerea Trust will have to disinfect before entering. They're pausing meat donations just to be safe too. In rugby with Shift 4, our All Blacks are about to head to South Africa. Former AB Frank Bunce feeling good about the tour. He was part of the first AB side to win there in 96 and was impressed by the recent win over Ireland.
6: I'm a lot more confident after Saturday night. That was certainly our best performance since Dave Rennie took over.
3: And talking rugby, women's superstar Georgia Miller has recommitted to New Zealand rugby. She'll stay to at least the next World Cup in 2029.
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7: 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The My Morning Crew.
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9: Bro, did you just fart on the radio?
10: Aaron? Did you just play the fart noise?
11: Wait. Sorry. Sorry.
9: Brother.
12: I just had some water, man.
10: What was that for?
9: Silly goopy.
11: It's that chip, eh? It's really kicked in.
9: Yeah, it's
10: the ghost.
9: He went and gave him to the edge and now they can't talk.
12: Crazy.
10: Hey, what was that?
9: I don't know. There was a fart. Unless Glenn
11: I was just trying to listen to some audio. Sorry.
9: Crazy.
12: Silly goopy.
9: Stan Walker's doing his own show. Guys, and we're pretty excited about it.
10: It is the Symphonic Experience live here in Tamaki Makaurau. So performing his first headline concert in Aotearoa in 6 years for one night only. This has got his full live band and it'll be backed by a full orchestra as well. It is on the 17th of October. It's a Saturday at Trust Arena. Tickets are on sale now. You can head to our socials for your chance to score a double pass to see Stan Walker and this whole experience. Or keep it locked here on My for your chances to win. You can get all the details and tickets. Getting info at my.rover.nz.
9: How good, man.
12: One of the greatest voices in Aotearoa, Stan Walker.
9: I reckon one of the greatest bands. The Levites are
12: fire, bro. The
9: Levites,
12: man, honestly.
9: I would pay just to go watch the Levites.
12: Amen. Shout out Ross Nansen.
10: Amen.
9: Amen.
12: And the Nansen.
10: Don't throw your drumstick this time, Ross.
12: Yeah,
9: yeah.
12: Hold on to it, Chief.
10: Yeah.
9: Need to sell it deep into your bloody hands, Ross. What's your thoughts on a violin?
10: A violin?
12: Yeah. Love, love.
10: Oh, is this going to be your new, and I say this respectfully, Tism?
9: Tism, yeah. No, I'm thinking of learning it with my son. It could be a violin duet.
12: He's not even one.
9: No, I want to get him into an instrument.
10: No, but like, let him choose what he wants to do.
9: Sarah goes, oh, we should get him to learn the guitar. And I was like, that's cliche, man. Every brown guy knows how to play guitar.
12: Yeah, it's true. Mm. That's true. That's true.
10: But he'll be a white guy, so it's a surprise.
9: Yeah, but then they've got Jack Johnson.
10: Yeah. It's always better when we're together. Just ask him, singing. Yeah, it's always better when we're together.
9: Do you know what gives me the ick is thinking that one day my son will be sitting on a beach trying to serenade his way into someone's heart.
12: Oh my gosh. And if he's taking tips from you, man, that's going to be.
9: But I've got the best game ever.
10: It'll just be us going, I'll have it my way.
9: Hey, next on the show, just a quick story about, you know, it's so dangerous to get bored. It's so dangerous.
12: Oh, I know.
9: You need to keep your brain and your activities at full force. I'm going to tell you why next, all right? Here's Big

0: My Morning Crew, Tegan, Storm, Nick, and Morena. Good morning.
1: Kia ora, Tiwi.
0: Yeah, man, welcome to it, man. It's Thursday. Hey, coming up before 8 o'clock, Georgia Miller's coming through. She's committed to New Zealand rugby until 2029.
1: Yeah, for the next World Cup, which is great.
0: I'm excited for her too, because this is a big thing, man. Knowing that you've got a job till 2029, you can get a loan now.
2: Oh, true.
0: Buy a house, you've got financial stability. You know, all that sort of jazz.
2: Oh, well, this guy has been listening to his classes.
3: Okay, Mr. Finance.
2: All right, financial advisor.
3: Give us some more advice.
0: Yeah. Nah, not for free.
2: Oh.
3: People don't pay for that.
0: Financial advice?
3: Yeah.
0: For my service, they will. Because yeah. I know some of you's in your bank balance, man. I'll be having to go through it. Like, it's going to take me 3 years to go through your Uber Eats.
3: I'll see you only look your way. You didn't look my way.
0: Coding your Uber Eats under groceries.
2: It is then.
0: Anyway, just I'm here trying to help our people get into homes.
2: Okay.
0: That's my slogan.
2: Thanks, bro. Help me.
0: Being bored, this is actually a good segue. One of the reasons why I wanted to study being a financial advisor is because I got bored.
2: Okay.
0: It's why I became a greenskeeper. I love grass. I had nothing to do in the mornings when I went to the edge because I worked afternoons. Yeah. So I went and found a part-time job and then became a greenskeeper. Yes. I get bored real quick and I can't sit. My worst nightmare is waking up on the weekend and just lying in bed.
2: The dream for me.
0: I can't even tell you the last time I watched a full TV show sitting on the couch. I have to be doing something. Like, I just find something to do.
2: Yeah.
0: But I would never take it to this extreme. Now, this man's been arrested over in France because he got so bored that he decided to pose as a museum guide and make up fake stories about all the paintings.
3: I like it.
0: And so what he was doing is he was like, he got himself a polo and he got it embroidered.
2: Yeah.
0: Right? So he's put a lot of work into this. And then he's decided to stand outside and offer people an opportunity for a small fee to get a private tour around museums. And then he doesn't know anything about art and would just go out to a painting and just make a fake origin story. The thing is that because they couldn't figure him out, they had undercover people trying to figure him out. And so every time he would get to the same painting with multiple groups, he would change his origin story about the painting. Because he couldn't remember what he said last time.
2: This sounds like something you would do, by the way. You're such a troll like that.
0: 100%.
3: I feel like you'd just turn up with a polo somewhere and just kind of look like, maybe a clip on name tag.
0: Yeah, man, remember name tags?
2: Oh,
0: yeah.
2: Man.
0: That was a throwback.
2: Not the sticker ones. I feel like I might do this in Gisborne with you guys. I'm just going to point out random stuff.
0: Do a little tour. Yeah.
3: Please do.
0: No, here's the thing on why I think this is so impressive. He got away with it for nearly 3 years. 3 years.
3: Was he getting paid? That's a king right there.
0: And then every time like staff from the actual museum would come out and go, who's that guy? He would take off.
2: It's Connor.
3: What do you do when you're bored?
0: Yeah.
2: I don't know. I don't track anything. I'll just go do something. I'll get in my car. Rollerblading's been the one I've been doing lately.
0: Wait, are you still rollerblading?
2: Why, bro?
3: Yeah. Where? Down your driveway?
2: No, I got to the car park at Trust Arena because it's the... the car park at Trust Arena because it's the nicest road to roller skate.
0: And they got that little driveway ramp?
2: Yeah, they got...
3: Just you on rollerblades is crazy.
2: I'm just getting my calories up.
4: Is it the blades or the little four-wheel
2: thing? Blades. I can't do skates. My wife's got skates.
4: Oh, okay.
2: She's really good on that, but I've always
3: been
2: a blader.
3: So you got the six wheels.
2: Yeah.
0: You live in the wrong neighborhood for that. You're going to get teased, bro.
2: Well, that's why I haven't decided to go down Mission Bay yet, because I don't want to mix and mingle with the runners and them judge me.
3: Oh, my God.
0: No, but that's where rollerblades belong.
2: Oh.
0: Is Mission Bay. Not the other two.
2: Well, I was thinking I'm doing it in the car park. No one's going
0: to
2: see me.
0: You know how he's been hanging out with my dad recently?
3: Yes.
0: I'm waiting for the day that dad calls Storm to come for a drink and this guy rollerblades to the park.
3: You actually would too. Do you wear pads or anything?
2: I haven't as of yet.
3: Okay.
2: But I'm pretty confident. Like, because I can ice skate as well. Got into ice hockey when I was when I first moved to Auckland.
0: Okay, Mighty Ducks.
3: Ice hockey's cool.
2: I've got my own stick. I've got my pads. I've got my own ice skates and everything. And I've got my own rollerblades.
0: Who are you?
2: It's a shakadelic man.
3: Damn.
0: Aaron, what were you going to say before?
4: I was going to say we should get you to link up with Brooke Howard Smith. Do you remember him? The guy from
3: Target.
4: Because he's an X Games medalist in rollerblading.
0: Oh, that's
4: really?
0: Right.
4: Yeah.
0: That's right. Yeah.
4: Yeah. See, like gold medalist. Yeah.
3: Oh, but people, you guys have such cool hobbies, man.
0: What do you do when you're bored?
3: Well, at the moment, I've got a book nook that I'm building.
0: Oh.
3: And it is a scene in Kyoto and Gion in Japan, which is a favorite spot of mine.
0: Oh, that's not bad.
3: You're so right. I'm just building. It's like a little piece by piece. It's like a 3D kind of diorama thing.
0: Not like Lego.
3: Nah, but it's similar vibes, I suppose.
2: I like this because it's a bit more niche than Lego. Everyone's getting into Lego these days.
3: Yeah, so everyone's, it's a bit different. This is, I'll show you a picture. I'm building this at the moment.
0: Oh, damn, that's pretty
2: That's cool.
0: That's
3: my mum got it for me.
0: Hey. It's just like Eads could live in that.
2: You know, that's mum cool.
3: No, do you know when mum bought me that? I went, oh my God, a home for my Smisky. And she said, no.
0: That's a good hobby when you're bored, because you can do that no matter what the weather's like. Rollerblading, you can't do that when it's wet.
3: That's weather dependent.
2: Nah. Yeah. I was going to say, if there are rollerblading clubs out there, you know, like if there's run clubs, there's a rollerblading club. Let me know,
0: Sam wants to rollerblade with you. To the pub to see my dad.
2: Sammy. Oh, perfect.
0: Aaron, what do you do when you're bored? What do you do?
3: Yeah.
4: I thought we were talking about silly things, like just like nonsense. I like just throw things off my balcony sometimes.
0: Oh.
4: Yeah, at the cars on the road.
3: I like just rocks, eh?
0: Yeah. And water balloons.
4: I'll just squirt water off the edge and people will be like, what is that?
2: Hey, you're in a tent.
4: It's a massive bird. Or like you throw yogurt off and they think it's bird poo.
0: Bro, invite me around, man. I'll have fun doing that. We'll just get some yogurt and just flick it off.
2: Yeah. Leave Tegan and I out of it. leave us out of that.
3: Throwing things off a balcony.
2: Yeah.
3: Rollerblading.
0: Building book small nook. Houses.
3: Building a book nook.
0: All right, headlines coming up next. What do you got, Teagues?
3: What we're going to be talking about up next is how Netflix is to make their first ever series, New Zealand series.
0: Oh, New Zealand.
3: Here in Aotearoa, Queenstown. I mean, obviously. Come on now.
0: Yeah, it's the most beautiful location.
3: Yeah.
0: What would it be about? Has it got details on it?
3: Yeah, okay, I'll tell you next.
0: Oh, what it sees. All right, YG Marley first.

0: It is my, the hottest hip hop and R&B, YG Marley. That is Fire right here with the My Morning Crew. 7:24, you got Tegan Storm and Nixon with you. Let's check out some headlines.
1: Hey.
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3: Check out some of your top stories from over the last 24 hours. Netflix has announced Queenstown, the first ever original series commissioned and filmed here in Aotearoa, New Zealand. It's just called Queenstown.
0: Oh, that's a...
3: So, the 8-part drama is now filming across Queenstown and the South Island with a cast featuring Rufus Sewell, Frances O'Connor, Alicia Debnam-Carey, Chelsea Preston-Crayford, and Te Kohe Tuhaka.
0: I don't know any of those people.
4: You know TK.
0: Oh, yeah, no, I like TK.
4: Tuhaka.
3: So, the production is expected to inject around 40 mil into the local economy, creating nearly 500 jobs and showcase New Zealand to millions of viewers worldwide. I hope it's good.
0: Is it a comedy or doco?
5: Drama.
0: Drama.
5: Allegedly.
3: Yeah, a drama.
5: Eight-part drama.
3: What do you think would be a good series here in Aotearoa?
4: Teenagers like throwing water balloons at rental cars, maybe?
3: That's the series? That's
0: no,
3: the
0: I kind of feel like that's just an evolution. That's like part two of Boy.
4: Oh, yeah, true.
0: Tane. No, there was this TV show back in the day. You guys are probably too young to know about it, and you were probably an Aussie at the time.
4: No.
0: But it was called like High School High or something. And they went to like, they did reality shows at high schools.
3: Oh my gosh.
0: And I think they did it at Selwyn College, and they just followed different students about, you know, their experience of being a student. It was like the Kardashians. The what?
3: Summer Heights High.
0: But it was a bit more real. But it was a bit more real. I'd like to see something like that again.
4: What would you make about Queenstown? It's giving like detectives. We always make detective films here in New Zealand. Like a homicide case, like a
3: Broadchurch vibe, you know.
4: And they're interviewing the people at the shot over jet.
3: Oh, because that crashed recently.
4: They found the evidence. Oh,
3: did
0: it crash?
3: Everyone was okay though. But six people had minor injuries.
0: Oh, remember, we nearly went on that.
3: No, we did go on it.
0: Oh, I did.
3: And we also did the Oxbow. Oxbow was way faster.
4: That was way cool.
0: Oh, man.
3: Yeah. But the whole time I was going,
0: what would you do if you were filming a drama in Queenstown? I'm just trying to think.
4: Well, let's go into the writing room. Let's throw some ideas around.
3: Maybe a bungee jump's cord was too long and a person passed away. An honest mistake or a mystery?
4: Goom, goom.
0: Don't ever do that again. I've got it here.
4: I wasn't even close either.
3: I feel like he was doing the Law and Order.
4: I did the Law and Order one.
0: Or a loved one where someone's left the big city to go somewhere and then they fall in love with a royal tourist.
3: And they find a cult. Right, guys. Oh, you go.
4: No, I've got nothing. You guys took all my ideas.
0: All bungee in their ropes.
4: Yeah.
3: Is it an accident or a mystery? Anyways, guys, that's all for your headlines. It's just MJ Home, where long-term rentals feel like dream homes.
0: All right, news and sports up next on My.
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20: Glenn here at 7:30. A bill that would stop some convicted murderers from getting parole is a step closer to law. It would mean no parole if offenders fail to disclose where their victim's body is. NZTA is currently seeking feedback on digital driver's licences. Age Concern happy that they won't completely replace physical ones, though, with many people still needing that. Former Labour MP Stuart Nash has resigned as a New Zealand First candidate after making sexist comments about a National MP who had a baby, saying it was lazy for her to take time off work. And Kiwis looking to head to the Middle East have been warned about conflict there, which could escalate. Safe Travel issuing an alert saying if security does deteriorate, New Zealanders who go there could become stranded. And in sport, the trimmed down Commonwealth Games start tonight in Glasgow, Scotland. Running for 11 days, there are just 10 sports, down from 19 4 years ago. We have a team of 112 there. First up for us, lawn bowls from 8:30 tonight.
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0: The My Morning Crew.
22: Thanks to Pizza Hut.
3: Shout out to the 120 athletes that are heading to Glasgow.
23: Thank you. Glasgow.
3: Get over there.
23: I was just watching a video with Zoe Hobbs, our fastest Māori, our sprinter with Te Apu Whairangi. He's over there. He was trying to run, he'd been training sort of adjacent to her.
3: Yeah.
23: Trying to run 11:13. That was the challenge. Otherwise, he had to get a tattoo.
3: Of her choice, eh?
23: Yes. And he just ran.
3: Mm.
23: And he got 11:24.
3: Oh, no.
23: Or 2:3.
3: Yeah. So is that it? Has he lost the challenge now?
23: Yes, I think he has to get the snail tattoo.
3: Oh.
24: Oh.
3: Damn. Have they disclosed where he's getting the tattoo?
23: I know. I think he gets to choose where.
3: Oh, okay.
23: I think. But that's right, like a snail with a trucker cap, like what he wears.
1: Oh, man.
23: He is the best to follow online for. I know, he's so fun.
3: See, I was one of the greatest social media content creators.
1: Amen.
23: He's a storyteller.
3: Yeah.
1: That he is.
3: And really good at it. Very good at it.
1: Mm-hmm. So funny.
3: Right now, it's 7:33. Coming up next on the show, Teagues.
23: What we've got for you is, I want to know what the worst message to receive is the day before payday. Okay.
3: The worst message.
23: We can go through a few examples. Okay. Go through a few examples.
3: Mm-hmm.
23: When it hits you right there.
3: All right. We'll get into this next. It's this new band. They say they're Māori. They live in Perth. Their name's Coterie. This one here, not a bad start. Coterie. Lay your head on my.

0: It is my, the hottest hip hop in R&B. That's Coterie. Lay Your Head right here with the My Morning Crew, Tegan Storm, Nixon.
1: I think it was only like a month ago we were talking about sometimes when it's payday. Like you don't know it's payday, but there will be signs. You know, when it's payday, how you start acting. When you start acting a little different when there's a few more figures in you, a few more digits.
0: A few more dollars.
1: A few more dollars in that bank account of yours. Yeah. But what if it was the other way around? The day before payday, what is it like? What is the worst message to receive the day before payday? And I wanted to put a few forwards as some thought starters, and then maybe we can all join in. You know?
0: Yeah, okay. What do you got?
1: Let's all contribute equally. An Apple subscription deducted that you don't know what's for. It's like $17.99 for the month. You don't even know what you're paying for at this point.
2: iPhone always does that.
0: They need Apple a code that. They need a code that in your bank statement.
1: You actually never know advisors. What it is.
0: Yeah.
1: All right. So that's number one, one of my worst ones.
2: Right.
1: Number two, hey, a message from your mate saying, hey, can you transfer me this much for the joint birthday present? The day before payday. Oh, was that you, fellas? For my birthday.
0: And then poor Aaron A is like, oh man, we'll transfer you on payday.
2: Oh, okay.
1: I don't even bother asking anyone in the office before payday. I just know you just gotta wait.
2: Yeah,
1: you gotta hold out.
2: Oh, yeah.
1: Another one, maybe for those who have homes, your rates are due. Your quarterly rates are due.
0: Yeah, God.
1: And you haven't done the automatic payment to set the money aside.
2: Run roll.
1: Mm-hmm. Or there's the ones where it's like, hey, we're doing this thing, it's $85 per head. Day before payday.
0: Yeah.
2: I got one.
1: Might be like a joint dinner.
2: I literally got a text last Wednesday. So we get paid on Thursday afternoons. I got this last Wednesday. It appears you may have forgotten to make your Q MasterCard payment of $150.
0: Why have you got a Q card?
1: Why have you got a Q card?
2: I got it when I was in
0: university. You're buying a sofa.
2: Actually, we did. We bought a new bed and a couch with it. I paid it off now, it's fine.
0: Have I ever told you about my friend Fernando and his farmer's card? Farmers used to have a credit card.
1: I don't even know what these things are.
0: Farmer's card. It's like a Q card. Farmer's card. And so he came to school one day and he was like, bro, you get free picture with this card. And he filled up everybody's card. And then he got the bill
2: because
0: you got to pay it back. It's a credit card.
2: It's the Farmland's card.
0: Yeah.
2: Farmland's.
0: No, Farmers. The shop used to have a Farmer's card. Yeah.
2: Farmers.
1: I just have a Farmer's Club card.
0: Yeah.
1: A bit different. You just get a little $15 discount every now and then.
2: Not going to lie, I did get a little bit of a tight sphincter when I did get that text from Q Card saying that I had to owe the money. On that Wednesday, I went, oh no, I'm going to Queenstown. I've got the money.
0: Wrong time.
2: No, please.
0: Call me tomorrow.
2: Oh God.
0: I think the worst thing, which is probably universal, is like day before payday and your rego just expired.
1: Oh.
0: You know, and then even worse, you get to your rego, you fail it, you need a new tire.
2: You
0: gotta
2: get a new tire. Yeah.
0: You know, and you're just.
1: You know what's the worst is my WAF and my service are like a month out from my rego, and it's just an expensive like 2 months.
0: Oh yeah, fair.
1: It's annoying. It's real annoying.
2: I've been getting phone calls from an unknown number, and I know exactly who it is.
1: Pay.
2: Yeah, and I've been picking that up. They rang me on Wednesday and Thursday.
0: So we announced Stormy on the show on Tuesday because we have Monday off. We're doing a little photo shoot out on these stairs and his watch is ringing. Tegan goes, who's that? And he goes, I know who does this, B Corp. We're in the middle of a photo shoot. Yeah.
2: It's the seat.
1: It was a parking ticket. I overdue.
2: It's a parking ticket.
1: Sweet life out. Just pay it, man.
2: I ain't giving more money back to them.
1: But Fano, text us on 463. 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What is the worst message to receive the day before payday?
0: There's some funny ones already coming through this morning. All right, Leighton Green first with Lil Baby. This one here, Leave Me Alone, or Leave Him Alone.

0: 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Worst message to get before payday.
1: It's the day before payday. 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
2: Alrighty, on the text, Seeps. For Samoan, the worst thing to hear coming up on payday is, son, there's a fa'alavelave in Samoa.
0: Yeah.
2: What's that?
0: It's like your family obligation of gifting money to a family event or a family circumstance.
2: What's like the limit on that? If I go, here's 50 bucks into the bank.
1: No, it's like, hey, can you give 1,000? Yeah.
0: Oh, yeah, sometimes even more. But but it's kind of crazy because like, well, the fa'alavelave is like in Samoa. I was always told that it was your gift of like service, or it used to be like, here's a pig. Then it changed into like, money. Here's some corned beef. And then we get to New Zealand, hey, can you give some money to this? You know, then it, because currency wasn't necessarily just money back then.
2: Right, okay.
0: It was like, here's a cow. Here's a pig.
2: I'll reserve judgment.
0: But man, if I didn't have fa'alavelave, man, I would be on the rich list.
2: Have you been through it with like a fa'alavelave?
0: 100%.
2: Oh, okay.
0: Yeah. Sometimes the cousins you don't even know.
2: Oh, dear. All new brand ones once you become rich. Imagine just before payday and you find there's one funeral, one wedding back in Samoa, and your mum was telling you to chip in money for it.
0: Same again.
1: Oh my God.
0: Same again.
2: My New Zealand ANZ online shopping cart was triple charged and going out overnight. Interesting.
0: Oh, you had that on automatic payment?
2: That's crazy.
0: Wow.
2: Having to pay ruck for diesel vehicles as well. Bro, you know.
1: Oh yeah, that's annoying. Someone said the day before payday, receiving a text from their kid, Mum, I smashed my phone.
0: Oh yeah.
1: Oh yeah, that would be annoying.
2: Seeing some usos use that money for new
1: Harley Davidson tires. It's crazy.
0: So sad.
2: They wrote I
1: wear. Day before payday, getting a text that said pay will be late this week due to the public holiday.
2: That one sucks.
1: It always has to be in your account
0: the day before, right?
1: The day before.
0: Yeah.
1: Or the ones where it's like your afterpay has just come out.
2: I don't do afterpay.
1: Oh, you don't do afterpay?
0: But you got a Q card, which is wild to me.
2: Danielle.
0: That is wild. Danielle, the only people I know with a Q card is someone that would eat a coffee and a muffin at muffin break.
1: Little ham and cheese, my phone. Other six from Ashley says, kids in sports, stop signing up for sports here. You ain't got a job and they keep wanting fees just before payday. I feel sorry for those parents that like their kids do like 4 sports.
0: Yeah.
2: I was the one in uni that would ask my dad for money on his like just before payday. I felt so bad. I used to take his debit card and I didn't realize this, but he'd be like, I've got no money in there, but I put it into the ATM and money would come out. I'd be like, oh, the bank's broken,
0: so I'm gonna make overdraft.
2: It was overdraft.
0: Oh, my dad is overdraft.
2: This is what I mean. I was not a good kid when I was young. Okay.
1: My
2: I was
1: God,
2: still learning
1: poor
2: the world.
1: Uncle Pop, man.
2: No, he's come out on top.
0: I think this is a real eye opening moment because if you play sport for school,
1: yep.
0: Is it free?
1: No.
2: No.
0: Oh, you still have to pay for it.
1: Uniforms, that's like the fees. It's not, I don't know how.

0: contract until 2029. Yay. She's popping through, man. She's signed to New Zealand Rugby. She is an absolute superstar. One of our faves.
1: Yes.
0: She's going to be coming in to tell us what she's spending her new contract money on next. All right, my FM.
2: 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My presents Afro Soul. Featuring five.

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15: Kia ora, everybody. Good morning. Welcome to the show.
11: We were just talking about school fees and like for different teams.
15: Yeah.
11: Someone's just texting, you're definitely paying sport fees at schools, even private schools. 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Touch, 100-ish. 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Rowing, 7,000.
15: Good
11: not
15: Lord.
11: Including uniform and shoes.
16: Damn.
11: What the helly?
16: Maybe chess.
15: Yeah, chess.
16: Chess might be my kids' sports.
11: What's Arthur's sport going to be?
17: Squash.
11: Oh, okay.
16: Oh, yeah, okay.
17: Squash,
16: yeah,
17: squash or golf, because then we can follow the sun.
16: Bro, you picked two expensive sports.
17: No, he's already living that life. I don't want him to play rugby.
11: Why not?
16: Respect.
17: Nah, it's just I want him to be a star on his own.
11: Oh.
17: You know?
16: He wants the Nixon Clark life.
11: Unfortunately, my son's like going to be built for it regardless. So.

0: But none of this team sports. I want you to get all the glory, son.
1: Okay.
2: It was all you. It was all you.
0: And with his weight, he'll be a prop, and prop never scored tries.
1: He'll be a weightlifter, let's be honest. Representing Samoa at the Comm Games.
0: Solo sport. See? Georgia Miller's next on my...

0: It is my, the hottest hip hop and R&B, Ariana Grande, right here with the My Morning Crew, Tegan Storm, Nixon.
1: And we have the one, the only Georgia Miller in studio.
0: Georgia, good morning. Hey, congratulations. Extending your contract.
2: Thank you.
0: Yeah, is that a good feeling knowing that you got a job for like the next few years?
2: Yeah, it's a nice feeling, you know, making sure I get that paycheck, can pay the bills.
0: Yeah. That's what we've been joking about all morning. Now that you got a contract, you know, you can get loans out now because they can trust that you've got a job till 2029. Was it something that like came naturally? Did they come to you, New Zealand Rugby, and go, hey, we want you to stay? Or were you like, any jobs?
2: Nah, it was kind of a natural process. I love playing in the black jersey, and then it was nice for them to want me here till 29. So
0: yeah,
2: signed that line, and here we are.
0: Wow.
1: Till 29, that feels like a really long contract. What would be the longest you could get?
0: Ooh. Yeah.
1: When you're signing on?
2: Ooh. I don't know. I signed a 4-year.
1: Oosh, that's mean.
2: A couple years ago.
1: Yeah.
0: Yeah.
2: Which is a long time, but there's so much in the calendar that it just goes so fast.
1: Yeah, hard.
2: But yeah, stoked.
3: Yeah, you've been doing a lot of sevens lately.
2: Yeah,
3: and the country, you know, it takes you up to 2029. So availability for the next Women's Rugby World Cup. Thoughts,
2: yeah.
3: Questions, feelings?
2: Nah, definitely something that I want to do. I want to win a World Cup. Mm. Obviously, first in there is Olympics. Would love another Olympic gold.
1: Yeah.
2: But then off the back of that, potentially jump back over to 15s.
3: I've got a read that I was just telling you about off air, and I want some commentary on this.
2: Yeah.
0: Okay.
3: I reckon the Crusaders put Leicester in at loose because they seen you play. Because the sevens,
0: like not
3: the loosies historically for the All Blacks, big brutes that just get dirty into the breakdown, right?
0: We never got
3: but
0: fast.
3: I think they've seen, okay, here's Georgia Miller, bit of pace on the field, find some space out in the backs. Leicester can do the same thing and works out in the breakdown. I reckon you're the reason why Leicester went number 7 at Crusaders.
0: Own that.
3: Oh. Comments, please.
2: Thank you.
3: Talk.
2: Thank you, but I don't think so. Because I've never played in the backs for 15s.
3: I just think they went, oh, wow, he's so fast, she's so fast, and look how quick she gets in to be able to. Because you get right. I mean, you're a bit of a turnover merchant, too.
2: Yeah, I love. That's probably one of my biggest things.
3: Yeah.
2: I
3: have to. And you're fast.
2: But hey, thanks. I'll take it.
3: There you go.
0: So first person you told once you got your new contract, did you talk to mum, dad, parents?
2: Yeah, it would have been parents, my partner, probably his family.
0: Yeah, he would have been stoked too.
2: Yeah.
3: Yes,
2: he loves the wag life, eh?
0: Yeah.
1: Oh, does he?
0: Yeah. Maybe any tickets?
1: Does he come travelling as much as he can with you, like alongside the team?
2: Yeah. He travels quite a bit. His work's really flexible with him, so he's so lucky. But he's living the dream.
1: And you know, you've already got a goal, but if you were to compare like winning a Rugby World Cup compared to getting another gold, what would be the more satisfying feeling, do you think?
2: I reckon now that I have an Olympic gold, winning a World Cup, so I can have one of each.
1: Mm-hmm.
2: But if I could have two Olympic golds in a World Cup,
1: that's still kind of
2: well,
1: cool,
2: like,
1: on the CV.
2: Like that, yeah.
1: You're like, oh, two golds, not just one.
2: Yeah.
1: There's actually two there.
0: and they're sitting right where everybody can see them too,
2: like
0: in your house.
2: Yeah.
0: How are you feeling about the Aupiki final coming up this weekend?
2: Yeah, I'm excited for it. Hopefully a big crowd heads down to the new stadium will be really cool. Have to back Mata too, you know.
0: Is that just because it's closer to home?
2: Yeah,
0: oh,
2: it's home.
0: Yeah.
2: But it's going to be a good game.
0: Do the girls talk about like how creative the names have been, and then it gets to Auckland and they just go Blues?
1: It's just Blues Woman.
0: But it's so
1: Blues
0: budget,
1: girls.
0: And I'm a Blues guy, right? But I was just like, why did no one think of that? Why did no one think about making a cooler name for the Blues Woman?
2: Yeah, I think we hit up KV. She'll be right on to creating a new name.
3: Easier for the MC to say that the champions this year is Blues Woman.
0: Blues Woman. So what's the plan for you now moving forward? So like, is there any training, any sevens? What does Georgia Miller do now? When does that all kick start off?
2: Yeah, so into off season for a couple months, making the most of that. And then into pre-season, couple grueling months of probably running and all of that fun stuff, and then head back into seventh season end of November.
0: Is that hard on off season? Because like you want to eat, you can't eat because you don't want to go back to training, you know, like heavier.
2: Yeah.
0: All that sort of stuff.
2: Honestly, I've been making the most of it. Like KFC.
1: Yeah.
2: Going to Japan next week, going to make the most of it.
1: Good girl. You have those egg sandos from 7-Eleven?
2: Yes, with the chicken.
1: With the chicken inside it? Yeah. Yep, that's the one.
2: And then pre-season comes and I'm straight. I'm focused.
0: Yeah.
2: we lock in.
0: And then hopefully after that whole escapade of travel, you're not on the front row.
2: I hope not.
0: Georgia Miller, congratulations,
2: thanks so much,
0: mate.
2: Sus,
0: you are the best. All right, now 8 o'clock news and sports up next.
4: Is everybody having fun so far tonight? Post Malone is back in Aotearoa for his big ass world tour. Now they always say congratulations.
5: And this time with special guest Don.

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15: Morning, Glenn here with the latest at 8. Former Labour MP Stuart Nash has sparked outrage over sexist comments about a National MP, which has seen him resign as a New Zealand First candidate. He called Katie Nimmin lazy, claiming she took 9 months off on full pay after having a baby. Nimmin was back at work in her Napier electorate part-time 10 weeks after giving birth. Some principals here are keen to keep their open plan classrooms open. Some schools that put walls back up have reported better concentration from students, but Canterbury principal Blair Dravitsky says it's not the status quo.
16: For us, we would like to be part of the conversation to ensure that it's fair and transparent around what's working well in education and what's not.
15: The talking students, the older kind, Auckland is getting international recognition as a top place to study, ranked the 26th best student city in the world. James from AUT says it does offer a lot of new experiences.
17: There's always something at the art gallery. There's always something going on the nightlife. There's always something for young people to go and do.
15: This year's Whitcool's Top 100 book list is out, a record 26 Kiwi writers making it on this time. And Prince George is officially a teenager, the eldest son of Prince William and Princess Catherine, turning 13 today. In sport, the Commonwealth Games start tonight in Glasgow, Scotland. Lawn bowls first up for us. Shannon McElroy in men's singles action from 8:30. The opening ceremony is tomorrow. And a big win for Tauranga Whai in our National Basketball League last night, beating Otago 107-66. It puts the Whai into a playoff spot with one regular season game to go.
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18: 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Tegan, Storm and Nixon. Thanks to Te Wānanga o Aotearoa.
19: Kia ora everybody, good morning to you and yours.
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21: Atamariye.
19: 8:06, it's a Thursday. Tomorrow on the show we're coming to you live from Gisborne. We're getting ready for the NZ Classics game.
20: I'm quite excited.
19: Yeah, so you're emceeing, eh?
20: I'm not really sure, but I'll do my best.
19: Yeah, we're going to be hanging out with the players. And then also, because they're taking on Poverty Bay.
21: Yeah.
19: And Stormy and I are the touch judges.
21: Do I need to do a course or I just...
20: You'll be okay.
21: All the best.
20: You'll be okay. Hard. This is the vibe. This is the vibe for this weekend. Yeah. We're just showing up. See for a good time.
21: It's a builder trip at the moment.
20: I don't know if I'm MC.
19: Okay. Well, you're definitely going on a fishing charter. I know that.
20: Yeah, which will be fun. Which I'm quite excited about.
21: Apparently the snapper are running in because he at the moment.
20: Yes.
19: Nice. Aaron, does he need to do a reffing course?
22: Yes, I tried sorting one, but the reffing people didn't get back to me.
19: I'll teach him.
22: You just learn on the way.
19: All right. No, I'll teach you.
21: Baptism of fire.
20: And we're just coming up with a little last minute content plan too. So, me and Stormy have got some ideas for the fishing trip.
21: Spitballing.
20: Maybe an idea here could be a crash course in reffing.
21: Oh, okay.
20: I can film it.
21: She's always working.
20: Or if AIDS is free. You know?
21: Okay, yeah.
19: Aaron and I are just trying to sort out how we get our golf clubs down there.
20: Nice.
19: We'll film that.
20: We have these activities that we're doing tomorrow, which, you know, it's either golfing or fishing, quite exciting. Mm-hmm. And Nixon was going, I'm going to the movies to see The Odyssey. And we're like, what?
21: Also, I love the Odeon. That's the cinemas at Gisborne. Mm. It will not do you any service. Wait to watch it up here in Auckland.
20: Watch it at VMAX, you know?
19: Yeah. Why did they name their cinema after cat piss?
21: What? Huh? Odeon's not a cat piss.
19: Oh, no. Oh, no, I'm thinking of Ammonium.
21: Oh, Odeon, isn't it that, like, the Greek name for all movies?
20: Where are we?
19: A Greek name in Gisborne is
21: one. I think I might be lying about that one.
19: Oh, okay. Hey, next on the show, we got an absolute legend of My FM joining us, Robbie Rakete. Oh. Also known as the Brown Wiggle. Poos and Wheeze, the guy from Brotown. Robbie, he had a funny-ass experience, and I swear to God, if it wasn't him, you would have been in the most uncomfortable situation of all time.
20: Not everyone could navigate these waters the same as him.
19: Yeah.
21: With so much grace and decorum.
20: Hell yeah.
19: Sultry, dulcet tones of his voice. Robbie's going to tell us the story next about something that he experienced at the marae after this on Mike.

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1: And we have a friend of the show, our matua of the building, it is Robert
2: Rakete.
0: Hey, we forgot his resume, man. He's also the Brown Wiggle. the reason why we all get a seat here today as well, your legacy on My FM.
2: No. You know, my granddaughter, I wish she was more impressed than you guys are. She's like, no.
0: Robbie told me this awesome story this morning when I went around to tell him my experience about buying Tegan's Kōrewai yesterday. And he outdid me. Can you tell them my whānau and Tegs and Stormy?
2: It was a little while ago this happened, but when you go to marae, there's always tikanga and protocol around what happened. So you get to the front of a marae and they welcome you on, they do the karang, everyone goes on. I was asked to speak at a thing at this marae out south for unemployed Māori youth. I'm like, yeah, I'm all about that. Let's go share my knowledge.
1: Yeah. Kaupapa driven.
2: Yeah, that's it. So I get to the entrance of the marae and people are waiting. I'm like, oh, geez, this is quite a big thing. I thought it was just going to be a... They do the karanga, they call us on, and this guy turns to me and goes, oh, bro, thanks so much for coming in. I really appreciate you being here. I'm like, oh, cool. Yep. This is bigger than I thought. We get up there, we get to the Wharenui, and I just peek in the doors there, and there is a coffin. What had happened was they changed the hui because there was a tangi, but they didn't tell me.
0: So the main speaker.
2: I get to this, and I can't just go, sorry, and just leave, because I'm already taking my shoes off at the door with everybody else. And then they're like, bro, after you, bro. Go, oh, cool. And I step in for a tangi for somebody I don't know who they are. And then you got to start on the left-hand side. Mm-hmm. Hongi kiss, all the way down the side. Yeah, kia ora, oh, kia ora. Thank you, bro. Thank you for coming, bro. Oh, you know, you're welcome. And then I get in front of this wonderful man who has sadly passed away, and his family are mourning, and I'm standing with my head down just looking at him. And then the whānau to the left go, bro, come over, come here, get close there. So I go over and I kiss the whānau, and then I lean down next to this coffin, and I'm just looking at this guy, and I'm just thinking, you must have been a loved man.
0: I have no idea who you are.
2: I have no idea who you are, but just from the number of people in the Wharenui, you must have widely
1: made
2: mourned.
1: Made a big impact.
2: Widely mourned.
3: The whānau coming to you. How did you know him?
2: And everyone's going, oh, kia ora, bro. Now I've got to work the right-hand side of the Wharenui, so now I'm going down the other side there, and the hongi, kiss. And all I'm thinking is, I need to get out of here before they ask me to speak. Because if I have to say words, what do I say?
3: Yeah, Robert to speak on behalf.
2: Exactly. So I'm going along, and I feel like now I'm running to the door, and then people go, thank you for coming, bro. Yeah, cool. I've just got to go and grab something from my car. And I put my boots on, boom.
0: Out of there.
1: See you later.
2: I was gone.
0: Oh, did you ring the people? Like,
2: oh yeah. Well, there's a message on my phone, like, where are you?
0: Yeah.
2: I'm like, I'm at the marae. Oh no, there's a tangi there.
1: I know that.
2: I know there's a tangi here.
3: Yeah. I just paid my respects.
2: I've just been in it. And then the best bit was, the person was running this particular hui, after I'd done my kōrero with the rangatahi there. I go to leave, she runs after me, and like, oh, she's probably wanting to apologise and stuff, you know, just to say, I'm sorry to inconvenience you. She goes to me, oh, kia ora, I'm sorry to bother you. Okay, yeah. She goes, Matua, have you ever thought about multi-level marketing?
1: Oh my God, no.
3: Oh, no.
1: You can get a doink.
2: See you later. I'm like, no.
3: Here's but a brochure to a guy.
0: Not today. Not today. Wise words always. Robbie Duckett, thank you so much, mate.
2: Thank you so much. You're the man.

0: It is my, the hottest hip hop in R&B. That right there, it's a Wehi and Damn right here with the My Morning Crew, Tegan Storm and Nixon.
1: Hello.
0: Right now, it is 8:17 this morning. Shout out to Joe. He is a great storyteller, Robbie Adakate. Absolute legend of a man.
2: Yeah.
0: What Joe a just yarn. Texted that through this morning.
2: That's one of the best yarns. I think that goes up there as one of the greatest of all time.
0: And like I said before, we got Robbie on. It's one of those situations where if you weren't Māori, you wouldn't know how to move in that room.
2: Yeah.
0: Me and Aaron would have been there for 3 hours.
2: he followed through with all the tikanga.
1: Yeah.
2: The appropriate tikanga.
1: Admitted.
0: Even paid his respects.
2: Yep, made his way up when he could.
0: Yeah.
1: He was a good man.
0: And I don't know if you've seen Robbie lately, but he wears boots, right, with laces.
1: Mm.
0: And there's a lot of notches to get laces
2: That's
0: through.
2: Not a quick getaway.
0: It's not a quick getaway.
2: No.
0: Yeah, he's a good guy. Right now, let's check out some headlines. Here we go.
3: Headlines.
2: Checking out some of your top stories from over the last 24 hours. An England football fan who sparked an international missing person search has been found safe after he spent 10 days watching the World Cup in Barcelona.
0: Barcelona. Oh.
2: His name's Michael Hewitt. He lost his phone during a stopover, leaving him without his tickets, contacts or internet. So he just stayed in Spain instead of continuing to the United States. Unaware his family had reported him missing, he spent his days watching England matches in local pubs before authorities eventually traced him through his hotel card payments. So he didn't even know he was missing and was just found in a pub in Spain.
0: Damn.
1: Type B behaviour. That is type
2: so
1: B
2: type
1: behaviour.
2: B? Like, I would have gone home at that point.
1: Oh, yeah. Turn back around. I'm crying. I'm upset. I'll go home.
2: Yeah.
1: Not just being missing for your family.
0: And the police are looking for you via, like, IPOS transactions.
1: Yeah. Hey, if you weren't, like, you know, theoretically missing, but you had been gone so long that your family had to send a search party, where are you most likely?
0: South of France, owning a flower shop.
1: Okay, well, I was thinking more like Crown Pub, maybe.
0: Oh, yeah.
2: That's where you would be.
1: No, I'd be at KFC.
2: Oh, you'd be at KFC?
1: Yeah.
2: Where would I be? I would never, I'd never have left home, honestly.
1: Oh, you're still at home. You just...
0: She type A.
1: Quiet, watching TV.
0: No, like, I'd be at a park. With a box.
2: With a box, with some Albers, eh?
0: And then Sarah will be like, he's also got our son.
1: My son's missing too.
2: He's just sitting on and Arthur's just sitting on the front pack.
1: Meanwhile, you know? Arthur was talking to some 40-year-old mum.
0: Yeah, man.
1: Talking, literally.
0: Yappa, yappa,
1: yappa.
2: Sometimes, like, our house isn't big, but sometimes I feel like we lose each other. Like, last night, I was just kind of sitting on the couch. I'm like, where is my boyfriend? I'll be calling out. I go, Bailey. Bailey.
0: Where are you?
2: Where are you, Bailey?
1: Marco.
2: He'll just be in the bathroom, which is like just over there. But when the fan's on and the washing machine's on, you can't hear anything.
1: What's he doing in the bathroom? Like, how long is he?
2: Well, he was doing some washing last night, to be fair. But sometimes the toilet.
0: Mm.
2: You know, sometimes sometimes if you're upstairs, downstairs, and you yell at, can't hear anything.
0: Speaking of the toilet,
2: get lost in our own house.
0: This is a bit of a tangent. But I heard this amazing breakdown of someone talking about people's experience in the toilet.
2: Mm-hmm.
0: And I thought, oh, that makes a lot of sense. And I don't think many people have thought of this. You know, sometimes, and I pardon my language, but you know when sometimes you're like, I need to take shit.
2: Yeah.
0: Okay? You're not actually taking it. You're leaving it behind.
1: Yeah.
0: You're leaving it behind.
1: No, I think you're taking it out of your body.
2: You're taking your shit to where it needs to go. And then you were leaving it there appropriately.
0: Yeah. And flushing it away.
2: Then be gone with you.
1: So are we going to correct that phrase now? I'm just going to go leave a poo. I'll be back.
0: I'm going to go leave a poo rather than take a poo.
1: Okay, I don't want it.
2: I'm going to leave it. No, but you're not leaving it there. It is leaving there afterward, you know?
1: Oh, okay.
0: It's leaving your body.
2: You're transporting your... It's a passage.
1: I'm going to put the poo in the departure lounge.
2: Yes.
1: Because it's departing into the sewer.
2: It is the departure lounge, isn't it?
1: It is.
2: Yeah.
1: It's boarding. Sitting there in Koru Lounge.
4: Yeah.
1: Koru Lounge.
4: You could say I'm going to say Ma te wa to my kaka.
0: Māori, bro.
4: Yeah. Kia ora.
0: You used a lot of te reo on that. Proud of
2: ma
0: you.
2: Ma te wa to my kaka. Okay.
0: Sorry anyways, for the pre-chat.
2: That's all right. Hey, dropping kids off at the pools.
0: Oh, yeah.
2: Yeah, that's an old age-old classic.
0: That really is.
1: So funny.
2: But hey, e te whānau, that is all for your headlines. Cheers to MJ Home. If you're searching for a house to rent long-term, you can check out MJ Home.
0: 8:22 this morning. Let's get Glenn on. He loves the chat.
2: Yes.
1: Okay.
0: He cornered Stormy today talking about his favourite movies of all time. Now he's going to tell us the news.
1: We'll
0: do it after this on my...
3: The road to a world title starts here. Yeah, it's time to come on. 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

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I think I drive crazy. I think I lost my page. I think I wanna take a ride. It's officially a fan favorite. 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
1: My loves rugby. 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It's Shield season, and we're celebrating the rising talent and the communities that bring the game to life. 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
6: Glenn here at 8:30. A proposed no-body, no-parole law has passed its first reading in Parliament here. The bill would prevent convicted murderers from being granted parole if they don't disclose where their victim's body is. NZTA is asking for public submissions on a plan to make driver's licences and vehicle labels digital. Former Minister Stuart Nash has resigned as a New Zealand First candidate for criticising the female National MP who took time off after having a baby. And an interesting one overseas, Hitler's birthplace is going to take on a new life as a police station. The Austrian government has repurposed the place. In part, it's to stop neo-Nazis going there as a place of pilgrimage. And in rugby with Shift 4, Black Ferns and 7 superstar Georgia Miller has recommitted to New Zealand rugby. She wants to win the World Cup in 2029 and gold in sevens at the 2028 LA Olympics.
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8: Kia ora, everybody. Good morning.
9: That's Marty, everybody.
8: I read the saddest news story just before. Papa Toi Toi Intermediate School has been forced to cancel its school camps this year because so few families can afford it.
10: That's so sad.
9: Oh, school camps was the thing that you would live the most for throughout the year.
8: What's the average cost for a camp? $100?
10: No, it'll be more than that. I never went on a school camp.
8: I'm not actually sure. I can't remember.
10: We did one. I did one in year 13, but that was more expensive because it was a bit more of an adventure one. I would say it'd be a couple hundred at least.
8: I went on camp, but I can't remember because I only went third form camp. Tegan hasn't been.
9: I want to say the last time we paid was $60 for us.
8: Oh, yeah. $60.
10: Oh, there we go. Someone texts in $350 school camp for two nights.
9: Oh, damn. Like, who
10: just has 350? And you got more than one kid, too.
8: You could stay at Sky City Grand for that.
9: Oh, my God, can you?
10: Yeah. That's so expensive.
8: Where do you want to go? Camp in the bush or Sky City?
10: Santana just texts in saying $560 for school camp. Where are they going?
8: Yeah,
10: so usually it's like a week, right?
8: Is it?
9: Oh, it's like three days, two nights.
8: Aaron, do you ever go in school camp or nah?
11: Yeah.
10: Do you remember how much it cost you?
11: Oh.
10: Let's say primary school or intermediate, not high school. High school was always a little bit different.
11: Depends on where we went. We went down to Christchurch once and that was like maybe $200.
8: Look at this. From memory. Ashley just ticks through. My daughter's school camp is $10,970. Where are they going?
10: They must be going international.
9: Obviously. No.
8: Damn,
10: here we go. $150 for a two-night camp in Philly. The $10,000 one is to Greece and Italy.
9: Okay, that's not a camp, that's a trip.
10: You know how the kids do Ames games in Tauranga?
8: Yeah.
10: That's $1,800 for 1 week.
8: Wow.
10: Yeah.
8: All right.
9: Okay.
8: Kids going to a public school.
9: Well, all right.
8: Oh, no, but the public school, same buzz, right? Yeah. If you're going to school camp.
9: Well, Gisborne Boys High, we've got our own little campground called Mahanga. And we go
8: there. Just the school field?
9: It's literally just a whole bunch of cabins on a school, on a random field, and like by the beach.
8: Oh, damn.
9: You learn how to do surf life saving.
10: Yo.
9: We are. Cool. Saving lives while we're on camp. Yeah.
8: Man, thoughts and prayers going out to every parent that has to go through that. That's crazy, man. All right, coming up next on the show, Stormy.
9: Yeah, we were having a chat about this yesterday, and I don't think we got a full discussion about it. So for those of you out there, we want to know who has the most siblings.
10: Love it.
9: It's coming up next.
8: All right, we'll do it after this. I'm a Brent Fires. Here is Nita Bad. It's on MyFM.

0: It is my, the hottest hip hop in R&B. That right there, I'm a Brent Faiyaz, Nita Bad, right here with the My Morning Crew Tech and Store Man, Nixon.
1: I did forget what we were talking about yesterday, but somehow through the text, we started yapping about how many siblings certain people have. Rickster came up because I think he's got like 17.
0: He's got one
1: children.
0: For every NRL team.
1: One for every NRL team. Rickster was the guy who won a pool table off us. A
0: couple of weeks ago.
1: And I thought, this is an ongoing, I don't want to say issue, but it's certainly within you, the Mai Whanau, we grow up with big families. So we're kind of interested to see how many siblings people have around Aotearoa. The more, the merrier.
2: I think we should set some parameters. Are we saying like siblings with the same parents, or are we saying... Are we opening up to different...
0: Like blended families?
2: Different mums, different dads.
1: I would like to keep it open, but there will be certainly bonus points for those who have the same team captains, if that makes sense.
0: Yeah. I don't know about dad, but definitely mum. All your siblings have had to come out of the same mum.
1: Okay, yeah. That's kind of where we're getting at, because that's the hardest job.
0: The
1: hardest part.
0: Because, I don't think we should take families that, dad had four kids, and then he met my mum, who's also had three kids, and now... You know,
2: because I was going to say, I think in our whānau, on my mum's side, from my nana, there's four. But then if you include my koro, there's another five.
0: See, that's the blended family one. All your siblings have had to come out of the same mum.
1: Yeah. I mean, if you tick through and you're a blended family, all good. But certainly bonus points to those who... my nan, my dad's one of 10. So my nan had to push out.
0: 10.
1: She popped out 10.
0: Yeah, that's
1: And this
0: crazy.
1: Was back in way back in the day. And they used to live on a farm, so.
0: Oh, damn. So they would have used all the stuff they could have found in the shed.
1: My dad was probably born in a manger.
2: Oh my God.
0: Uncle Pop is Jesus.
1: Uncle Pop is Jesus.
2: He's
1: probably born in a manger. But you can text through 463. I would underwin my genuine interest, but who has the most siblings out of you, the Mai Whanau?
0: Yeah.
1: My dad will start. He's got 9. It's 1 of 10.
2: Okay. Nine's a lot.
0: Yeah. And I think that's more than any of us here on the show, right?
1: Oh, Rix has just texted through and he said, sorry, he's got 14, not 17. Oh, our bad.
0: Minor details, Rix.
1: Minor details.
2: They're headlines, people, not details.
0: All right, get in touch, man. We're counting who... Oh, we're trying to crown the person who has the most amount of siblings on the show. All right, get in touch. My FM.

0: It is my, the hottest hip-hop in R&B, Drake. Fake Love, right here with the My Morning Crew. How many babies are born out of fake love?
1: Yeah.
0: And out of lust, yeah. You chose, guys.
1: That is the hunt that we're on with at the moment, my whanau. You can text 34630. When my, who has the most siblings? Can I just chuck a wee caveat out there? If you are the mother of the person who has pushed out this many children, would love to hear from you as well. I got some questions, got some
2: the
1: queries.
2: The ultimate baby mama.
1: Well, the ultimate baby mama.
0: Damn, yeah. Imagine you having that crown. That is a wild crown to have.
2: Also, you be the baby mama.
1: This is a silly way to just get free gifts all the time, you know?
0: Oh, Mother's Day must be like
1: Mother's
0: Christmas.
1: Day or baby showers.
2: Yeah, hissing. Mm. All right, so we've got some texts to come through.
0: Yeah.
2: I'm the oldest of eight, no multiples, same parents. I met two Māori women who were two of 19.
0: Wow.
2: Their eldest siblings had already passed away from old age.
1: It just sounds painful.
2: Pani has texted in saying, I have 12 siblings from the same mum and dad.
0: Damn, same mum and dad.
2: Oof. This says, my grandparents on mum's side have 18 kids, two were whangai. My grandparents on dad's side had 14 kids. Holy heck, this one here from Kendall. My dad has 13 siblings, 14 including himself, and the whānau on dad's side, this is including all the mokos and moko mokos, there is 163 people all up.
0: That's a massive reunion.
2: It's a big wedding too.
1: Do you reckon it gets easier to push them out after a certain number? Was that how that worked? I'm too sure the anatomy.
0: At what kid do you stop pushing and it just slips
1: and
0: out?
1: And it just, like, waters broke, kids out, same time.
2: Well, the thing is I heard that, and look, I don't know, and you'd probably know because your wife's been through it, but the woman's body, the anatomy, like, doesn't repair for, like, 2 years.
0: Yeah.
2: Like, fully after giving birth. So some of these mama will be having babies really close together.
0: Yeah.
2: And so a friend of mine was saying, who had a babies close together, saying that, like, sometimes that next pregnancy can be even more tough on the body because you haven't really, like, fully repaired.
0: Yeah, man.
2: Yeah.
0: Woman's body, crazy.
2: That's
0: amazing.
2: Crazy.
0: Someone needs to, like, do a documentary on
2: the female.
1: It's a great idea.
0: Yeah. Let's go to Lisa this morning. Hi, Lisa. Good morning.
3: Lisa.
0: Kia ora.
2: Right, how many siblings you got, or is there a lot of people in your whānau?
0: Mm.
3: Oh, yes. My grandmother, she had 12 kids.
2: Yep.
3: And my mother-in-law, she had 16 siblings.
0: Jesus.
3: Both to the same parents.
0: Nothing to do up in Whangaparoa.
3: Oh, it's the Hokianga breed, brother.
0: Brother. Yeah, Hokianga, eh?
2: Right, brother. It reminds me of that movie, remember, Cheaper by the Dozen? Or there's the other one, Yours, Mine and Ours, when the families come together.
1: How does the Christmas work for at least, like, the in-law side of your family, Lisa? Like, presents?
3: Most of them are passed away now. They're quite old.
0: Mm.
3: Yeah, so that's aroha mai.
1: No, that's right. Yeah.
2: But then no dramas at Christmas then.
1: But I'm assuming mokos and, like, nieces and nephews now?
3: For no one.
1: True.
0: How many kids do you have, Lisa?
3: Oh, I have six. So I've got three girls, three boys.
0: Oh, damn, that's a good balance, man. Yeah. Are you going to continue the legacy? Is this a full stop?
3: No. She's a shut up shop, mate.
0: Shut up.
1: Doors closed.
0: Yeah.
2: Good on you. This one says my dad has 17 full-blooded siblings to the same parents by number 9. My name was pretty much just giving birth on her own.
0: Wow. So who's the winner here? So was it the 19? My son's donor is one of 23. His dad had multiple.
1: I think that 17 full-blooded siblings is the winner
0: so far.
1: The 2 out of 19 was through hearsay.
0: Yeah.
1: That's secondhand.
0: Yeah, true.
1: So we'll take it direct.
2: 17 sounds like a pretty good number.
0: Mm.
1: That's my favorite number. That's my angel number.
2: It is too.
1: 17. Okay. Yep, 17. Oh, actually, last text. Brent here. My father has 19 siblings, including himself. Same parents, 17 males, 2 females.
2: Damn, those are some strong genes there.
1: It's a rugby team.
2: Strong genes.
0: Do you know the theory on what your chances are of having a girl?
2: No.
0: High testosterone or in a stressful environment. If you're really good under pressure and in stressful environments, then you have a very high chance of having a girl.
1: I also heard another rumor, I don't know if this is real, but apparently if you had a girl, it meant that you had more adult cuddles because apparently the male sperm swims faster or something like that.
2: What?
1: Okay, without this, that was hearsay?
0: Nah, so normally
2: people... I say that as in I'm intrigued. I'm
1: like, what? Yeah, that's apparently...
2: Not as I'm saying, that's wrong.
0: Nah, because I remember our obstetrician told us that if you are in a high-pressure situation and, like, you're good in it and you have, like, led quite a stressful life, you're more likely to have a girl. Which kind of makes sense for your dad because he was in the army. Military. Right? That was a stressful and high pressure environment. And then he pumps out two girls.
2: I was going to say, my mum's pretty good under pressure too.
0: See?
2: So not surprised there's two wahine there.
0: But I don't know, man. We're not.
2: Guess I'm having a girl. No.
0: after the dramas in this place, far out. Right now, 8:43.
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0: Kia ora, everybody. Good morning. All right, we're heading to Gisborne tonight.
1: That's right. Local rugby history is being made in Gizzy this weekend. Poverty Bay Rugby unveils its newly renovated grandstand, and we're going to be there to celebrate. Mm-hmm. There'll be a huge community event going down featuring the Poverty Bay Wickers taking on the classics, filled with rugby legends, including Waisaki Noholo, Stephen Donald, and Renee Ranger. So the kickoff is at 2:35 p.m. You can head to my.rover.nz or text Classic to 463 for all the details. It's going to be a massive day of rugby, live music, community celebrations. If you're in Gizzy, bring your mates, bring the kids, and bring the volume as we welcome a new era for Gizzy rugby.
0: How good, man. So we got Chris Hayden, who is the organiser, son to legendary Andy Hayden.
2: Oh my God, all thanks.
0: Yeah. He's going to give us the full team announcement next on who else is playing.
2: Okay.
0: I love that with the ones that Tegan read out, they didn't prioritise Lima Sopoanga.
2: Oh. He's an asterisk.
0: No, because this dude won't put on a jersey. He's like, oh, I might play. He's trying to be humble about it. Because he's like, I want to be water boy. Like, no, you don't.
2: I want to put him at lock. Put him out of his comfort zone.
0: He's a short king.
1: I don't know enough Max Capacity. Okay,
0: Max Capacity.
1: I don't know enough.
0: Max Capacity.
1: All I know, I saw Lima last weekend and I said, see you in Gisborne.
0: All right, man. Chris Hayden joins us from the Classics next for the full team announcement. Awesome. After this, Femi.

0: Mai, the hottest hip hop and R&B. That's Femi. It's Noble right here with the Mai Morning Crew. It's 8:51. We're excited. We're heading to Gizzy, man. Poverty Bay taking on the Classics. We're the Touch Judges. We're going to go and have some fun, man. If you can make it to the game, man, tickets are for sale and you can buy them at the gate as well.
1: Yeah, I think it'll be a really fun occasion. And I like that it's an afternoon moment.
0: Rugby park.
1: I've been keeping an eye on the weather. It will be a little bit wet in the morning, but I think the afternoon shall be fine.
2: Temperature? Is it going to be hot or cold?
0: Single digits.
1: A little cold. Bring a thermal.
0: Yeah.
1: I will be bringing wet weather gear, though. I think I'm going to take my gummies down.
2: Bring them down.
1: Yeah.
0: I might wear my Irene Williams boots.
2: You'll fit in, man.
1: But you're a touch judge. You can't run in those.
0: Oh, yeah, it's true.
1: Just run in your boots.
0: Got to get my cost per wear up, man.
2: Cost per wear.
0: All right, so this morning we've got the organizer, the man in charge of the Classics. His name is Chris Hayden on the show.
1: Good morning.
3: Morning, gang. How you doing?
0: Yeah,
1: not too bad. Well, we hear it's a little frosty down in Gizzy, is it?
0: Mm.
3: Very.

0: be very fresh down here. You'd want some long johns, and those wet weather boots would be a good idea, I think.
1: Okay.
0: It's fine though. So and we're gonna keep the wet weather away. So.
1: Yeah, we are, man.
2: Just being busy.
0: Fingers crossed.
1: So full team announcement, Chris. Like, who's going to be putting on a black jersey for the Classics ahead of Saturday's game?
0: We've got a bit of a mixed bag this time around. It's been a bit challenging, that's for sure. Finding guys to suit up this time around, which has been challenging. But we've got about seven or eight former All Blacks in Hicker Elliott, Bryn Evans, Brendan Leonard. You guys had a bit of a chat to Rennie Ranger, I think, a few weeks ago.
1: Yeah.
0: Ice Tuiava and Mossy Tuiali'i. There's a spattering of Manu Samoa players, Fafita Lavave, Kan Fotoali'i, and Paul Perez, and then a decent bunch of former Māori All Blacks and All Black Sevens, like Mitch and Nick Croswell, Kurt Baker, hopefully with some clothes on. Andre Taylor, Leighton Price, Robbie Robinson's pulling the plastic jersey on for the first time. So we've got a good lineup coming together, and we've got one of the things we like to do when we do come to these Heartland communities is to draft in a local legend into the Classic side. So we've got Fione Natu, who is Poverty Bay's most capped player. I think the number's something like 136 caps for Poverty Bay.
1: Wow.
0: So he'll be joining us as well. So it's coming together nicely. And unfortunately, it's been a bit of a tough week. We lost this week Beaver, and we lost Lima Sopoanga yesterday. I think you guys had a chat to him earlier in the week as well.
1: He's useless, bro. Honest to God. What was his excuse?
0: I don't like to bag other broadcast production organisations, but you can draw a bit of a.
1: Sky TV. Sky TV being difficult.
0: You said it. Mm. Yeah. Well, to be fair, and actually they're probably right. He's actually going down to support the Okeki final that's on Sunday.
1: Oh, so it's for the ladies. It's for the ladies.
3: Fair enough.
0: Yeah, I can't fault it. Yeah. That was this time I'll let it slide.
1: Oh, do you need a number 10 then?
0: It's been noted. Well, actually, that has been a bit of a scramble over the last 24 hours. So we might look at finding a replacement touch judge and draft one of you boys into the side.
1: Easy, because we can both kick. Yeah.
0: No. Well, I saw it.
1: Yeah.
0: I saw your content yesterday on socials. I'd be pretty confident actually with a couple of game drivers and you boys.
1: Yeah,
2: we could be the first touch judges to score points on a rugby game.
1: I know. Yeah.
2: I'll still run the lines.
1: Ben O'Keefe who?
2: Ben O'Keefe.
0: It wouldn't be the first time. We had Eric Rush touch judge up in Whangarei a couple of years ago, and 5 minutes to go in the game, he said, "Oh, I've had enough of this. This isn't going the way I want it to." And so he pulled off his jersey. He had a Northern jersey underneath and jumped on for the Classic Sunny Post.
3: That is
1: that's so
3: it
1: Eric
3: sounds
1: Rush.
3: Like Eric Rush.
1: But I love that you put us in the same conversation as a Sevens legend like that.
2: Of course
0: you would. Icons across the board.
1: We're excited to be there tomorrow, Chris. Thank you so much.
3: Thanks so much, man.
1: Get your tickets. Come down. Support rugby. Rugby Park. Tickets are on sale at the gate. 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
3: Bloody Lima.
1: Oh, I knew he was going to pull out. I knew. I just had this feeling. He's unreliable. He's Samoan.
2: Okay. And what's Beaver's excuse? White baiting.
3: No, he's a busy guy.
2: Oh, okay.
1: Is he?
2: Okay. Fine.
1: All right, right now, 8:56. 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

0: It is Mai, the hottest hip-hop and R&B, Miss Independent, Young and Lips, right here with the Mai Morning Crew, Tegan Storm and Nixon.
1: Kia ora, hello. Those are days we are celebrating today for the 23rd of July, last day of the cancer cycle.
0: Oh, and what kicks over next?
1: Leo, that's you.
0: Oh, yo.
2: How's it, mate?
1: Rah. All right, today is vanilla ice cream day. Nixon's favourite flavour?
0: French vanilla.
1: Sorry.
0: I love a French vanilla.
2: Oui.
0: Yeah, man.
1: Maybe we could have a French vanilla ice cream cone in Gisborne together.
0: Oh, why not? No, and a cup for me. I can't have the cone.
1: Gluten free. Yes. It is also gorgeous grandma day.
0: Oh, it's okay. Grand. Yeah.
1: It's sprinkles day. Maybe some sprinkles on top of the French vanilla.
0: Yep.
1: Hot enough for you day.
0: No, it's not. It's freezing.
1: Is this hot enough for you?
2: All
1: right, that chip was this morning, actually, when we had some spicy chips.
2: Oh,
1: hey,
2: what are these?
1: He went like this.
0: Is this hot enough for you?
1: And the last day we're celebrating is Yada Yada Yada Day.
0: Oh.
1: Okay.
2: Yeah, yada Yada Yada.
1: So on this day in 1903, the Ford Motor Company sold its first car, the Model A.
0: Mm-hmm.
1: On this day in 2011, Amy Winehouse passed away.
0: Oh,
1: the
0: damn.
1: Age of 27. She was so young.
0: Part of the 27 Club.
1: And on this day in 2021, the Tokyo Olympics officially opened after a 1 year delay because of the COVID-19 pandemic.
2: Oh, that's right. I was in Japan when the country shut down.
1: Yeah.
0: They couldn't redo the logos and they had to keep on task.
2: Yes.
0: So they had 2021 on it, eh?
2: Yeah, I don't remember. No.
0: So the logo never changed.
1: They had 2020.
0: 2020, that's right, yeah.
2: When we were there, it was in March, and you were walking around and they had all Olympic stuff ready to go.
1: Yeah.
2: But everything was dead, obviously, because no one's coming to Japan.
1: It was such a spooky time. I remember I had booked me and a friend of mine that used to work with Azura.
2: Yeah.
1: Her and I had booked this whole trip to Sydney.
0: Mm.
1: And we were going away. And then
0: it
1: just went lockdown. So we just had to cancel the trip.
0: Damn.
1: Yeah.
0: And everyone was getting credit that was really hard to redeem.
1: Yeah.
2: I still didn't get credit for my Fiji Airways flights from Japan.
0: Typical Fijians.
1: I had a friend that booked a Contiki trip and was about to go travel for ages.
0: Yeah.
1: And literally the country shut down the week before she was meant to go. And she nearly lost like $12,000.
0: Wow.
1: So I think years later managed to get most of it back.
0: Man.
1: But it was because, from what I gather, I don't know if it was Contiki in particular, like it was like a group trip.
0: Yeah.
1: But sometimes with those third party services like travel agents and stuff, they don't book the flights till the very last minute, even though your trip's booked or something. I actually don't know if that's true.
2: I might be
1: misquoting it.
0: Yeah.
1: But because the money wasn't sitting with like something like Air New Zealand,
0: she couldn't credit it.
1: She couldn't get the money back. Yeah.
0: It was sitting in like limbo.
1: It was actually like sitting somewhere in limbo, but. You know, after many, many years, never mind.
0: I think the only positive that came out of COVID-19 is that my house was finished being built.
1: Oh, okay, so that was yours. Mine was because I couldn't do anything. I saved heaps of money, and that's why we were able to buy a home.
0: See,
2: learn how to make some pretty good bread.
1: Hell yeah!
2: Not gonna lie, that was up there. Made a brioche bun.
1: Yeah, I like that.
0: We all had some silver linings.
2: Yeah,
0: And I don't really like hanging out with people anyway. So
2: that was ideal for you.
0: I was happy as to stay at home.
1: If we had to do it again, I'd be okay now. Because I'd be like, Bailey, we take all the time.
0: Oh, yeah, true.
1: And he'd be like, yo.
2: Yeah.
0: Oh, by that point too, I reckon if I could do COVID again, I would have got my laser eye surgery done because my glasses used to fog up with wearing the mask.
1: Don't talk to me about it. That's how I found out I was kind of deaf.
0: During COVID?
1: Because I couldn't lip read.
0: True.
1: I was like, why can't I hear a word anyone say? Anyways, but those are your days that you're celebrating today.
0: All right, right now, man, here's Don't Say Goodbye. This is Sammy J and Tree. It's my FM. Bye.

0: It is the hottest hip hop in R&B that's nowhere fast. It's new from Lucky Day right here with the My Morning Crew, Tegan Storm and Nick.
1: I love Lucky Day.
0: Mm. Yeah. We got such a busy day today. We're flying down to Gisborne today.
1: Yes, you're in the afternoon. We're lucky. We're not till 7 p.m., so we'll be okay.
0: Yeah, Aaron booked us a 4 o'clock flight.
1: Yeah. Mm-hmm.
0: We're going to go to Kordu Lounge.
1: Lucky.
0: I'm going to take him in there. Have a beer before we fly.
2: Are you still?
1: No. I can't afford it anymore.
0: Damn it. I think mine's going to run out soon. I don't fly anymore because it got sun.
2: Yeah.
0: You know? But I was just thinking, I'm really nervous about our flight, eh?
1: Why?
0: Not that it's going to crash or anything, but this is the longest I'm going to be away from my son.
1: Gotcha.
2: Also, I won't lie, that if you haven't flown to Gisborne before, it's the propeller plane, so it's not the jets that you used to fly into Christchurch or Queenstown or Wellington.
0: Yeah, it's the old school. It's 2-2, right?
2: 2-2. Yeah, 2-2.
1: I need to remember my headphones.
0: Also, don't try and be a bot and pick a seat on those flights too. I've learned my lesson with that. Because normally, because I always get 1C, that's my seat, right? But if you get 1C, the plane boards from the back.
2: So your last one on.
0: You're your last one off.
2: Is your mum going to be taking us?
1: She doesn't do regional flights.
0: She doesn't do regional.
1: Come on now.
0: Oh. She long haul, man. She's in Canada at the moment.
1: I was just looking how long our flight is. Mm. An hour 10.
2: That's quick.
1: An hour 10. So that's a good episode.
0: That's longer than going to Wellington.
1: It's a smaller plane.
2: It's a smaller plane, mate. Yeah. Also, but you don't feel it. Honestly, it'll be like, all right, we've made our descent. The snack cart's coming and it's
0: a cookie time.
2: Please prepare the cabin for landing. It's very quick.
0: You'll be fine. We've reached the top of descent.
1: I did see seat select. Mm. No, do you know what? Me and Nick are exactly the same. We saw our flights were flexies.
0: Yeah.
1: So we tried to change it.
0: Also, you get the most amount of points.
1: Do you know what's happened to me so many times, Stormy?
2: What's happened to you, Tegan?
1: We've been at work trips. And everyone's been like, oh, yeah, I changed my flight to the day before, I'm out of here.
0: Yeah.
1: And guess who has to drop off the rental car? Me.
2: I was with you that one time.
1: Yeah, but everyone else changed their flight, remember?
2: Yeah.
1: Yeah.
0: Yeah.
1: It was just us, man.
0: I'm trying to time it with... Right.
1: And I was taking all the rubbish out of the bloody car.
0: I'm going to go to Odeon and watch Odyssey while I'm there.
2: I'm not watching it there. Honestly, you're probably sneaking, to be fair.
0: Mm. All right, we got more of the hottest hip hop in R&B next on my...
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1: Disclaimer, all research was conducted by Stormy Tower, presenter of My Days, and the only study one person in it was

0: 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Kehlani, she out the window.
1: She hanging out the window.
2: Must be cold.
0: I know I'm late to the party, but I really, really do like her. Like, genuinely like her, right? I think she's very, very good.
3: Listen to her new album. You'll love it. It's very, very soulful R&B.
0: That's
3: it's
0: like I, the I R&B. I like this era of her.
3: She's it's the modern R&B you like.
0: Mm. The live version on Spotify of her doing Folded is next level. Wait, just a little bit. Like, listen, she's pitch perfect, and this is live, man.
3: Yeah.
0: I actually think this is better than the radio version of the song.
2: We reckon we should swap it out.
0: Yeah. Nah, she talks at the start. Listen to this.
4: It's so silly of me to act like I don't need you bad.
0: Bro, she like pitch perfect.
4: All I can think about is that since I've seen you last, I know I didn't have to walk away.
0: Can I play you my favorite bit? It's a bit with a guitar. Listen to this. One more time, because that is like next level. Ready? And then the bass.
3: Oh, what it must be like just to be able to sing mean. Just.
1: Yeah, unreal. Like, she's actually unreal. And that is such a hard song to sing. Like,
0: yeah,
1: I've seen other people try it. And
3: oh, really?
1: I'm like,
2: a bit harder.
3: Interesting.
0: Thank you for trying.
1: Bring it down an octave.
3: Check the key.
1: Yeah.
0: Go home practicing.
3: Yeah.
0: The only people I trust singing this song is the Filipinos. They're great at characters.
3: Oh, man. Oh, Jeremy Passion.
0: Jeremy Passion. That is.
3: Passion? Lemonade.
0: Awesome. Oh, yeah. Nah. That was a real niche era of YouTube. That.
3: You know about it?
0: Yeah. With Tori Kelly.
3: Oh, my God.
1: I know Tori Kelly.
3: Oh, yeah. Forgive me.
1: Her version of Frank Ocean.
0: Yes. Lemonade. So Tori Kelly and Jeremy Passion used to sing together, right? Yes. And then Tori blew up and just left Jeremy Passion behind.
3: Yeah, she did. Well, he went down like, he was doing church music. He started doing gospel.
0: Oh, did he?
3: Yeah.
0: All right, here's Hey Ya. This is the

0: getting dizzy and gizzy.
1: Yeah.
0: Fizzy. Oh, fizzy, I mean.
2: You can get dizzy if you want.
0: Probably will. Driving around.
2: I'm quite excited, Stormy. We're going to go have a Guinness somewhere. If you want to. Can you? Yeah. You can't have Guinness.
0: I can't have a Guinness, but I'll have a.
1: But there's
2: something crafty.
0: JD and Coke.
1: Yeah, there's a little Guinness bar in Gizzy where we used to go and do our quiz nights called The Rivers.
0: Oh, yeah.
1: And we always used to get either the Loaded Wedges or the Rivers Burger and a Guinness.
0: But that is a lot. That's heavy, bro. That's like three meals in one.
1: And onion rings. The onion rings.
2: He's been talking about onion rings all morning.
1: I got them to cater my wedding.
0: Shucks, you loved it that much?
1: Yeah.
0: Don't drink or eat too much, guys, because we've got Run Club happening on the Saturday morning.
1: How are we all going to do
0: that? It's just us. I thought we were all running together.
1: Oh, okay, yeah. Okay, I'll bring my runners.
0: Yeah. You bring that white top with the long sleeve.
2: It's in the wash. It's in the wash. Wait, what?
1: Yeah. Bring your Keanos.
2: I actually have to bring my runners?
0: I'm bringing my runners.
1: I'll just chuck them in the bag.
0: Okay, well, one man run club tomorrow then. All right, that's us. Who's doing? Oh, Maya Wilson, the tallest human being of all time, is doing My Days
1: Nipple
0: next.
1: Nipple champion.
0: And we will catch you tomorrow live.
2: See
0: from
2: guys.
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0: Mauri tu, Mauri ora Aotearoa, morning and welcome into your My Day show. No Storm, you got your girl Maya from your My Weekends team this week hanging out with you. And it is a Thursday, which means whānau, only two more working days for your week. And I can honestly smell the weekend. A big show ahead. I've got your $50 KFC voucher up for grabs. We will talk Commonwealth Games because that is officially starting tonight. But let's get back into your music. Here is the Queen. It's Kehlani. This one is Folded here on My.

0: 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That one there is a massive party track. It's Stormzy featuring Odell, 24 Hours. And Fano, when you hear this track, you know what time it is. 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

Taking you back to the year 2000, it's Toni Braxton. He Wasn't Man Enough for Me here on your My Day show, all thanks to Skills Institute. 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Now, whānau, I'm a massive sports fan. I am myself a netball athlete. I went to the last Commonwealth Games in Birmingham, and starting tonight at 8:30, we have our first athlete, a part of Team New Zealand, who will be competing in the lawn bowls singles men, Shannon McElroy. Exciting times ahead. That's 8:30 tonight. And why that's exciting, because for many of these athletes, they never really get to compete outside of their own sport or a part of a wider team. So the fact when you go to Commonwealth Games or the Olympics, this is why it is so cool. Like, you're going to be all staying in a village together, eating, meeting new people from countries you've never ever heard of. We'll talk a lot more about the Commonwealth Games across the tournament, but let's get back into your music. Here is Lunas. I Got Five on it. Here on

0: One of my favorite Kiwi artists of all time is Neysha Mystic for the people here on Maya, your home of the hottest hip hop and R&B. Now, whānau, don't go anywhere because on the way in the next 3 minutes, I'm giving you Mauli, Snoop Dogg with Justin Timberlake, and my favorite Kehlani song off her new self-titled album. Maybe it features a bit of Usher on the side. So make sure you keep it locked here on Maya.
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0: Kia ora e te iwi, no mai hoki mai ki tō hōtaka o My Days. Welcome back into your My Days show. No Storm, you got your girl Mai from your My Weekends team instead. And if you're a big fan of women's sport, rugby union, rugby sevens, then I've got some really cool news for you, because the reigning back-to-back World Rugby Sevens Player of the Year and the 2024 Cal Tremaine Memorial New Zealand Rugby Player of the Year, Georgia Miller, has recommitted to the Blackburn Sevens and New Zealand Rugby through to the end of 2029. And that's massive news for New Zealand Rugby, because Georgia Miller is, in my opinion, the best women's rugby player on the planet right now. And the fact that she has recommitted to them, looking ahead at the 2028 Olympics in LA, geez, that's neat, all right. Let's get back into your music. Here's your Backyard Beats, Teeks, My Boy, here on My.

0: Bruno Mars, Dance With Me. Here on Mai, your home of the hottest hip-hop and R&B. Hoki ora mai whanau. Welcome back to your Mai Day Show. All thanks to Skills Institute. Leaving school or starting over, Skills Institute has a course for you. Now, on the Mai Morning crew this morning, they were talking about whanau. Well, whanau who have big whanaus. And it made me think about my own. So I'm going to tell you a little story about my mum and her 72 first cousins. But on the way, we are going to get into your throwbacks with the Notorious B.I.G. So make sure you lock in here on Mai.
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Childish Gambino, Redbone, here on My, your home of the hottest hip-hop and R&B. And as I was listening to the My Morning Crew on my drive into Mahi this morning, they were talking about whānau, or people who grew up with lots of siblings. Fun fact, my koro, my papa, was the eldest of 16. My mum only has one brother, but they have something like 72 first cousins. And it made me think, what is one thing you're glad you haven't inherited from your whānau? Mine being a couple of my mum's first cousins, I want to say five or six of them, they have 11 toes. And what I'm glad about is I've checked my toes and I only have 10. What in your whānau are you glad you haven't inherited? Also, don't forget to get yourself in the draw to, you know, get your $50 KFC voucher. 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
2: 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That's when I knew that your heart was scarring. 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

0: 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So I would suggest be by your phones and I could be calling you soon. Make sure you lock in here on My.
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